0: Pass if you please, sir. The musketeer's motto, young man, is one for all and all for one, which loosely translated means 10 for him, 10 for him, 10 for you, and 10 for me. My dear Aramis needs 10 to impress his latest mistress. My good Porthos needs 10 to enable himself to dress decently. And you need 10 for lodgings and a servant, I would suggest. And I...
1: And you?
0: I need a drink. You will find, young man, that the future looks rosier through the bottom of a glass.

0: We started that tribute to Richard Lester with the Beatles again, this time written and sung by Paul McCartney. I think that's the best his voice ever sounded. For some reason, his songs on the Help album have a rather remarkable tone. Sunshine Superman was Donovan. Richard Lester did the second and third installments. The second one a bit controversial, him having taken over from Clive Donner. I'll know better next time. Sandy Shore. I just felt like hearing it. Cool record, don't you think? The Knack is the film Richard did in between Hard Day's Night and Help. An L.A. band took it for their name. It had quite a hit with My Sharona, 1979. 6 weeks at number one. Incredible. Produced by Mike Chapman. Bristol Stomp was the Dovells out of Philly, 1961. Glenn Barry with that remarkable vocal. Arnie Silver, Jerry Summers, Mike Dennis, and Danny Brooks.
1: She said to me, the Cow Sills. Yes, that Cow Sills. They're back. They never left, really. Bob and Mary Jo wrote it, and Bob Cow Sill produced it. Get it from omnivorerecordings.com.
0: We'll be back with this week's Freak of the Week.

0: John Brannion.
1: But golf, the other reason I like to watch golf is because they have slow motion instant replay in golf. Oh, he missed that putt by just a couple of feet. Let's see that again. Yeah, I'm not good at it. You know, you're supposed to go into the pro shop ahead of a game of golf and buy all of your equipment, balls and tees and stuff like that. Well, the guy in the pro shop recognizes me. So when he sees me coming, he goes and sits in back of the golf cart so he can sell me stuff as I go from hole to hole with every tee. And I'm like, great. Can I get another 5-iron?
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1: Paul Stevens, a big powerful nor'easter hitting parts of New Jersey, Connecticut, and in New York, where conditions could become even worse tonight.
2: We expect waves as tall as 20 feet in some areas. Winds will be just as powerful as the waves. Wind gusts exceeding 50, even 60 miles an hour have already been recorded on Long Island.
1: Yeah, that's New York Governor Kathy Hochul. President Trump weighing in on what comes next in the Russia-Ukraine war after meeting with Ukraine's President Volodymyr Zelensky this past week.
3: We talked about a lot of different subjects, and many of those subjects have very strong agreement. But you know what I want him to do? Make a deal. I want him to settle with Putin, and I want Putin to settle with him.
1: The president speaking with reporters earlier today. 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

Bill Maher. He is an absolute American treasure, as far as I'm concerned. One of the very few TV shows I try and catch. He's a Jersey guy, grew up in Rivervale, went to high school in Montvale, graduated with a Bachelor of the Arts in English from Cornell, and he takes the bachelor part of that quite seriously. He broke out in 1982, with Steve Allen as his rabbi, no less, doing the Johnny Carson and David Letterman shows in those days. He did a bunch of wacky movies, wrote a terrific book called True Story about the 80s stand-up scene, which I read long ago, and ended up on a show called Politically Incorrect on Comedy Central. He graduated to ABC, where he got kicked off for being too controversial, and now he's got Real Time with Bill Maher on HBO, where he definitely belongs. He's a political libertarian. He supports animal rights, despises all organized religions, dislikes the pharmaceutical companies, supports the death penalty, abortion, and euthanasia. Taken together, he calls his position pro-death. He is an environmentalist. I'm sure I disagree with him about something, but I haven't found it yet.

think men are just tired of apologizing for being men, and I think women would be a lot happier if you'd stop making us apologize for it. You'd save yourselves a lot of wear and tear. For one thing, give you one example, no woman in America would ever get breast implants, because if you really got inside the man's mind, you'd understand that it's never about big or little or short or tall or blonde or brunette. It's only about old and new. Hugh Grant had Elizabeth Hurley at home. He wanted Marvin Hagler in a wig.

so hard about just saying the words, I don't know? I don't know. Of course there are questions that plague all of us. How did we get here? What happens when we die? Is there a heaven? Am I on the list? Who let the dogs out? Yes. But why would you believe what some other human being, whose brain, I promise you, is no bigger or better than yours, when he tells you he knows what happens when you die? Don't masturbate now. 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

0: What about the first few one-liners? 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
1: I was a little... Strong enough?
0: No.
1: If they were any stronger, you'd hurt yourself. They're marvelous, you daffy bastard. Leave them alone. They're beautiful. No, I remember that's... a man said, listen to me, listen to me. A man said something very profound some years ago, which I later originated. If it ain't broke, don't fix it.

started our Bill Maher set with the New York Dolls running around. Yeah, Bill gets around a little bit, from what I hear. We kept running with the Crystals, the Duran Run, Jeff Barry, Ellie Greenwich, and Phil Spector producing that one. Lala Brooks on vocals, the Crystals' third lead singer. Black Girl, White Girl with Lords of the New Church. Stu Baters and Brian James writing, and joined by Dave Kraguna and Nikki Turner. The King is half undressed, say the Jellyfish, and so is the rest of the government, says Bill Maher. You can find that on their Belly Button album, 1991 or so. Thunder on the Mountain, that's Bill Wyman. Yeah, first thing in 9 years. The album is Drive My Car, a song written by Bob Dylan and produced by Bill. Get it from BillWyman.com. We'll be back with our coolest song of the world.

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2: In college football, 3.5 minutes to go at Penn State. Nittany Lions now holding on 20-17 against Wisconsin. Alabama leads at home 14-3 over South Carolina early second quarter. Mid-first quarter at LSU, Tigers ahead of Texas A&M 7-0. And final seconds of the first quarter at USC, it's Oregon over the Trojans 3-0. Number one Texas was a winner at Tennessee 20-17, even though Arch Manning was sacked six times. At Florida, the 21st-ranked Gators won 52-28 over 4th-ranked Ole Miss. Wake Forest was a winner at number 16 Louisville, 30-27. Iowa won at Michigan, 20-19 on a 16-yard touchdown pass on the final play. Bears quarterback Caleb Williams is officially out for Monday night with his hamstring injury, and the international golfers lead the U.S. 10.5-7.5 at the President's Cup in Chicago.
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3: You're listening to Lighten Up, brought to you by Compassion International. I'm Dr. Wes Stafford, hoping you will enjoy the fun as author, speaker, and comedian Ken Davis exposes himself to a live audience.
4: I love that you're here. I probably need to introduce myself then, just to help you understand. My name is Ken Davis, and I am weird. I always have been weird. I will be weird until the day I die. I am 65 years old. I'm not going to stop trucking until someone looks at me in a box and says, "Doesn't he look nice?" "He looks better than he's looked in a long time." That's kind of a sad comment on how you must have looked. I'm going to keep going. My idea of a great Saturday morning is to drive my motorcycle down to the highway near our home and sit on the edge of the motorcycle with my wife's hairdryer and point at cars as they go by. I love the smell of burning rubber, and I'm here to tell you, if you sit on a motorcycle and point a hairdryer at cars, they will slam on the brakes, and you can stay there as long as you want and sniff of the rubber. Sometimes I chase those people, which really confuses them because I drive a little pink moped motorcycle. You want to see a man just freaked out of his mind? You chase him on a moped and point a hairdryer at him. They freak. They don't know what to do. What should I do? Should I slow? Do you think that it's a policeman? What should I do? You women have no problem with this. He's on a moped, stupid. Step on it.
5: Laughter is good medicine, and there are no bad side effects. So lighten up and live.
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coolest song in the world this week comes from the rock and roll capital of the world, Aalborg, Denmark. Please welcome to the Underground Garage stage, the Corettes, featuring Lala Brooks.

see a boy on his bicycle, the spokes collapse, the tires turn into snakes and melt away. The newspaper is oven hot. Men murder each other in the streets without reason. The worst men have the best jobs. The best men have the worst jobs, or are unemployed, or locked in madhouses. I have 4 cans of food left.

days, hot dog days that is, somehow have a way of turning out to be fun days. The pop and sizzle of the juicy meat seems to say, come and get me, I'm done to a turn. Yep, hungry or not, it's hard to resist the tantalizing aroma and taste appeal of a sizzling hot dog. The nice part of it is, there's one waiting for you now at the refreshment stand.

We started that set with our coolest song in the world this week, California, from the Corettes, featuring Lala Brooks. She's in the background there somewhere. The album is The Soul of the Fabulous Corettes from Damaged Goods Records. DamagedGoods.co.uk. The track is written by Flavia Corey, Martin Corey, and Søren Christensen, and produced by Søren Christensen and C.T. Levine. Flavia is singing, playing guitar, bass, and keys. Martin singing and playing the drums. Søren playing the organ. And Lala, of course, one of the three legendary Crystals lead singers. She, Then He Kissed Me and Do Run Run and Little Boy, among others. She's singing some background there. So, very cool stuff from the Corettes. The track is California. Get it from damagedgoods.co.uk. ROCK Rock, Garland Jeffries, out of Brooklyn. The album was Escape Artist, 1981. Written by Garland and produced by Bobby Clearmountain. Also, that was the Rolling Stones from Between the Buttons. Written by Mick and Keith and produced by Andrew Liz Odom. And Funky Street was from Otis Redding's driver, Arthur Kindly. Produced by the legendary Tom Dowd. Fantastic stuff, huh? Well, don't go nowhere, baby, because we got a little bit more.

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1: Remember when digital price tagging drew all sorts of complaints of potential price changes on items in stores? Looks like such fears are not realized. The concept of digital price tags had people thinking that retailers, specifically grocery stores, could adjust prices throughout the day on key items like food based on supply and demand surges. Such a pricing scheme could affect shoppers' budgets, affecting lower-income or fixed-income households. At least three states have tried passing laws to ban or limit the practice. But a survey from UC San Diego, University of Texas, and Northwestern reveals that just isn't happening. The researchers reviewed prices at a certain supermarket. The name is being withheld, but they reviewed prices between 2019 and 2024. The store introduced digital price tags in 2022, and prices kept within 6/10,000ths of a percentage point. With Fox on Tech, I'm Evan Brown, Fox News.
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17th, 1961, President Dwight D. Eisenhower gave his farewell speech. It was one of the most insightful, prophetic, and unlikely speeches in the history of American politics. In a moderately brief text, he dedicated a substantial portion to warning the public about the increasing power and influence of the military-industrial complex. An incredibly important statement, and totally unexpected from an ex-general conservative Republican. A statement that ever since has been totally ignored by legislators and the public alike.

0: But how is it possible for this thing to be triggered automatically and at the same time impossible to untrigger?
1: Mr. President, it is not only possible, it is essential. That is the whole idea of this machine, you know. Deterrence is the art of producing in the mind of the enemy the fear to attack. And so, because of the automated and irrevocable decision-making process which rules out human meddling, the doomsday machine is terrifying, simple to understand, and completely credible and convincing.
2: Gee, I wish we had one of them doomsday machines, Stacy.

0: So, what'd they say? It's gonna be okay, the kid?
1: He's big, strapping, it'll be all right. But he's got some hearing loss, one ear. Looks like it could be permanent.
0: Cold.
1: Thing is, Tom, he's quitting the Bing. And he told Silly, goes, and I'd appreciate it if Tony don't come visit me. He don't want to see you. I told him, watch his mouth.

0: Rumor has it they were the band the Screen Gems signed to replace the Monkees. The Nazz opened our set with Open My Eyes. The Knickerbockers, the pride of Bergenfield, New Jersey, with Lies, Buddy Randall and Bo Charles writing, Jerry Fuller producing.
1: Camouflage is Death by Hunger Bunga, out of Mars, Norway. Preben Elliot Anderson and Stian Gulbrandsen wrote it. Get it by Death by Hunger Bunga.
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3: Stevens, a major nor'easter still impacting millions from the tri-state area all the way up into New England.
4: Heavy band of rain lifting up into southern New England has prompted a flash flood warning for parts of southern Massachusetts, where we are expecting to pick up our biggest rain totals, upwards of 3 to 5 inches of rain through the duration of this storm. Top winds, 30 to 40 mile per hour gusts. Nantucket earlier today gusted in the 60s.
3: Fox Weather's Jay Menar. President Trump weighing in on this week's meeting with China's leader Xi Jinping, and on whether the issue of Taiwan was discussed.
5: Right now, it's, you know, fine. 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But we didn't spend a lot of time talking about Taiwan. He understands very much how I feel.
3: And the president sharing that with reporters earlier today. 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

0: Hello and welcome back to the Dark Side of the Moon. I hope all your Christmas festivities went well and that you're feeling hale and hearty and looking forward to another new year. Doesn't make a lot of difference up here, but, you know, it's quiet, it's peaceful, at least round here on the Dark Side of the Moon. We will get started, shall we, with a song from Asia this week, one of their great singles, I think from the 80s. This is called, or will be, Only Time Will Tell.
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the fabulous voice of John Wetton with Asia and a song called Only Time Will Tell. And now we're off to a fairly recent album by Bob Dylan called Time Out of Mind. And this is called Standing in the Doorway.

0: Foggett and a song called Fool for the City. And before that, we heard Bob Dylan standing in the doorway, probably at a party at this time of year. There's a lot of people stand in doorways if they're not already in the kitchen.
1: A classic Ratatouille from At Home in the Kitchen. 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
2: We're going to start with this sauce, the bottom of a cast iron skillet that I've got heating up over medium heat with olive oil. 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And then we're going to add in some crushed tomato and vegetable stock, because it's a vegetable dish, of course. Zucchini, Roma tomatoes, and eggplants that were nice and firm. 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
2: Oregon has just kicked a short field goal to take the lead at USC in the final seconds before halftime, 13-10. However, Ducks star quarterback Dante Moore was taken off the field in an ambulance after an illegal hit to his helmet. Mississippi State at home leads 14-10 against Missouri late first half, each team in the top 25. LSU at home leading Texas A&M late first half, 14-3. Earlier, fourth-ranked Ole Miss was beaten 52-28 by number 21 Florida. Number 1 Texas, a winner at Tennessee, 20-17. Arch Manning was sacked 6 times. Wake Forest pulled off the upset win at 16th-ranked Louisville, 30-27. And Iowa won at Michigan, 20-19 on a 16-yard touchdown pass on the final play. To baseball, the Guardians can clinch the AL Central. They're winning 7-3 at Kansas City in the 8th. White Sox are losing 5-2 to Colorado in the 7th.
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3: There is no dark side of the moon, really. As a matter of fact, it's all dark.

That's a band called It's a Beautiful Day. I think they were from the San Francisco area of California. And a song called White Bird, which was from their first album. Probably the best known track they recorded, although I have recently got hold of a later album by them called Marrying Maiden. And it's superb. A lot of the music on it really doesn't sound like it was recorded so long ago. Sounds very contemporary. This man's very contemporary as well, because he is Paul Brady, and a song called Crazy Dreams.

0: Paul Brady and a song called Crazy Dreams, followed by Pink Floyd, one of their first two albums, I think, made in the 1960s. That was a song called Interstellar Overdrive. Yes, I think you had to be there, personally.
1: Your AI distraction blocker. This is Soundbites, and I'm Alan Davidson. Can't keep your mind on your work? Just too much stuff on your desktop? Are you fed up with creating block lists to prevent being distracted? Then have a look at TimeSlicer. It's an AI-powered distraction blocker that gets right to the point. No gentle warnings. It knows what you're supposed to be doing. And when it sees you wandering off on social media or some other non-work site, it straight up blocks you. Now, this level of control may not be for everyone, but if you've tried other distraction management tools and they didn't work, TimeSlicer's hard-boiled approach might be just what you want. And if time is money and you're wasting too much of it, check out timeslicer.app. With Soundbites, I'm Alan Davidson for CBS News.
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0: That's the fabulous Thunderbirds. And I believe I'm in love. Now, you can get in touch with this programme, despite the fact that I'm up here on another planet. There is a dedicated email address, which is rock@greatoldies.co.uk, and Philip's done that. Philip lives in the US of A, and he says some very nice things about the show and about me, which is very kind of you. I'm not sure I can live up to them, though, but I'll do my best. He said, how about playing anything from the Gentle Giant album, Three Friends, which we can do without any problem. This is called Peel the Paint.
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1: I'm Carmen Roberts. The nor'easter turns deadly. At least one person has died in the storm that's lashing the East Coast after a tree fell on a man in Brooklyn today, killing him. The storm's considered the worst since Superstorm Sandy.
2: It's ferocious, and it needs to be taken seriously.
1: New York Governor Kathy Hochul.
2: Mark my words, much more is coming.
1: And the storm is causing coastal flooding, power outages, travel delays, and is expected to get worse tonight. Drone and missile attacks flare up again between Russia and Ukraine just days after President Trump met with Ukrainian President Zelensky on the sidelines of the UN General Assembly.
3: We talked about a lot of different subjects, and many of those subjects very strong agreement. But you know what I want him to do? Make a deal. I want him to settle with Putin, and I want Putin to settle with him.
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0: the sloppy bit. More or less in the middle of the dark side of the moon this week. We started off with Pete Townsend covering an old Jim Reeves song. There's a Heartache Following Me from his album Who Came First. Then the wonderful Wandering Hearts. Can't speak highly enough of them. Great band. Great songs and great voices, as I think you will agree, having heard I Feel It Too. And we follow them with Van Morrison and the title track from his album The Healing Game, and finished off with Mott the Hoople. Ian Hunter again, already heard him in the show. 1969, I think they recorded that, a song called Waterloo.
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3: The Cleveland Guardians have won the AL Central title for the third straight year, winning tonight 11-5 at Kansas City, while the second-place White Sox lost at home 9-6 to Colorado. The Major League Baseball regular season ends tomorrow. Things not going well for the Phillies. They're down 10-0 at home to the Rays in the bottom of the seventh. The Phillies still can't clinch that last wild card spot in the NL, and Arizona's going for a seventh straight win tonight. The Padres have AL West 6-2 at Minnesota. The Astros are winning 3-0 at the A's, top of the third. To college football, Oregon's lead at USC is now 27-20 late in the third quarter. LSU at home is up 28-6 against Texas A&M late in the third. Missouri leads at Mississippi State 17-14 in the third. Texas won at Tennessee today.
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Gary Moore recorded live and in concert with Albert Collins and a song called Cold, Cold Feeling. Now we're into the blues. This is the original version of a song that Led Zeppelin popularised in the early 1970s, Memphis Minnie, from probably about 1920, and When the Levee Breaks.

0: Memphis Minnie and When the Levee Breaks, or The Levee's Gonna Break, followed by Led Zeppelin, who covered The Levee's Gonna Break with another of their originals, a song called In the Evening. I think that was from In Through the Outdoor.
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2: At Roaring Spring Paper in Martinsburg, Pennsylvania, they are churning out blue books. You remember those exam books from college that were becoming victims of technology? But colleges are now bringing them back to head off AI-inspired cheating, says Kristen Allen, the sixth generation to run Roaring Spring Paper.
3: We are hearing that bookstores are having an increase in demand and requests from professors saying they want blue books available for their students to take exams.
2: And why is that?
3: Well, the student is forced then to use the knowledge that they have inside their head instead of going to AI and finding an answer there.
2: Blue books. 100% made in America by a company founded in 1887. Roaring Spring has survived in the paper industry that has been shrinking thanks to computers and other technology.
3: Over the years, we've remained flexible and we've thought about what we're really good at and what strengths we can rely on. And there are things that overseas manufacturers are great at, but they are not good at quick turnaround times.
2: With Fox on Tech, I'm Jeff Flock, Fox Business.
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0: And so, to the intro quiz for this week. Who's this? What's the song called? It's a member of the Velvet Underground, out on his own, in the sort of about 1973 time. Who is it? What's the song called? Don't bother contacting the studio. I'll play it for you after the next song, which will be L.A. Woman by The Doors. But here's that clip again.
1: You're listening to Gary Jackson, all the way from the dark side of the moon.

The Doors and LA Woman. Not sure though why they were playing God Save the Queen at the start of that. I'll have to look it up. It'll be somewhere online. Thanks very much for keeping me company. Hope you can join me same time next week for another look back at the world of classic progressive rock. And if you want to get in touch with a request on a future show, just email rock@greatoldies.co.uk. The answer to the intro quiz, it was Lou Reed from his album Transformer and a song called Vicious.

0: Biker Minute. SNS Tech says running E85 can melt a V-twin engine.
1: I've had guys, some of these gas stations kind of play tricks on people a little bit, or they don't realize what they're getting, but it says high octane fuel, and it'll be E85.
0: You said?
1: Well, you're about to melt your motor down.
0: Today on American Biker Minute, Jeff Ryan for American Biker Minute. Tech says, don't believe every gas station sign.
1: It says high octane fuel, and it'll be E85, and they'll put that stuff in their bike and run it, and they'll run, and these newer bikes with oxygen sensors on it will actually run pretty good, and they adjust as far as they can, but man, I've had them come into the shop. I'm getting these great mileage, but the thing's kind of pinging. It's like, well, you're about to melt your motor down, you know?
0: American Biker Minute.
1: Recalibrate if you're going to do that kind of stuff.
0: Your passport to the open road on two wheels.

0: I'm Ashley Dvorkin with a Fox Celebrity Profile with Jesse Eisenberg and Dominic Sessa of the magic-filled third installment in the Now You See Me franchise, Now You See Me, Now You Don't. Jesse, I'll start with you. What is the comfort level you have with this character, just compared to any other roles that you just love to revisit him?
1: Yeah, I mean, it's not just that this is like the third movie that I feel comfortable with it. Like, from the first week of filming the first Now You See Me, I felt immediately, like, really happy playing this part.
0: What would your magician stage name be? If you could just come up with it. For you, not your character.
2: Probably, like, Sensational Sessa or something. Like
1: that. Oh, of course.
0: Nice.
2: Yeah, alliteration is kind of key.
0: And yes.
3: The eyes in the back of my head.
2: Eyes in back of my head.
1: Yes.
0: Those are great, though. I also want to talk movie magic. So what was the first movie you saw where you thought, how did they do that? That is movie magic.
1: Quick Change, Bill Murray was in it.
2: Probably like the first Gladiator movie.
0: Ashley Dvorkin, Fox News.
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8: I'm Paul Stevens. That big nor'easter is still impacting millions from the tri-state area all the way up into New England.
9: Heavy band of rain lifting up into southern New England has prompted a flash flood warning for parts of southern Massachusetts, where we are expecting to pick up our biggest rain totals, upwards of 3 to 5 inches of rain through the duration of this storm. Top winds, 30 to 40 mile per hour gusts. Nantucket earlier today gusted in the 60s.
8: And that's Fox Weather's Jane Minar. President Trump weighing in on this week's meeting with China's leader Xi Jinping, and he was asked whether the issue of Taiwan came up at all.
10: Right now it's, you know, fine, it's just moving along, but we didn't spend a lot of time talking about Taiwan. He understands very much how I feel.
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0: Set of tunes from 1969 there. Creedence Clearwater Revival, Proud Mary, wrapping it up. We also had Zephyr in there from their first album. Tommy Bolin on guitar, Candy Givens on vocals, the tune Sail On. Steppenwolf, the last track on the Monster album, From Here to There Eventually. And starting it off this week, it was Blood, Sweat, and Tears, the live version of More and More, actually recorded in 1968. And they talked about the album coming out in September on the intro of the song, which we didn't play. And, well, the album actually didn't come out until 1969. So it was pretty much an all 1969 set. And You Are Rockin' with the Hermit in the Days of Confusion. Some of you catching the show on WITT in Zionsville, Indiana, 91.9 FM. 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
1: In the heart of a city that has no heart, there's a building where only the stool pigeons come to roost. Step in the elevator, press 13, then use the stairs. At the end of the hallway, there's a frosted glass door. I didn't tell you to go in there. Turn left. See that door with a bloodshot eye on it? It's not a psychic. It's not an oculist. It's a dick. America's only detective. He's ready for action. He's ready for adventure. He's...
2: Nick Danger, Third Eye.
3: Hello. I want to order an anchovy to go and hold the pizza.
2: Anchovy?
3: Yes. A little flat thing with eyes.
2: I don't care what you look like. You're wasting my time. I spell my name D... the way it's spelled. Danger.
3: What?
2: I've been working really hard, but I've finally had a peaceful night passed out in my file cabinet. I just finished my biggest case. A case I like to call the case of the case of bourbon. I don't remember exactly how it ended, but I know it began something like this. My favorite. Old plain wrap. Aged on the shelf. Like me.
4: Hello, sorry, Nick Danger, not here. He out getting money he probably owe you. Envelope in mail, no check, goodbye.
5: Nick, it's Nancy, me. Don't hang up.
2: I couldn't hang up. You see, I've been hung up on this fortune cookie ever since I could remember. Remember what? What were we talking about?
5: Nancy.
2: Nancy, you. My heart began to beat like a wet hamburger. This dame had short-ordered me before, so I knew I had to play it tough. What do you want, baby? Big tips?
5: Nicky, I really need you this time. It's the snakes, the stench of magnolias, the old man and his desires, the script, the background music. I'm scared of...
2: Oh, my gosh. Where are you, Nancy?
5: Page 3, the Van Pederatzi Mansion, interior, night. Don't turn the page, baby.
2: I'm on my way.
5: What?
2: Suddenly, I heard a door squeak open behind me. Strange. I don't have a door, and they repossess the squeak. Only one man had the gall to carry his own sound effects. Is that gall I smell?
3: It's oil of anchovy, Danger. Have it, tin.
2: So, Rocky Rococo, we meet again.
3: No, we met again last week. This is now.
2: Metaphysics gives me a headache, Rococo.
3: Open the tin, Danger. There's a prize inside.
2: Anchovies.
3: Unroll the green one.
2: Half a fin. Howdy, Abe.
3: Been a long time since you've seen an honest man, eh, Danger? And the other half is waiting for you at the end of the job.
2: Yeah? What do I have to do?
3: Nothing.
2: Nothing?
3: I'm not kidding. Just file yourself under inactive. And remember, I wasn't here. You never saw me.
2: What a pleasant thought.
3: I hate you, Danger.
2: Can it, Rococo? And you can take your smelly little friends with you.
3: Oh, you got anchovies all over my sharkskin suit. Hey, looking good. Wait till the hookers catch me on the boulevard.
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7: Hey,
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1: Now back to the case that Nick calls the Three Faces of Al.
7: I figured it was going to be okay to double-cross Rococo. Hell, that's the way he signs his name. Besides, Nancy was in trouble. And this time, even Dr. Coathanger couldn't help her. But I needed a car. Hey, this two-tone job looked fast. Wow, grand auto. CB radio, bubble lights, shotgun. I wonder what this is. Uh-oh.
8: You need these keys, Danger.
7: Sergeant Blutwurst.
8: I saw everything you did. I was staked out in the back seat.
7: Steak smells good.
8: You're gonna be hamburger, Danger. We're gonna turn on the heat downtown and grill you real good. Yeah. You see these knuckles, Nick?
7: Yeah.
8: Sergeant Blutwurst's gumshoe tenderizers. We're going to have a rare old time.
7: Well, you don't scare me, Patty.
8: Oh, are you caught in a meat patty?
9: Blutwurst!
8: What?
9: This is the chief. Over.
7: Branshaw.
8: Chief, good news. I caught Danger in the act. Over.
9: He's always overacting. He was last in his class at police acting school. Over.
8: I'm bringing him in, chief.
9: Say over, Blutwurst.
8: Over, Blutwurst.
9: No, let him go. Over.
8: Let him go over?
9: Yeah, and give him the car. Over.
8: Turn the car over?
9: Shut up, Blutwurst. Over.
7: Thanks, Al.
9: Don't thank me yet, Nick.
7: Too late, Al. I already did. Over and out. Drop you somewhere, Blutwurst?
8: Yeah, well, I guess you have to, Nick.
7: Yeah. How about right here? Over and out. The Van Pederatzi mansion loomed up at me from the other end of this musical bridge. What a classy neighborhood. Look at the names stuck on these gates. The Dentines, Spearmints, Double Bubbles. Hey, the Peps. Manny and Mo must be having a party. Look at all the cars jacked up on the lawn. Frankly, I hate rich people. I hate them and their stupid problems. But here I was again. And all because of a dame. Yeah, how do I turn this siren off? I guess that's what the shotgun's for. Listen to those crickets. I hate crickets.
10: Who? Who?
7: I hate owls, too.
10: Who is that?
7: Oh, a dame.
10: Hello?
7: She was backlit by the amber glow of the throbbing security lights. She was halfway out of a sexy single sequin outfit that was cut so low it was held up by her elbows.
10: Well, hello there.
7: This was a dame for night. What an exterior.
10: Who are you talking to? Oh, you poor man. Are you selling brooms made by the insane?
7: I'm looking for a beautiful girl in trouble, but you'll do.
10: Yes, I will, but not with you. If I buy a broom, will you go away?
7: Her brush-off made me bristle. Do you, live here, sweetheart, or you just work in the driveway?
10: I'm Slumber Van Pederatzi. And you're lucky I'm even talking to you. Now get out of my way!
7: Hey.
10: How many hounds had to die for that suit?
7: She stole my car, and maybe my heart with it.
11: Ah, Mr. Dangler. I'm Butman, the Futler.
7: You're kidding.
11: I mean, I'm Futman, the Butler. My waster's mating.
7: What?
11: My master's waiting.
7: I don't care what he does when he's alone. I spell my name... a D, some dough, a lump of cash, a grade I never got, yeah, and that's nice. It rhymes with mice.
11: Spare me, please.
7: Listen, pal, I happen to know there's a frantic little minx in this house, and you're gonna tell me where she is.
11: You're bending my start, Mr. Dinger. Don't worry. Mr. Van Pederatzi will explain everything. Now, may I rape your cat?
7: What?
11: Take your hat.
7: No way.
11: Then I'll just take your script.
7: Hey, you tore up my script. How am I going to know what happens next?
11: Exactly. You'll just have to improvise, won't you, Mr. Diddler?
7: Improvise what?
11: There you go. Not so hard, is it? Not so good, but not so hard. Good luck, Mr. Butler. Just go down that hall and you'll find the door. I mean, you'll bind the whore. Yes, that's it.
7: I've
11: got to find the whore.
7: Didn't know what to say. Let's see. Something was funny here. Yeah, where was Nancy? Yeah, this is easy. What do I need writers for anyway? I boldly stepped into a big room with a roaring fire. Yeah. Hope there's a fireplace.
12: You're getting warm, Mr. Danger. It's a fire pit. Throw a few more snakes on, won't you? Or are you afraid?
7: I ain't afraid of nothing, Federatsy. Except crickets and owls.
12: Well, then, we're waiting.
7: Sure. There you go.
12: Ah, the mambas are dancing and kissing. Must be wet and green. Like you, Mr. Danger. A small-town dick with no script and nothing to say.
7: Oh, yeah? I don't happen to need no commie-wood pin-pushers to tell me that there's something funny going on around here.
12: Brilliant, Mr. Danger. Is that off the cuff?
7: Yeah.
12: I didn't know they had a pen that wrote on plastic cuffs.
7: Listen, pal, I'm only here for one reason, and her name is Nancy. Where is she?
12: She's gone, Danger. Real gone. She did her little thing and left. Mm-hmm. We played our little game while she made her phony little call to you. Then she took off her little costume, did the little windows, and left. And look, now you're here.
7: Are you twisted pervert?
12: I'm not twisted anymore, Mr. Danger. A visit from little Nancy always straightens me right out.
7: You know what really ticks me off, Pederasty?
12: Let me guess. You blew a $5 job coming all the way out here on a wild goose chase.
7: How'd you know that?
12: It's my goose. And it's my script. Mm. And guess what happens next?
7: I'm getting out of here?
12: Not yet, Nick. You'll miss the murder.
7: Murder?
12: There you go. Improvising isn't so difficult, is it? All you need to do is react to things like this gun.
7: Hey, wait a minute.
12: We don't have a minute, Mr. Danger. Our little scene's almost played out. Hello. This weapon looks a lot like yours, doesn't it? Small, ineffective. Unless, of course, I hold it up to my head like this.
7: Hey.
12: And squeeze the trigger.
7: He's dead. Hey, this is my gun.
11: Right you are, Danger.
7: Bluthwurst.
11: Take him, boys.
7: Hey, what's going on? Hey, my eyes. What's happening here?
11: What a pretty picture. Murder one. On the front page.
7: Hey.
13: Frightful Pederasty icing, whatever that means. X3, Bradshaw's hat in DA ring.
14: Hey, Snake Eyes, here comes Mr. Rococo's checker stretch, so give me the paper, blind boy. Hey, can the front page. You know it only confuses the little boss.
13: I rewrote Mr. Rococo's horoscope real good today. What's happening? My stand?
11: That's the sound of late-breaking news. Where's my paper?
14: Right here, boss.
11: Give it to me. Come on out, slumber baby. We'll see how the stars line up for our opening night. Let's see. Scorpio, Sagittarius, Rococo. Your life of crime makes you the envy of everyone. Mm-hmm. But beware, there's something fishy about you. What? Maybe it's your perfume. Right on, eh, boys? Now let's see about you. The virgin. That's you, but not for long. Right. Sorry about your daddy, sugar. Story on page one. What?
13: Page one. X3 Van Pederasty shot from behind. Oh. Insane broom salesman held.
15: Oh, that's my long-lost father. Oh, let me see. This picture. That's not my father. He wouldn't be caught dead in that suit.
10: You must be mistaken.
15: They're framing that pathetic bush kisser. I mean, breast pincher.
10: So beat it out.
15: Breast pusher. Oh, Rocky, yes. You've got to take me to see the police.
3: But, baby, the concert sold out. You're singing to the swells tonight.
16: Yeah, geez, boss, you should see it. The swells are already here.
3: You see?
16: They're down front right next to the Sugar Freeze and J.P. Double Bubble.
3: Oh.
16: And Pud and Tubby Fleer in a box with some good-looking chicklets.
15: You're right. They're all waiting
3: for you.
15: Every breath I take.
3: Oh, yes.
15: Every move I make.
3: You're beautiful. Break a wing, angel. I've done it, Bull.
16: Me too.
3: With Pedrazzi on ice and the double-crossing danger on death row.
16: Yeah.
3: I've netted the anchovy market. I'll have the whole town hooked in a week.
16: Yeah.
3: And tonight, I sleep with a canary.
16: You gotta be real careful with canaries, boss. What? They're real small and the feathers can get caught right on the end of
3: you. BS, Bull. Come on. Champagne and anchovies for everybody.
16: Clear the way for the boss. Move out of the way.
7: And as for me, well, while the world was dancing into the night, I was ready to walk that long last mile without a script. Yeah, Lead Liver. Roughly.
17: Well, don't forget the fries, bro.
3: Shut up. Shut up.
7: Yeah.
3: Are you ready to move into your all-electric house?
7: Mm-hmm.
3: We're giving you the chair.
7: Thanks, Blutwurst. I needed to finish my dinette set.
3: Panda corn. Just hop into these metal bunny slippers, Nicky, and let's go.
7: You know, Blutwurst.
3: Used to call me Little Blutwurst. I was thin and red. And
7: let's try it again.
3: What?
7: Blutwurst, this is like a bad dream.
3: No, this isn't like a bad dream, Nicky. This is

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5: And now it's anchovy time. Pop open a tin.
0: Yeah, this bait's for you.
5: Don't settle for the guts. Go for the eyes.
0: Don Rococo's Oriental Anchovy Eyes.
5: Pop them out, light them up, go away. You deserve it.
0: And America, you look beautiful.
6: And now, back to America's newest mystery star, Al Bradshaw. Tomorrow's D.A.
7: Extreme danger, losing show. Bradshaw to address jury. He says, shut up.
0: Shut up.
6: Order, order in this courtroom.
8: Your Honor, ladies and gentlemen, blind newsboy. The man sitting before you, this Nick Danger, is not the hapless, seedy dick he appears.
6: He is
8: a desperate, cold-blooded criminal. But his blood won't be cold long, ladies and gentlemen, because he's sitting in the hot seat. And now, it's up to you, the shills and jills of the jury, to put down those anchovy pipes long enough to ring down the curtain on this bad act.
9: How did this guy get all these lines, Your Honor? Who's writing this?
6: Hold it, just a second. Phone. Hello? Judge. Oh, it's the governor.
8: Governor?
9: God, it's a pardon.
8: What's happening here?
6: Quiet. Yes, all right, I'll tell him. That's right, Nick. The governor hopes you'll pardon him for not being here today to personally pull the switch.
9: Wait a minute. Your Honor, I feel like I'm going crazy. You're Judge Schweinfresser. I can't be expected to defend myself if I can't see the script. Now, this whole trial is a miscarriage of justice, and abortion ain't legal in this state.
6: That's very clever.
8: Poor little Nicky Wicky doesn't have a script. I thought you learned how to improvise in police acting school.
9: I'm doing pretty good at improvising, Al. How are you?
8: What? Doing what?
9: Doing improvising. Oh, come on,
8: I love to improvise.
9: Lift your eyes up off the script.
6: Quiet, in the court.
9: Give me an emotion.
8: How about avarice?
9: No, that's not an emotion. Judge, help me out here.
6: Lust.
8: Sloth.
9: No.
8: Greed.
9: No. Greed. Okay, greed. Now I need a state of mind.
8: Unemployed?
9: No.
8: Sex.
9: Al, you don't get it.
8: Driving?
9: No. Come on. Something dramatic.
6: Dead.
9: Great. We'll take
6: dead.
9: I need a place for this scene to happen. I need a place.
8: How about the moon? That's where you belong.
9: No. Something exterior. I need an exterior.
8: All right. How about a hobo jungle, Nick?
9: Hobo jungle it is, Al. We're greedy ghosts in a hobo jungle. And let's go. I came too flat on my back on top of a boxcar pulling out of the city yards. The night was as dark as coal dust. Hey, that is coal dust. The moon was as fat and orange as a blood-fed tick. Hey, not bad. I wonder if Carl Sandburg got his start this way. Let's see, we pulled out onto the main line and began to pick up speed like a Benny Muncher with a bankroll. I watched the pastel tenement houses flash by like lonely Iowa French fries, stuck in the ground like the broken teeth of a dog yard fence.
6: The broken teeth of a dog yard fence?
9: Hey.
6: That stinks!
10: Hey, this is a stiff on top.
9: Hey, who's down there?
6: This will wreck your long fellow down
9: here. Let go of my ankle. I'm going to fall. Get away from me. You bums, get away from me. Who the hell are you? Where are we going?
6: This trainer's bound for glory.
9: I hate folk songs.
10: The glory.
6: Hey, listen.
10: Listen to the fuzzy tail.
6: Hey, little lighthouse. Who this gay?
10: Yeah, who's the gay cat?
9: I ain't no pansy. I'm a dick.
6: Ain't that right? I recognize them. Or he the town clown.
10: A fly mug?
6: A bird.
10: Yeah. Look who's finally coming over. Our favorite poodle, Nick Danger. Here, doggy.
9: Yeah, that's me. What are you going to do about it?
6: Hey, too bad.
10: there, Nick. We all thought you beat the Joe.
2: What do you mean?
10: I remember me, Nick. I'm Wino Red.
2: Yeah.
10: You booked me 87 times for D&D in 1 week.
2: Yeah, it was a precinct record.
10: Hey, hey, pass the gossip. Give him a lump,
2: huh?
10: Red.
2: You guys are dead. You were pancaked by a garbage truck at the corner of DeLorean and Avocado yesterday.
10: That's right, Nick. That crap order didn't know them cans was home sweet home to us.
3: It was the best cans we ever had.
2: Then this is the train you don't get off of.
3: And don't have no theft with no proposition, a-hole.
2: Hey, we're stopping. I'm getting off.
10: No,
6: he never stopped before. This must be something special.
2: Keep on going, me.
10: Hey, look at that hoist.
6: Wow.
10: It must be a mile long.
6: TV and a bomb.
2: And that's got to be Van Pederatzi.
6: No. That John Lee double bubble.
10: Tell me by way, you filthy bum.
6: Hey, say, he cacked 5 minutes ago. Watching a low-cut number named Slumber at Rococo's Club Zero.
2: Slumber?
10: Club Zeros.
2: Wait a minute. Let me see that manifest. A, B, D, D. Hey, there's no danger next to Double Bubble.
10: No danger next to Double Bubble? That's what my wife used to say. Is there any champagne?
3: Hey, that penguin be right. Hey, wait a minute. Danger's alive. He's trying to buzz a free ride.
10: Get that jungle buzzing out of here.
3: Give him the bum's rush.
2: Gently, boys, point me toward the Club Zero.
3: Oh!
2: My re-entry into the land of the living was as smooth as Slumber Van Pederatzi's pink breasts. Ground Zero was rushing up to greet me. Or was that the Club Zero? Yeah. I aimed carefully for the dark glasses and the white cane. Thanks for taking the fall for me, Snake Eyes. I was still pretty shaky. I saw flashing lights and heard a wailing in my ears.
7: That's the black and whites, Nick.
2: What?
7: Abranchon is a homicide. Goons are inside the club.
2: How do you know that? You're blind.
7: Only for tax purposes, Danger.
6: Hey, you two bums.
2: Get out of here.
6: Move your bums into the alley or I'm a car and beat you. I swear I will. Okay, get back, everybody. No pictures. You put that pencil down. Captain Grogan, sir. What do I do with all these news hounds?
4: I'll keep them at bay, old Bluehurst, until the DA comes out and throws them a scrap for the Bulldog.
6: What did you say?
4: Keep that cupboard sort of back your head. You want me to collar you, little
6: Slumber? Slumber, you buxom bunny. Now, pull yourself together. Now, tell us once again what happened to poor Mr. Double Bubble. Once more, explain it to the nice DA.
4: I ain't no DA yet, Rococo.
6: So we'll be soon, Bradshaw, once we put this case on ice, eh?
4: Okay, sister. What's the sob story?
11: Well, the bar was really swinging, and I was really just swinging into the last bar of my opening number. Like

0: ketchup and glass eye.
1: And then that poor Mr. Double Bubble just squeezed his heart and came all apart.
2: Wait a minute, little lady, you got it all wrong.
1: No.
2: Don't you remember seeing that gumsel in the rented suit?
1: What?
2: That jerk that fell for you and offed your father, one Nick Danger?
1: Who, that pitiful seedy broom pusher I swept off his feet? Oh, he wouldn't harm
2: him. She is hopeless, Rococo.
3: Now I'm going to tell you one more time, sweetheart.
1: What?
3: Danger was stuck on you.
1: No.
3: And he blew up from under Double Bubble's seat, remember?
1: No, he didn't.
3: And forced the unfortunate millionaire to swallow his own wine.
1: The
3: and the bubble went straight to his heart and popped him.
2: Now, have you got it, Canary?
1: But that's absurd.
2: So's life.
3: Don't you see? With Double Bubble blown away, we've inherited the perfect youth-oriented vehicle for my anchovy opium eyes. I can hear the radio spots now. Hit it, boys.
4: Uh-oh, broken neighbor's window. Gotta play for school. Didn't eat your breakfast. Cracker Daddy's

0: ready for thrilling confusion of Rocky and the Pirate!
1: Oh, wait a minute, what? Rocky and the Pirate!
2: How did he get
1: here? First you guys try to take my life, and then you try to take my show. Well, enough is enough.
2: Enough is never enough.
3: That's the trouble with you, Nick. You got no ambition.
1: Yeah, but I do got Blutwurst's gun.
2: Oh, look out! But that's me dear mother's gun.
1: Yeah.
2: The very dear wee gun she used to save my father.
1: Save your fairy stories for the locker room, Blutwurst.
2: I'd kill you if I had me gun.
1: Now, Slummer, you and I are getting out of here.
2: Me?
1: Those 44s, baby, while I cover them with mine.
4: But I don't
3: want to go. If you
4: go
3: through that front door, Danger, you'll end up spread all over the front page.
1: I never spread it, Al. I always prefer the back way.
5: Oh. Nick, you dog, you're reading my mind.
1: We'll just edge off stage here into the wings.
5: Mm-hmm.
1: Open this door and we'll... The girl and I dropped like a couple of eggs into the salty soup. But it turned out we were too young to die. We were fished out in short order by the captain of a Chinese junk steaming out to sea. But what looked like a sweet rescue went sour when I looked into the stir-fry eyes of our captain.
2: Change for the better will be made against you.
1: Rococo, you misfortune cookie.
2: Welcome aboard the slumber party.
5: But that's the name of my yacht's fork. I mean my father's yacht. He was lost on it in the Anchovy Islands. What are you doing with it?
2: As that great wise guy Confusion said, dip dick in water, turn third-class man into first-class boy.
5: What?
1: Don't be confused, baby. I think I'm beginning to figure it out, even without a script. Let me see now. Rocky made a deal with Bradshaw, figuring to have your father removed from the menu.
5: But he's dead.
1: And then Rocky would take over the fleet of anchovies.
5: You
1: know, old boats. You know that, didn't you, baby? Didn't you know opium was what sent you to Sweetbriar?
5: What?
1: Junks full of junk. With Bradshaw's protection. Yeah, yeah, it's
5: You're
1: great.
5: Crazy.
1: Rocky figures he's got it made.
2: I do
1: but
2: have it
1: Rocky,
2: made.
1: Rocky, I got one tip for you. One thing I figured out. If my guess is right, the late Van Pederatzy is still very much alive.
5: That's impossible.
2: Oh, is he?
6: And standing right behind you, Mr. Rococo,
2: what?
6: With something warm and dangerous pointed at your back.
2: A pink's hot dog?
1: Don't you get it, Rococo.
2: No.
1: Bradshaw and Pederatzy have pulled a double cross on you.
2: No, no!
6: It's a triple cross. You didn't catch that one.
5: Did you, Nick?
2: Bradshaw!
5: Father!
1: Wait a minute. Nancy, just a minute.
5: No time for a quickie, Nicky.
6: That's right, sweet hips.
5: Oh, Al, we're going all the way. You're going to be DA and we're going to run L.A.
6: That's right. I'm going to be D.A. And everybody else on this canoe is going to be D.O.A.
2: There's a crowd behind me.
1: I just don't get it. It's like a Hindu nightmare. Three voices in one body. What's going on here? I finally got to admit it. I need a script.
6: Here, Nicky Nick, take mine. I've memorized the ending.
1: Thanks, Bradshaw.
2: I know I never should have entered into a partnership with a multiple schizophrenic. No wonder he ate so much when we took lunch.
1: Yeah, yeah, yeah. Here it is. Look, he's all three. Van Petter, Pederatzy, Nancy, and Bradshaw. It's right here on page 35.
5: Let me see.
1: Think of the residuals.
6: Just jump to the last page, Danger.
1: Last page, that's...
6: Yeah.
1: These are
6: 39.
1: The hauntingly handsome Bradshaw.
6: That's me.
1: His proud aquiline features reflected in the salt and pepper waves of his carefully Vaseline hat.
6: Yep.
1: Turns like a cat dancer on a polished heel and sends four slugs into the junk's thin hull.
5: Oh, no, stop!
6: Did you say three or four?
1: Let's see, it says four.
6: Okay.
5: Danger, you dim bulb! That's the shot that'll drown us!
2: We're sinking! We haven't got any chance! These waters are teeming with schools of killer anchovies! Those eyes!
5: I think we better split, Al!
6: She's right, old boy. Let's be off. Sorry, Van P, but there ain't room in the police launch for three!
5: Stop him!
1: He's crazy as a hootloon. Let me handle this, baby. Hey, Bradshaw. Have you noticed we're all sinking fast? Looks like you've written yourself into Davy Jones' corner.
5: The little monkey's right, Al. We can't get off the boat.
6: Don't listen to him, baby. He's trying to drive you insane.
5: But Al, he's right.
6: I said shut up.
1: He shot herself.
2: He's going to kill us all.
6: You forgot. I'm running this radio show now, see?
1: Yeah.
6: If I want to take lunch, all I gotta do is make my mouth go like this.
2: He's spinning on me. He's gone.
6: It worked.

0: Anyway, we're sinking. Slumber, think. What? Come on, for the first time in your life, is there a lifeboat on this ship?
1: Look, they're on the poop. It's Batman the Fuddler.
0: Batman?
1: No, not Batman. Fatman.
2: No, not Batman, but your father.
1: You're my father?
2: I think so. Hand me that script, Mr. Danger.
0: Here. Yeah.
1: Give it to him.
2: Yes, that's it. Yes, according to this, it was better for my nefarious business interests that people presume I had been lost at sea and... Yes, that's right. I've been living with you all these years in my own mansion, disguised as your butler. I mean, despised as your hustler.
1: Father.
0: Well, I guess you can drop that stupid disguise now, Pederazzi.
2: Thank you.
1: He's naked.
2: Yes. The easier to give you your daily bath, my dear.
0: What?
2: Yes, come with me below. There's plenty of water there. Let me just get you out of your
0: mistake. Hey, Slumber.
1: Oh, thank you. Are you going to do that funny thing with the sponge you always do?
0: Yes. This was like some kind of crazy dream. Wait a minute. Maybe Bradshaw had the right idea. Four holes in the hull. All I had to do was make the sound of a hammer with some corks just plugging them up. Let's see. That'd be kind of like a boom. Yeah, boom. Yeah, it worked. Well, I guess I'd done it again. Done what again? Boy, I couldn't take much more of this. What did I have to show for any of this anyway? Another episode that just came out blank zero. Just a doomed dick with his dipstick on empty. I had nothing to show for nothing. A bunch of loonies in the hold giving each other baths. And a junk full of opium. What could you do with opium? It's only good for curing the pains of everyday life I wonder how you steer one of these junks to Hollywood.

0: Chris Rudnick, also known as Dr. John. Such a night in. We had Fire Sign Theaters, The Three Faces of Al, a later day Nick Danger adventure. Sort of a sequel to the original 1969 Nick Danger. And for the past 60 minutes, you have been rocking in the days of confusion. It is music that is meant to be listened to. It's a production of Herman Radio in association with Finger Lakes Public Radio. The show is recorded in real time at the studios of WHWS and WEOS at Hobart and William Smith Colleges in Geneva, New York. Our producer is Stephen R. Webb. 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
2: I'm Chris DeMail. A powerful nor'easter hitting the East Coast this weekend with heavy rain and strong winds. Fox Weather's Mike Seidel is on the eastern end of New York's Long Island.
3: We've got the high wind warning. Winds pick us to 60, 65 miles an hour through the overnight hours. The winds here will die down, calm down by tomorrow morning, and then after we get through the high tide and lunchtime tomorrow here on the North Shore, we'll be in much, much better shape.
2: 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One of baseball's greatest pitchers, Justin Verlander, is calling it a career.
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2: That's Fox's Jay Berman. 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
6: Talked about numbers. We talked about leveraging technology. We talked about marketing. We talked about our own, you know, building ourselves as a brand. It's so different. You know, you go to marketing events, you go to other networking events, and it's like, oh, hey, you know, what do you do? Oh, great. That sounds great. Let's have lunch. Sure. No, this was like, I want to know what you're doing. Just such a genuine interest in seeing us win.
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0: That was B. Bumble and the Stingers with their chart-topping 1962 hit, Bumble Boogie. Victor Wainwright on top of that with pianist Savannah Boogie. We saw Victor live several times, and if he ever comes near you, don't miss it. He'll slay you. Man, he's a great performer. And Harry Gibson at the top with a track called They Call Him Harry the Hipsters. Hey, let's get hip and move over to the turntable for some vinyl.
1: Drop the needle, play some vinyl.
0: Nicknamed Double Dynamite, the Sultans of Sweat and the Dynamic Duo for their gritty gospel-infused performances, Sam Moore and Dave Prater, a.k.a. Sam and Dave, are considered one of the greatest live acts of the 1960s. So let's drop the needle to the groove on their 1968 mega hit, I Thank You. And I suggest you crank it up and rip off the knob!

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Hi, this is Biscuit Miller, and you're getting funky with Rick Kenzie on Deep Cuts.

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from the album Nina Simone Remixed and Reimagined. That was OBO Woman. Galactic preceded that with a number called Paint. And before that, from the Blues Brothers movie, we heard James Brown perform The Old Landmark. And I dedicate that to my late big brother, Kenny. He loved the Blues Brothers, and that track always brought a smile to his face. Hey, we heard from War in this set, a tune called Slipping into Darkness. Isley Brothers in his set with It's Your Thing. James Brown laid down some soul with Think. And Sam and Dave at the top of this soulful set with I Thank You. Hey, up next we have Tom Petty, Steve Miller, your Odd Heap, and so much more. So keep it tuned right here to Deep Cuts with your host, Rick Kinsey.

0: That was The Who, live at Leeds from 1969. Shaken All Over. The Pretenders preceded that with some profound lyrics on Boots of Chinese Plastic. Uriah Heep performed Easy Livin'. Steve Miller in this set with an alternative take on Gangster of Love with Wolfman Jack at the beginning. And Tom Petty at the top with a profound number. It was called Built to Last. Hey, until next week, remember, your time is not refundable. So be intentional about how you spend it. Hey, I'm Rick Kinsey. Thanks for tuning in. And be sure to join me next week for some more of these great
1: deep cuts. Just take life with a grain of salt. And whenever possible, follow it up with a shot of tequila and a slice of lime.

0: Working with a Fox celebrity profile with Sarah Snook, who leads Peacock's All Her Fault, about a mother searching for her missing son and the mysterious circumstances which unfold from there. Snook spoke about how being a mom added to her perspective on the role.
1: Yeah, I was only able to draw on that for my own experiences, or my, I've never lost her at all, but the imagination to the world building of that, what it would be like to have the worst thing happen.
0: Previously starring as Shiv Roy on Succession, she shared what she was looking for in projects following the hit series.
1: I've been really kind of conscious about putting Succession in a different box. Like, it's not a thing that can ever be topped or compared with, or that was such an amazing experience that was career changing.
0: And you're also an EP on this for the first time. So what is sort of a takeaway that you can bring to whatever project you do next?
1: When you're an EP on every project is a different way of inhabiting that role. For me, what was really important was setting a culture on set and to have a kind of everyone's welcome equality.
0: Ashley Dvorkin, Fox News.
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2: 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Now the Batman director Matt Reeves coming to bat for Paul on X, calling him an incredible actor and an incredible person.
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2: And if you've got $100,000 lying around, well, we've got a story for you. 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Tolkien, the legendary author.

0: author of the Lord of the Rings books, the very desk where much of those works were conceived. For CBS Entertainment, I'm Matt Wolf.
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3: I'm Deborah Valentine. A rare September nor'easter affecting the Northeast. Nassau County executive and New York Republican nominee for governor Bruce Blakeman joining Fox's The Big Weekend Show.
4: This is an especially strong storm, and it's made even more problematic because of the full moon that we'll have tonight. So the big concern is about the high tide.
3: Forecasters say the brunt of the nor'easter is occurring overnight until 10 a.m. Sunday. New York City police say a 56-year-old man was killed by a falling tree in Brooklyn. President Trump rejecting Iran's proposed seven-day plan to reopen the Strait of Hormuz and restart nuclear talks as the U.S. pushed to cripple Tehran economically.
5: Well, I'm rejecting their deal. They want to make a deal where they open the Strait immediately because they're losing so badly. You know, you don't read that, or you don't see that in the fake news.
3: President Trump making that comment while outside the White House today. 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
0: I'm Evan Brown. School kids in some states will be learning about guns. Arkansas, Tennessee, and Utah now have laws mandating firearm safety lessons in public schools. The aim is to teach children at all levels, elementary, middle, and high school, about the age-appropriate way for interacting or not interacting with firearms, either at home or anywhere else. Kids in kindergarten could learn about how firearms should be stored and even what to do if coming across a firearm outside the home. As in, don't touch it and find a grown-up. Tennessee's school program would even include games and prizes and making a firearm out of Legos. And while only Utah's law has a provision for parents to opt their kids out of the lessons, Arizona's Governor Katie Hobbs vetoed a law that would have created a similar type of instruction requirement for school kids. At least five other states are working on similar laws. And those are your bullet points. I'm Evan Brown, Fox News.
1: Welcome to American Biker Minute. I'm Zesbury from
6: Robin Mahou, Lac Mégantic, Quebec. We get 5-6 months a year, maybe. It's nice.
1: Today on American Biker Minute, Jeff Ryan for American Biker Minute. What he says is the difference between Quebec and the lower 48.
6: You know, it's nice. You can pull over in a ditch and drink the water. You know, that's the difference. In our freezer at home, we have moose or venison. We don't have beef or chicken. We have fish all the time. Good food. Healthy food.
1: How about the cops?
6: French people have a good time. The police know that we're out to have a good time. As long as you're good to everybody, it don't matter. That's usually what it is. But they go very fast up there because there's long distances between the villages.
1: American Biker Minute.
6: You can pull over in a ditch and drink the water.
1: Your passport to the open road on two wheels.
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You know, I'm like a Pavlov dog whenever I hear gospel music now. It's truly amazing to me. Whenever I hear an incredible gospel song like this one here by the Edwin Hawkins Singers, we just checked out, I heard the voice of Jesus. I'm like a Christian Pavlov dog. All I think about are the turkey wings next to the gospel tent at the New Orleans Jazz and Heritage Fest. Anybody that's been down there knows exactly what I'm talking about. I'm getting chills. You go to the gospel tent, you could sit there all day, every day, and just be bathed in the incredible gospel choirs and singers down there. But right next to that is a fried turkey wing stand, barbecue turkey wing. And you get over there and you can hear that gospel music. I don't think that's any coincidence. I think Jesus set it up like that. The Lord put that barbecue turkey wing stand right next to the gospel tent. Hallelujah. I'm dead serious about that. They run here on the Bone Conduction Music Show. I heard the voice of Jesus and the Edwin Hawkins Singers. Colin Wolf gave us You Can't Be Beat on the Rockin' Show on the radio. Jimmy Witherspoon gave us Jay McShann and a Roll on Katie. Katie is a train. I think it's a train that rolled out of Memphis. He references it there. That's like that old, what's his name? Taj Mahal tune. She Caught the Katie. Talking about a train right there, boys and girls. Angela Straley gave us The Sun Is Shining, and we're going to be calibrating our blues meters here in just a second. I think they're everything. All the tolerances are perfect. I think everything's just the way it should be, but you never can tell. We want to be 101% certain, and 101% for those of you in Belleville. It's only 100% for the rest of you in the People's Republic of Ann Arbor. You know that. But anyway, we're going to play an Elmore James tune, the Elmore James version of The Sun Is Shining, and that will help us calibrate our blues meters here on the Bone Conduction Music Show. Yeah, you're sitting in that gospel tent down there at the Jazz and Heritage Fest, and the wafting, the gentle wafting of barbecue turkey wings comes in. Oh! I'm telling you, it's a religious experience. And you are shagging on over and grab yourself a barbecue turkey wing and a cold beer, and you're sitting there listening to stuff like that, the voice of Jesus with the Edwin Hawkins Singers. Man, there's nothing like it. There is nothing like it in the whole wide world. Let's go way to the back here of the Bill of Rights. Let's take amendment number, 9? Yeah, the enumeration in the Constitution of certain rights shall not be construed to deny or disparage others retained by the people. Thank you, forefathers. They run down here on the Bone Conduction Music Show, and we have some kind of fun with you. And we also do a two-hour version of this program, which airs on a number of stations around the country. You can check all that out on my website. 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This is real public radio. 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And right now, here's Elmore James, the source code, the fifth element in the universe. Lord, you have mercy, brothers and sisters. It's Elmore James on the Bone Conduction Music Show.

reggae wizard, Toots Hebert, on the Bone Conduction Music Show. And this is a really cool CD. This was recorded a long time ago, back in 88. It's recorded in Memphis. Eddie Hinton's playing guitar on this. They have Andrew Love on horns. It's just incredibly, incredibly Memphis-out reggae type grooves, all soul grooves, with kind of a reggae edge to them, with Toots Hebert, who is a reggae master. Now, I'm not a huge reggae fan. I never have been. I don't know. I find it kind of monotonous, that same groove. I dig ska music a lot. Ska music's a little raw, and that's where reggae came from. But this here, you need in the home and the office. It's called Toots in Memphis. We checked out It's a Shame on the Bone Conduction Music Show. Sam Cooke, another Saturday night. And we also checked out Hound Dog Taylor Hurts Me, too. He was doing his best Elmore James. Elmore James in front of that, the Source Code version. Our meters are calibrated, Jack. Our blues meters are thoroughly calibrated, and our drinks are freshened. We checked out Elmore James and the Sun is Shining on the Rockin' Show on the radio, which you can access, baby. We're going back into the, I want to say, opening the crypt here. We're going way back. I mean, we're going down into the vaults, man. We're going to check out some ancient Ike Turner. This is as deep as it gets, as soulful, as meaningful as it gets. Here's Ike Turner, way back when, with Jackie Brenston. You've Got to Lose on the Bone Conduction Music Show. The Source Code version. Our meters are calibrated, Jack. Our blues meters are thoroughly calibrated, and our drinks are freshened. We checked out Elmore James and the Sun is Shining on the Rockin' Show on the radio, which you can access, baby. We're going back into the, I want to say, opening the crypt here. We're going way back. I mean, we're going down into the vaults, man. We're going to check out some ancient Ike Turner. This is as deep as it gets, as soulful, as meaningful as it gets. Here's Ike Turner, way back when, with Jackie Brenston. You've Got to Lose on the Bone Conduction Music Show.

that's a cool tune. That is a seriously cool tune. That was, of course, Leon Russell, I think, Fuel. He's got that machine gun bass line and piano line. More about that in Bear Scant moments. Hank, would you be so kind as to heart punch me? Heart punch me, Hank.

think all I can add to that is, Lordy have mercy on my sweet young mojo. Hank, hit me again, man. Heart punch me, brother. Once more, please. Once is never enough. Freddie King going down on the rockin'est show on the radio with that da-da-da-da-da-da-da. Machine gun bass line and piano part. That's what makes that sucker smoke. John Namath in front of that. I'm seriously impressed with this cool cat. He's on Blind Pig Records. This is a CD you need at the home in the office. We just checked out Let Me Hold You on the Rockin'est Show on the radio, the Bone Conduction Music Show. Ike Turner along with Jackie Brenston. You heard You Keep Me Hanging On. You Keep Worrying Me, rather. You Keep Worrying Me. That you've heard by Tina Turner many times on the program. This was Ike before he harvested Tina, before he took Tina out of the cornfields. Back when Jackie Brenston was singing with the band, way back when they were recording at Sun Studios. Otis Rush in front of that, Groan in the Blues. You've heard Eric Clapton cover that one. Lordy have mercy. That's an incendiary version. That's the Source Code version. Otis Rush. I'm going to say Otis Grant. Otis Rush and Groaning the Blues. Ike Turner along with Jackie Brenston opened up that seizure-inducing set with You've Got to Lose on the Bone Conduction Music Show. Talking about bad luck's coming your way sooner or later, baby. Count on it. That's it for me. I'm Hister. I'm Vapor. I'm a ghost. I'm out of here. It's the Bone Conduction Music Show. This is your close and personal friend, Theron. Same between now and next time, baby. Never wear your baseball hat sideways. Respect your elbow.

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1: Hey, I'm Elwood Blues. We call Blues Sister CeCe Ryder the Venerator. She brings us respect to the pre-war blues and makes them jump. What you got today, CeCe?
2: Today I venerate a master guitarist, civil rights activist, friend to presidents, and the first black man to perform in the White House. The life and work of Josh White after this. While other bluesmen were fighting for women and whiskey, Josh White was fighting for equality. Many of his songs were direct pleas to end segregation.
3: Why is he still in slavery?
2: In the early 1950s, the House Un-American Activities Committee was not pleased with his activism. They blacklisted Josh White and labeled him a communist.
4: Are you a member of the Communist Party? Or have you ever been a member of the Communist Party?
2: White had a history of motivating civil rights action. 10 years before, Franklin Delano Roosevelt had invited White to play at his inauguration. It was the beginning of a long friendship. It's said that FDR was moved to desegregate the armed forces after hearing White's songs.

Josh White's canon of civil rights blues inspired black and white men alike to push for equality. Here's FDR's favorite, Uncle Sam Says.

0: Civil rights activist Josh White from 1941 with Uncle Sam Says, a song credited with helping to desegregate the armed forces. We've come a long way since then, but we've still got a ways to go. I'm CeCe Ryder, living in a world made possible by men and women like Mr. White. For more civil rights music, call up thebluesmobile.com.
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2: News. I'm Deborah Valentine. The nor'easter is expected to pick up steam overnight as it rapidly deepens over warm Atlantic waters and moves closer to the coast. New Jersey's Governor Mike Isherl warning residents don't be fooled by the current lull.
3: Make sure you are prepared, and our emergency crews remain in close contact across the state with many of our county emergency centers. So report any power outages and keep yourself safe.
2: At least one storm-related death. New York City police say a 56-year-old Brooklyn man died when a tree fell on him. Hurricane Nola is tracking just south of the Hawaiian Islands, packing 90-mile-per-hour winds. Dr. Michael Brennan is director of the National Hurricane Center.
4: Hurricane Nola, located to the south of the Big Island on this Saturday, likely to see the worst impacts there today. Tropical storm-force winds, heavy rainfall, the potential for flooding, so be in your safe place.
2: It's beginning to slowly edge westward away from the Big Island. 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
7: Talked about numbers. We talked about leveraging technology. We talked about marketing. We talked about our own, you know, building ourselves as a brand. It's so different. You know, you go to marketing events, you go to other networking events, and it's like, oh, hey, you know, what do you do? Oh, great. That sounds great. Let's have lunch. Sure. No, this was like, I want to know what you're doing. Just such a genuine interest in seeing us win.
8: Bullet points.
9: I'm Evan Brown. Virginia may soon have some new gun control laws, and that's a result of recent elections in the Commonwealth. Virginia Democrats not only took back their governor's mansion and their attorney general's office, they also expanded their majorities in Virginia's legislature, and the newly elected leaders promised gun control. And while we do not yet know how far they'll try to take things such as bans on semi-automatic firearms or regulating magazine capacities, they've already filed some bills. One called Senate Bill 27 takes aim at the firearms industry, intended to make it easy to successfully sue firearms manufacturers for the actions of criminals who are third parties. And according to some reports, the Virginia lawmakers are discussing a potential purchasing permit requirement, not unlike which was just enacted in Delaware, though a lawsuit to fight it there is currently being fought. And those are your bullet points. I'm Evan Brown, Fox News.

twisted broadcast rubble that is American radio today, overlooking the scissor-billed bottom feeders screwing about the AM and the FM dial, a beacon of radio light rises to lead the way. Go toward the light, children. Go toward the blues light. It's day.

the drill, babe. Shake it, but don't break it. I'm Theron, and I've got the Whig singing rock, hip shaking soul music, and the industrial strength rhythm and blues. I've got the music that'll be moving through you like electricity. This music will be going in through your ears, down through your bones, out through your feet, onto the dance floor. It'll be using you as a lightning rod. And hey, remember, the good Lord didn't want you to shake your toe feather, which you will be doing. He never would have given you one, so let's get right down to it. Take all your furniture over to the front door, throw it out onto the front lawn. It won't be needed, I guarantee you that. Flip up your collar, roll that carpet back. 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

forewarned. Do not look directly into your stereo speakers. We will not be held accountable and responsible for any irreversible retinal damage caused by staring into your stereo speakers while the Bone Conducts music show is in full effect.

Shake. He told me to say it. He told me to do it. Shake. That's Otis Redding right there singing Shake on the Rockin' Show on the radio. Booker T and the MGs behind him. And up in front of that, somebody called the... Oh, there's Laverne Baker. Make It Good or Be Gone. International Submarine Band. Don't know much about this band, but apparently they're international in scope. And I don't know, something to do with the submarine. I must be somebody else you've known. Rufus and Carla Thomas gave us The Birds and the Bees. Let me tell you about The Birds and the Bees. We kicked it off with Teen Chords, and they were doing Not Too Young to Fall in Love. I'll tell you, that kid sounded like he's about 12 years old. I think, I'm just guessing now, I'm thinking he's too young to fall in love. He's certainly too young to act upon it. I'm Theo Ronex, and we're here all the way live in the trenches with 4 hours of the wig singeing rock, hip shaking soul music, and industrial strength rhythm and blues. We have it going on, you might say. I'm going to go throw a slab of ribs on the barbecue, and I don't know about you, but I'm going to crack a cold one. I'm going to toss some beef ribs and some pork ribs on there. I'm going to toss on some ears of corn. In other words, I'm going to have a barbecue on the Bone Conduction Music Show.

Very interesting groove. Very interesting groove. John Hyatt, sounds like they're trying to get started but can't, but then you realize they're all the way started. Crazy little thing called Love on the Bunk and Ducks Music Show. Bonnie Raitt has a killer version of that tune. I don't know if we'll get to that tonight, but that's the one most people are familiar with. That's the source code. That cat wrote it right there with that crazy little groove, too. Lou Brifonic in front of that. You got to pay the man. You don't pay the man, you ain't down with the master plan. Romance without finance is a nuisance. Michelle Wilson up in front of that, the Three Aces Club, and Wendy Renee kicked it off with, I don't know, I'm munching on these ribs over here, Barbecue on the Bunk and Ducks Music Show. You know, they used to play stuff like that on the real radio. Yeah. Well, what became Unreal Radio. For real, they used to play that song on WCHB, WJLB out of Inkster, Michigan. I'm not sure if it got played on CK, but if they had a copy of it, they would have played it back then. Let's extract an amendment here from the Constitution. Amendment number 2, a well-regulated militia being necessary to the security of a free state, the right of the people to keep and to bear arms shall not be infringed. Speaking of that Second Amendment, you know, the Houston Astros, that's some type of a sporting team. I don't know. I think they may do curling. I don't know what they do, but I don't follow sports. But I do know that they used to be called the Colt 45s, and they want to go back and do some games with their Colt 45's logo. They were told that they can't. It's politically incorrect to show a gun on the logo. And maybe the Second Amendment should be written like this. You ready for this? A well-regulated militia being necessary to the security of a free state, the right of the people to draw and embroider pictures of firearms on their clothing shall not be infringed. I think that might be what the forefathers actually had in mind. So let our people go. Let the Houston Astros become the Colt 45s just for exhibition games. And free my people now, free my people now. I'm Theron X, and it is the Bunk and Ducks Music Show.

Jesus was too strong for this world. He was too strong for earth. Jesus had to take him back up. He said, I want that man in my blues club. And I can do that. I'm taking him up here. Otis was too strong for this world. Otis Redding, Lordy, have mercy. I have goosebumps big as Jaybird eggs. That's called Chained and Bound. You know, when you walk in a bar and a band's doing that thing where they have that juice, the magic's just flying. You know what I'm talking about. Some of you do anyway. You stop and dead in your tracks, you just stare. You can't move. You can't go any further, man. You walk right in the door and bam, you're just fixated on them. Has that ever happened? That's happened to me so many times. But, I mean, it's got to be the right band. The band has to be setting it down. That's it right there. Otis and the boys setting it down. Chained and Bound. Talking about another one right there, Red Devils. Lord, you have mercy, Mr. Highwayman. If you walked in the King King Club, you would not be able to move. I mean, even if you had to pee, you'd stand there and pee your pants because you could not move to miss a note of what they were laying down. That's the magic juice, boys and girls. Red Devils, Mr. Highwayman. They used to do that stuff live at a place called the King King Club out in L.A. at 4 o'clock in the morning. Secret handshake, you might call it. Muddy Waters, he had it going on, too. She's 19 years old, got ways just like a baby child. And John Hyatt, it was Dog Days in front of us. That's right, we already talked about John Hyatt. We checked out Dog Days from a band called Cantina. Cantina. It's all good. We're setting it out here on the Bone Conduction Music Show on a regular and sustained basis. Thank you so much for dialing in. 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But hey, if you got no dough, if you're one of those guys sleeping under the bridge on a cardboard sign that says we'll work for food, which we know you're not, you're working for screw cap wine and cigarettes. That's okay. Just keep listening. We don't want your money if you haven't got any. We want you to just keep listening and pass it around. 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The youngins call it email. Or you can tweet it. Whatever you need to do, but get it out. Spread it out. Hey, one ear at a time. The Bone Conduction Music Show. World domination, one ear at a time. Hey, you'd be insane to be anyplace else. 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
1: Hey, would you believe we've got some hardcore, hard drive and blues rock out of the nation of Denmark? 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

recording session circa 1965. 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Here they are. Holler and Moan.

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1: I'm Deborah Valentine. The nor'easter is expected to pick up steam overnight as it rapidly deepens over warm Atlantic waters and moves closer to the coast. New Jersey's Governor Mikey Sherrill warning residents don't be fooled by the current lull.
2: Make sure you are prepared, and our emergency crews remain in close contact across the state with many of our county emergency centers. 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
1: At least one storm-related death. New York City police say a 56-year-old Brooklyn man died when a tree fell on him. Hurricane Nola is tracking just south of the Hawaiian Islands, packing 90-mile-per-hour winds. Dr. Michael Brennan is director of the National Hurricane Center.
3: Hurricane Nola, located to the south of the Big Island on this Saturday, likely to see the worst impacts there today. Tropical storm-force winds, heavy rainfall, the potential for flooding, so be in your safe place.
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5: For Navy veteran Alejandra Amegan, what started as just a dream to build a yoga studio has grown into holistic wellness centers all over northern Florida. She describes how her mission is to improve the physical and mental health of civilians and veterans alike.
6: So we're a complete holistic space. 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So anything holistic that will help deal with pain, deal with inflammation. We have a 5-star veteran center here in Jacksonville. 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And so we've seen some really amazing success stories.
7: Bullet points.
8: I'm Evan Brown. Second Amendment advocates want the U.S. Supreme Court to kill some vampires. While the right to bear arms might include wooden stakes and garlic, the concern is over a very real law in Hawaii that both the Second Amendment Foundation and Firearms Policy Coalition are urging the U.S. Supreme Court to review and ultimately strike. In effect, the law in Hawaii, they argue, turns the entire state into a so-called gun-free zone by disallowing all firearms on private but open to the public property unless the owners specifically allow people to carry. It's called the vampire law because it reminds people of folklore in which vampires can't enter a home uninvited. The centuries-old tradition of allowing firearms on such property by default is what the FPC and SAF argue is being inverted, and that Hawaii's law won't pass the historical test of the Bruin decision. And those are your bullet points. I'm Evan Brown, Fox News.

0: Thorbjorn Risayer and the Black Tornado. Hey, they're out of Denmark. Holler and Moan, the name of the song. You can make a noise in any language at my website. We don't mind. Thebluesmobile.com.
1: That's it. Your blues break is now your blues broke. Join you next time, won't we? Elwood's Blues Break.

took out most of that safety rail. Even the cops said, what do you got in that thing, man? That's a 455 cubic inch block, man. Lordy have mercy. Singing about that massive Buick engine right there. That's Francine Reed and a 455 Rocket. I'll send it out to my pal Super Dave, who's got one of those, who laid rubber in my driveway, and driveway ain't been the same since. 455 Rocket on the Bone Conduction Music Show. Del McCorian for that, singing about that legendary Vincent motorcycle, 1952 Vincent Black Lightning. I know they made a Vincent Black Shadow. That was when I was coming up. That was the one that everybody was drooling over right there, 1952 Vincent Black Lightning. They were all talking about Black Shadows. I don't know much about bikes, but I know it's a massive machine as well. Tommy Castro. In fact, you can get rubber out of both those machines. Tommy Castro gave us Lucky in Love. And Alex says, my roof leaks, my floor squeaks. I got a car that breaks down every 2 or 3 weeks. But I'm lucky in love. Scott Henderson, Aaron McGuire in front of that. And that was your dog singing to you. Did you hear that? Give your dog a steak. Pet him behind the ear right there. That's they like that. That's same as you. He's same as you. He ain't no different than you. Don't put him outside in the doghouse in the middle of the winter when it's 20 below zero. You wouldn't like to be out there. I tell you what, let's put you out there naked. Doghouse overnight. Naked, yeah, chained up. So you got about 4 feet to get to a bowl of frozen water. We'll see how you like that. Scott Henderson, Aaron McGuire, same as you. And you know what? I really seriously think we should do that with people that mistreat animals. We should put them naked on about a 4-foot leash in a doghouse and let them live for a full year like that. Winter, summer, spring, fall. You think I'm kidding? I ain't kidding. Check an amendment out to the Constitution here. Amendment number 2, a well-regulated militia being necessary to the security of a free state, the right of the people to keep and bear arms shall not be infringed. Forefathers stand by that. Ted Nugent stands by that. I'm Theron X, and I have a website. I'd love for you to come over and visit it. It is a no fuss, no muss. Will not stain your clothes. You won't melt in your. Will not melt in your hand. Just come on in. You can come in on two wheels. You can get rubber in all four gears at Theron.com. Come into our electromagnetic rest area along the super disinformation highway. We got it going on at Theron. Theron.com. Hey man, don't put no headstone on my grave.

Now that cat's going to the Church of Your Love Me. I'm going to Pink's Hot Dog Stand. I'm thinking Pink's Hot Dog Stand would be a real religious experience. That's a Big Joe and Dinah Flo's right there, the Church of Your Love. Thank you. Thank you, Big Joe. Laverne Baker in front of that Soul on Fire. Little Richard gave us True Fine Mama. Man, now what'd you think of that sax solo in there? Oh, man. You know, I don't know who that was. That, what's his name there? Was that Plaz Johnson? Might have been. When they got out to L.A., they started using Plaz Johnson quite a bit. Little Richard, True Fine Mama on the rock and the show on the radio. And that piano playing, that was most assured of Little Richard. That was right out of the church. Esther Phillips gave us No Headstone on My Grave. That's the old Charlie, what's his name there? Drawing a blank on his name right now. But there you have it. Esther Phillips on the rockin'est show on the radio. Charlie Rich. Don't put no headstone on my grave. You know, a lot of the old blues cats, they don't have headstones on their grave. You'll see from time to time projects to get money raised to take care of that. ZZ Hill, I think, had a plywood marker on his grave. That ain't gonna last long. It's about 15 minutes right there. So, but to me, I don't want a headstone on my grave either. I want to be cremated, and I want to be sprinkled throughout the lingerie drawers that Victoria's Secret, surreptitiously. Or dumped into Mississippi, either one. When's the last time you heard Memphis Minnie on the radio? The last time you heard, I'm thinking never. All you little kids, I want you to get up close to the radio. Here's something that you never heard about before in your entire life. I'm going to lay this on you for the very first time. Here's some Memphis Minnie on the Rockin' the Show on the radio.

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0: spite of ourselves.
1: In spite of ourselves. And that's Iris DeMent and John Prine. In spite of ourselves. We're going to spite our noses right off of our faces. Red Devils gave us She's Dangerous. His friend opens the door, and there she was with a gun, fired twice. Vance Domino gave us Blue Monday on the Bone Conduction Music Show. And for all you little kids out there, and you big kids too, that's a Memphis Minnie. I know you never heard of her.

That's a Memphis Minnie. I know you never heard of her. Killer Dilla Blues on the Rock and a Show on the radio. Where else would you expect to hear a Memphis Minnie? I don't think too many other places. Possibly at somebody's basement at 3 o'clock in the morning. But I tell you, they'd have to have a music IQ above 273 to play that tune right there. And we do down here. We're the Bone Conduction Music Show. 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And don't forget that donate button. Hey, we live on the kindness of others. Is that what Blanche said there? Streetcar Named Desire. You'd be insane to be anyplace else, baby. It's the Bone Conduction Music Show.

from CeCe Ryder. She was the Empress, the highest paid black entertainer of her time, and one of the most influential voices of the 20th century. Today I talk Bessie Smith. Bow down, there's royalty coming through. Temper with a mouth like a sailor, a penchant for whiskey, and a taste for both men and women. Bessie Smith lived a life that would drop the jaws of even the baddest rock star. And

rivals, took part in orgies, and all while traveling the country in a custom-built private train car. Bessie Smith was born in 1894 in Chattanooga, Tennessee. She bussed the streets as a preteen, and by her 18th birthday, she was a professional dancer. When the very first records came out, Bessie was almost 30 years old. In 1921, she traveled to New York to cut a track for Columbia. But they turned her down. Too rough, they said. 2 years later, she tried again. This time, it was a smash. Downhearted Blues sold almost 1 million copies in the first 6 months alone. Soon enough, the woman they called Too Rough was dubbed the Empress. A national treasure, rolling in money and furs and women and men, and sailing on her monster talon. Bessie Smith's life was short, but what she accomplished in her 43 years was more than a couple lifetimes worth. But maybe I should keep my mouth shut. As the Empress says, 'tain't nobody's business.

0: Ain't Nobody's Business. From 1923, it's Bessie Smith telling it like it is. Looking for more Bessie? Well, that's my business. 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I'm CC Rider.
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2: News. I'm Chris DeMeo. The East Coast continues to get pounded by a major nor'easter as heavy rain and high winds hit the region. Meantime, Hurricane Nolo is moving away from Hawaii Island, but not before its effects are felt.
3: Hurricane Nolo, located to the south of the Big Island on this Saturday, likely to see the worst impacts there today. Tropical storm force winds, heavy rainfall, the potential for flooding.
2: National Hurricane Center Director Michael Brennan. President Trump weighing in on this week's meeting with China's President Xi and on whether the issue of Taiwan was discussed.
4: Right now it's, you know, fine. It's just moving along. But we didn't spend a lot of time talking about Taiwan. He understands very much how I feel.
2: The president speaking with reporters earlier on Saturday. 17 people reported killed in a mass shooting in South Africa. The motive is unknown. 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
6: Like, if we have five or six of these things that are just stacking up on me and they're pressing down, and that's when you want to bury your head in the sand, and that's maybe the time when you need to go back to basics. Like, well, what are the basics? Draw a little box and start writing down the list of things that I need to accomplish to get out from underneath this elephant. Take a breath. You know, let me just sort of check that box off.
7: Bullet points.
8: I'm Evan Brown. There's now an extra step to buying a handgun in Delaware. A new law is now on the books after a judge declines to restrain it pending a court battle. That requires anyone looking to buy a handgun in Delaware to first obtain a purchasing permit. That law passed along party lines in the Delaware state legislature, where Democrats hold the majority. But what many might find interesting is that despite this requirement of a purchasing permit, the state does not require permits for ownership of handguns or for openly carrying them, only to conceal carry. But at least for now in Delaware, to buy a gun, you need a permit, and to get the permit, you need to pass a background check, get fingerprinted, and complete a safety course. Second Amendment groups are suing over the law, claiming it's unconstitutional. A court recently ruled Delaware's law disallowing adults ages 18 to 20 from buying guns is out of bounds. And those are your bullet points. I'm Evan Brown, Fox News.
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10: 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The Bone.

climbing blues, baby. Fence climbing blues. Got a short leash on that dog. You can't get it that gross. Whatever she wrote in it sure smells good. That's Scott Henderson, kind of guitarist extraordinaire, using this CD as a vehicle to just wail on that guitar. But I got to tell you, the lyric is what's making it all happen on this CD. This is all about dogs. It's called Dog Party. This is worthy of your attention just to see what looks like a cocker spaniel. It could be a beagle or some kind of a hound. Can't tell in the shadows here. Peeing on his guitar. Scott Henderson, Dog Party. We just checked out Fence Climbing Blues. Tommy Castro gave us I Gotta Love Somebody's Baby. Now, that's an old Johnny Taylor tune. Little Johnny Taylor. We may hear the original on that. I haven't decided. I have to run that by the board of directors on the Bone Conduction Music Show. Tommy Castro and I've Gotta Love Somebody's Baby. Because somebody's sure loving mine. Librophonic in front of that. We got All Psychedelic and Tricked Out. I hope you were. I hope you weren't on LSD, because if you were, that probably made you freak out. But if you weren't on LSD, you're probably popping your fingers. Whatever you do, baby, don't stop. Don't give it up. I was watching the guy. I didn't catch his name. He was on TV last night. It's a guy that stars in this movie called John Carter, where he's fighting monsters. John Carter looks like some kind of ancient Egypt meets Star Wars thing. And he was talking about, I don't know what his name is, one of these young actor cats made out of rubber, 20-something. He said that he went to New York City and he could not get arrested. He was taking acting lessons, going to acting school, so motivated that he just didn't want to leave. He was starving to death. He was sleeping in subway cars. I mean, that's taking your life in your hands. Get up at 6 o'clock in the morning, go to acting school, crashing on people's couches. He didn't stop. Whatever you do, don't stop. Got it? Yeah, just keep doing it. Don't keep doing it, man. Don't stop. Never give up. Resistance is not futile. Hey, man, never let them take you alive. They were next in the Bone Conduction Music Show. That is, our motto down here is, we stole it from Frank Zappa. Where's the beer and what time do we get paid? I'm Theron X. We have a website at Theron.com, Theron.com. 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So important. That's what keeps this website up and rolling. And it keeps everything over there. Have you seen the things to watch? 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Theron.com. 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

He's no longer satisfied with screw cap wine. Now, he went through box wine, screw cap wine. Now, he's kicking it up a notch. He's making a rot gut run, looking for a cat out there making whiskey in the woods out there. Contino. And I don't know much about this band. Way cool on Blind Pig Records. Rot Gut Run on the Rockin'est Show on the radio. Finest Tasby, along with Alex Schultz. And I loved a woman. Marvin Gaye. Marvin Gaye gave us Got to Give It Up. And Gene and the Darlings, Hang Me Now. Don't wait. Just do it now, man. Get it over with. That's some of that Stax Volt stuff. I'm Theron X, and yep, this is what we do down here. It's called the Bone Conduction Music Show. Thank you for swinging on by. Let's look at an amendment here. Let's take an amendment. I haven't got patience for reading a long one. They're all there. They're all cool. Let's read amendment. Let's do amendment one. This is under assault these days. And we got to keep this one firmly intact and in place. Amendment 1, Congress shall make no law respecting an establishment of religion or prohibiting the free exercise thereof or abridging the freedom of speech or of the press or the right of the people to peaceably assemble and petition the government for a redress of grievances. Thank you, forefathers, for getting that one all the way right. We can't seem to hear most of the time, but you did. Well, we played Tommy Castro's version of He's Got to Get Out There and Love Somebody's Baby. Might get shot doing that. Let's go back and get the source code version. Here's Little Johnny Taylor on the Bone Conduction Music Show.

I play that song too much. Killer version. Killer version of Robert Johnson to Kind-Hearted Woman on the Bone Conduction Music Show. And that's Eric Clapton. I tell you, this is a CD/DVD set you need, man. Sessions for Robert J. Eric Clapton. That is just on fire. That's the first one out of the chute right there. Clapton, Kind-Hearted Woman. Francine Reed gave us, I'm a handful. If you can get your hands on her, that is. She's a handful. Hard to hang on. Easily gone. Bobby Bland gave us St. James Infirmary. That's a grisly tune. Went down saw his baby lantern at Cold White Slab. Ooh! Johnny Taylor gave us the Source Code version of I've Got to Love Somebody's Baby. I gotta keep playing grooves, man. I gotta toss the grooves your way. It's the Bone Conduction Music Show. That's what we do down here for a living. 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

0: This is the Family Comedy Minute. Let's enjoy some fun with the comedy of Rich Prater.
1: But you know, but a lot of girls want to just, you know, jump into a relationship so fast. They want to get married so fast without thinking about it. Like I had one girl on my church come up to me and go, "Rich, let's just get married. Let's just get married right now." I'm like, "Relax. You gotta relax. What is your name?" What's up with that? And so I actually dated this one girl. She's Canadian. From Canada. She was beautiful. She was hot. She was like a 10. She was like a 10. Well, she's a Canadian 10. You know, with the exchange rate. You know, over here, she's like a 6. But in Mexico, she was like 4,000.
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3: Valentine, Mid-Atlantic and New England states are experiencing a rare September nor'easter, strengthening overnight as it pulls closer to the coast. Fox's Chandler Painter.
4: Conditions are forecast to worsen Sunday morning around high tide, amplifying hazardous coastal conditions across the Northeast.
3: More than 94,000 customers are without power, according to PowerOutage.us. Iran's government claims they've shut down the Strait of Hormuz after the U.S. and Israel launched Operation Epic Fury, but Energy Secretary Chris Wright on Fox's My View with Lara Trump begs to differ.
5: The United States military, all of the joint forces have assured that we can continue, that we are restoring flow of oil and gas and refined products, even fertilizer, out of the Strait of Hormuz.
3: Ahead of the midterms, critics of President Trump say the Iran conflict has led to rising gas and oil prices. America's listening to Fox News.
6: With a Wall Street Business Report, I'm Bob Agnew. Major oil companies have reported massive profits while the fighting between Iran and the U.S. impeded petroleum shipments. Prices for Brent crude oil soared above $100 a barrel for much of the spring months. Another hacking incident raising more questions about AI security and controls.
7: Anthropic says its Claude AI models hacked into 3 organizations during testing. This comes just days after OpenAI reported that its AI models went rogue and hacked into another company. San Francisco-based Anthropic says it discovered the incidents after reviewing more than 140,000 test runs. The company says it launched the large-scale cybersecurity review in response to the OpenAI incident.
6: That is Rich Thomason reporting at the close on Wall Street. The Dow was up 276 points. The Nasdaq picked up 138. For the Wall Street Business Report, I'm Bob Agnew.

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1: 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That's the blues, yo.
2: Hello, everyone. I'm Chris Jagger, and welcome to the Bluesium of Fine Art, where every show is a blues festival. 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
3: And I'm John Payton. It's our pleasure to feature the best of the Delta, Chicago, West Coast, Texas, British blues, and more. Right now, the rock and blues numbers of George Thorogood, Willie Dixon, Bill Wyman, Derek Trucks, Rick Derringer, Son House, and more.
2: Originally, George Thorogood was a minor league baseball player, but decided to become a musician in 1970 after seeing John Paul Hammond in concert. 3 years later, he'd assembled the Destroyers in his home state of Delaware.
3: The group's second album, Moving On Over, was released in 1978. The title track, a cover of Hank Williams' classic, was pulled as a single and received heavy FM airplay, helping the album enter the American Top 40 and go gold. George Thorogood with Hank Williams' country blues hit, Moving On Over, right here on your Bluesium of Fine Art radio show.

0: George Thorogood with Hank Williams' Move It On Over. The daughter of a renowned Texas blues guitarist, Johnny Copeland, Shamikia Copeland began making a splash in her own right before she was even out of her teens. Projecting a maturity well beyond her years, Copeland fashioned herself as a powerful soul-infected shouter in the tradition of Coco Taylor or Etta James.
1: Shamikia was born in Harlem in 1979, and her father, Johnny, encouraged her to sing right from the beginning, even bringing her up on stage at the Cotton Club when she was just 8 years old. Alligator recording artist Shamikia Copeland always gets her man.

0: great Willie Dixon with I Ain't Superstitious. I'm Chris Jagger, and I ain't superstitious either.
1: And I'm John Payton. We'll be right back with Bill Wyman, Dave Spector, and Blind Gary Davis on your Blues M of Fine Art radio show after these messages.
2: This is Rewind. September 27th, 1973. The release of the Barbara Streisand single, The Way We Were. It went to the top of the charts. This date in 1976, the NBC premiere of the TV movie Dawn, Portrait of a Teenage Runaway.
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2: 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Actor Donald O'Connor.
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0: Welcome back to the Bluesium of Fine Art. I'm Chris Jagger.
1: And I'm John Payton. You're officially in the Bluesium District now.
0: Bill Wyman established himself among the great bassists in rock and roll history. Born William Perks in London on October 24, 1936, Wyman was playing in a group called the Cliftons when he was asked to join the Stones in mid-1962 and replaced bassist and future Pretty Things member Dick Taylor.
1: In 1997, Wyman formed a new band, the Rhythm Kings, which featured guitarist Peter Frampton and Albert Lee. The group debuted with LP Strutting Our Stuff. Here's Bill Wyman and the Rhythm Kings, Tobacco Road.

0: Dave Spector, that's How Strong My Love Is, and Bill Wyman and the Rhythm Kings with Tobacco Road. In his prime of life in the late 20s, the Reverend Gary Davis was one of the two most renowned practitioners of the East Coast School of Ragtime Guitar. 35 years later, despite two decades spent playing on the streets of Harlem in New York, he was still one of the giants in his field, playing before thousands of people at a time.
1: Stories abound that after the Reverend Davis was famous and had many recordings and played many famous venues, he still gave out guitar lessons for $5 in his home, which could sometimes last all day and include dinner. Blind Gary Davis. Lord, I wish I could see.

0: See, y'all ought to realize that you got good sight. You ought to know there's a good thing to have. You can see. It's true. You can see. I mean, you can see. You can see everything coming to you. Give us a time, time.
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3: Is the very hungry caterpillar a very grisly scavenger? This is Sandra Tinglo with the lowdown on science. Hawaii is a tropical paradise with a dark secret, a terrifying new species of caterpillar. Most caterpillars eat only plants, but their carnivorous caterpillars use corpses as a disguise. These bone collectors were discovered by Dr. David Rubinoff and team at the University of Hawaii at Manoa. This creepy crawler secretly eats leftovers from spider webs. To avoid detection, it disguises itself with the severed body parts discarded from the spider's meal. How metal is that? This species is endangered, so discovering it through all that camouflage is a massive win. Talk about corpse couture!
4: The Lowdown on Science is a production of LAist 89.3.

0: Trucks, Preaching Blues. I'm Chris Jagger.
1: And I'm John Payton.
0: While most bands undergo a number of changes over the course of their careers, few groups experience such radical stylistic changes as Fleetwood Mac. Initially conceived as a hard-edged British blues combo in the late 1960s, the band gradually evolved into a polished pop rock act over the course of 10 years.
1: The only consistent members of Fleetwood Mac were drummer Mick Fleetwood and bassist John McVie, the rhythm section that provided the band with its name. Here's early Fleetwood Mac with guitarist Peter Green, Jumping Its Shadows.

0: Louis Myers with That's All Right, and Fleetwood Mac, Jumping at Shadows. I'm Chris Jagger. Up next, Sam House and Rick Derringer, when your Bluesium of Fine Art radio show continues.
1: And I'm John Payton. We'll be right back.
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3: Sorry, I was on snow skis. 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So now it's right under your chin going, I don't mind getting hurt, but I wanted to be, like a cool macho ski injury. You know, I wanted to get home and be like, whoa, what happened to you? You know, oh, it was horrible. I almost skied into a deer, had to veer off, hit cut. Yeah.
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0: And I'm Chris Jagger. Sun House's place, not only in the history of Delta Blues, but in the overall history of the music, is a very high one indeed. He was a major innovator of the Delta style, along with his playing partners Charlie Patton and Willie Brown.
1: And when he wasn't shouting the blues, he was singing spirituals, a cappella, right up to the end. No blues man was torn between the sacred and the profane more than Sun House.
0: From the Bluesium of Fine Art radio show archives, here's Sun House, Low Down Dirty Dog.

0: Sun House with Low Down Dirty Dog. From the McCoys' Hang On Sloopy, Johnny was 1965. In the late 90s, Derringer played close to 200 shows a year.
1: Derringer spent most of the late 70s and 80s, however, as a producer working with artists as diverse as Bette Midler, Kiss, Meatloaf, Cyndi Lauper, Barbara Streisand, and Weird Al Yankovic. Here's Rick Derringer back to the blues with I Got Something to Say.

0: Rick Derringer with I Got Something to Say. Well, I think that wraps up another show. I'm Chris Jagger.
1: And I'm John Payton.
0: Thank you for joining us this week on the Bluesium of Fine Art, where every show is a blues festival. Hope to see you next week on the Bluesium of Fine Art radio show. So, bye for now.
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4: BBC News with Moira Alderson. In Northern Ireland, Roman Catholic protesters have blocked a road in the town of Portadown, along which members of the pro-British Orange Order were planning to march. It's the first time they've been granted permission to go ahead with the march for nearly 30 years. But Roman Catholic residents of the road oppose it and have refused police orders to disperse. The road was a major flashpoint of the conflict between largely Catholic, pro-Irish Republicans and Protestant, pro-UK Unionists in the late 1990s. Our Ireland correspondent Chris Page is there.
5: Day broke here in the last half hour, and the crowd has been growing since then, about 200 yards perhaps up the road here. Three armoured police Land Rovers are there. They've been broadcasting messages on loudspeakers telling the crowd that it's an unnotified protest and therefore anybody taking part in it is liable for arrest and prosecution. But the crowd really have been jeering at those messages. There goes one of them now. That's about perhaps the eighth or ninth that we've had during the 2 hours that we've been here. It's really having no effect on the crowd at all.
4: In Spain, demonstrators angry about the high-profile eviction of an elderly woman have set up a protest camp in the centre of the capital, Madrid. 87-year-old Marie Carmen Abascal was forcibly removed from her apartment when an investment company that had bought the property hiked the rent fivefold. Protesters have been demanding measures to tackle rising housing costs and impede evictions of tenants.
6: We are protesting so that we can claim and for the government to listen to us. Listen to a society that is tired of speculation, tired of corruption, and tired of a system that sidelines the vast majority of the population.
7: I think this is a moment when we need to stand up and claim absolutely everything. We are being kicked out of our homes, our neighbourhoods and streets. Everything that comes with it, prices are very high, and this cannot continue.
4: Police in Britain have declared a major incident after security was stepped up around a Royal Air Force base in southwest England. Several men have been arrested on suspicion of explosives offences. Homes in the areas have been evacuated. The RAF base at Fairford hosts a permanent United States Air Force contingent and has been used by Washington to launch operations against Iran during the current war. Pope Leo will preside over Mass in the pilgrimage town of Lourdes this morning on the third day of his visit to France. The pontiff will later hold a private meeting with people who've been sexually abused by Catholic clergy. A recent independent commission concluded that over the past 70 years, more than 300,000 French children had been abused by the clergy and others associated with the Catholic Church. You're listening to World News from the BBC. Swiss voters are deciding in a referendum on whether they want to introduce a stricter interpretation of their country's traditional neutrality. It follows a debate triggered by Switzerland imposing sanctions on Russia after its full-scale invasion of Ukraine. The referendum's backers want to ban Switzerland from imposing any sanctions unless approved by the United Nations. At least 27 people have been killed in two mass shootings in South Africa. 17 died late on Saturday when gunmen opened fire on customers drinking outside a bar west of Johannesburg. 10 people were killed in the other shooting at an entertainment centre outside Cape Town. Shootings are common in South Africa, often fuelled by gang rivalry. Floodwaters have started receding in the Thai capital Bangkok after torrential rain eased. The authorities in Bangkok declared the city a disaster-affected area on Saturday after more than 330 millimetres of rain fell in some areas. Nearly 5,000 people have been evacuated to shelters. An unusually powerful autumn storm has battered northeastern coastal areas of the US. More than 60,000 homes and businesses are without power. The New York City Police Department said a 56-year-old man was killed by a falling tree in Brooklyn. The governor of New York State, Kathy Hochul, had this warning for people in the region.
1: Stay away from the water. Don't go near boats. Just be smart if you live in those coastal areas. Because between the vicious rip currents, the heavy winds, and the mammoth waves, conditions are extremely dangerous. Anyone who goes in or near the water this weekend is literally gambling with their life.
4: Expedition organizers in Nepal say 10 people, including climbers and support staff, are unaccounted for after an avalanche hit a Himalayan peak. They said the avalanche struck the base camp of Himlong Haimal Peak. The incident came amid persistent rain and snowfall in the mountain districts of Nepal. BBC News.
2: Deborah Valentine. Mid-Atlantic and New England states are experiencing a rare September nor'easter, strengthening overnight as it pulls closer to the coast. Fox's Chandler Painter.
8: Conditions are forecast to worsen Sunday morning around high tide, amplifying hazardous coastal conditions across the Northeast.
2: More than 94,000 customers are without power, according to PowerOutage.us. Iran's government claims they've shut down the Strait of Hormuz after the U.S. and Israel launched Operation Epic Fury, but Energy Secretary Chris Wright on Fox's My View with Lara Trump begs to differ.
9: The United States military, all of the joint forces have assured that we can continue, that we are restoring flow of oil and gas and refined products, even fertilizer, out of the Strait of Hormuz.
2: Ahead of the midterms, critics of President Trump say the Iran conflict has led to rising gas and oil prices. America's listening to Fox News.
10: With the Wall Street Business Report, I'm Bob Agnew. Major oil companies have reported massive profits while the fighting between Iran and the U.S. impeded petroleum shipments. Prices for Brent crude oil soared above $100 a barrel for much of the spring months. Another hacking incident raising more questions about AI security and controls.
11: Anthropic says its Claude AI models hacked into three organizations during testing. This comes just days after OpenAI reported that its AI models went rogue and hacked into another company. San Francisco-based Anthropic says it discovered the incidents after reviewing more than 140,000 test runs. The company says it launched the large-scale cybersecurity review in response to the OpenAI incident.
10: That is Rich Thomason reporting at the close on Wall Street. The Dow was up 276 points.

of the United States of America. My name is Old Glory. I fly atop the world's tallest buildings. I stand watch in America's halls of justice. I fly majestically over the great institutions of learning. And I stand guard with the greatest military power in the world. Look up and see me. I stand for peace, honor, truth, and justice. I stand for freedom. I am confident, I am brave, I am proud, and I am ready. When I am flown with my fellow banners, my head is held a little higher, and my colors are a little truer. Except for my God, I bow to no one. I am recognized all over the world. I am sovereign. I am saluted. I am respected. I am honored. I am loved. And yet I am feared. I have fought in every battle of every war for more than 200 years. Some of these battles include Gettysburg, Shiloh, Appomattox, San Juan Hill, the trenches of France, the Aragon Forest, Anzio, Rome, the beaches of Normandy, Guam, Okinawa, Korea, Saigon, Vietnam, Kuwait, Afghanistan, Iraq, and scores of other places long forgotten by all, except those that were there with me. I know because I was there. I led my special operations forces in the quiet of the night and at the tip of the spear. I saw them fight fearlessly around the globe every day of the year. I led them during the casualties of Desert One. They loved me, and now they're the fighting force that you see. I was on a small hill in Iwo Jima. I was dirty, battle-torn, and tired. But my soldiers, my sailors, my airmen, my Marines, and my Coast Guardsmen, they cheered me, and I was so very proud. I was at Ground Zero in New York City on September the 11th as cowardly fanatics attacked America. I was raised from the ashes of once proud buildings by brave firefighters. These were heroes who risked their lives to save others, showing all that America, although bloodied, will never be beaten, because those who would destroy me cannot win. For

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1: And liftoff of the
0: I stand watch over the uncharted new frontiers of space.

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I pledge allegiance to the Christian flag and to the Savior for whose kingdom it stands. One Savior, crucified, risen, and coming again with life, liberty to all who believe.

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1: Now, you can't change your past, but you can determine your destiny by deciding for Christ. He died on the cross so that all the sins you've ever committed, all the things you've ever done wrong, are forgiven. What do you have to do? You have to repent of your sins. Jesus Christ said, I am the way. Come to Christ. He will give you a new strength and a new power and a new joy and a new peace and a purpose for living. You may have no power to do it, but if you surrender to Christ, He'll give you the power.
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5: Echoes of Morrison's unique vocal style can be heard in artists he's influenced, from Bruce Springsteen to Elvis Costello. Here's Van Morrison from his Hymns to the Silence album with Ordinary Life.

0: B.B. King is universally recognized as a leading exponent of modern blues. Playing his trademark Gibson guitar, which he refers to affectionately as Lucille, King has influenced numerous rock guitarists.
1: In the 40s, B.B. played on the streets of Indianola before moving on to perform professionally in Memphis around 1949. In 1994, Rod Stewart was inducted into the Rock and Roll Hall of Fame. Here's Rod Stewart and Ronnie Wood with the gospel great, Amazing Grace.

0: That was Rod Stewart and Ronnie Wood with Amazing Grace. You're listening to the Roadhouse Revival Radio Show. We'll be back with more great rock and gospel after these messages.
1: One of the handiest tools for home gardeners is also one of the most rarely seen around gardens. It's called a broad fork. Just imagine a pitchfork on steroids. The tines of this tool are much heavier and usually straight. And a broad fork, unlike a pitchfork, has two handles. How does it work and what does it do? Well, the purpose of a broad fork is to manually break up densely packed soil to improve aeration and drainage. The gardener steps up on the crossbar that drives the tines into the ground. The gardener then steps backward while pulling backwards on the handles, and this causes the tines to rise through the soil, leaving the soil layers intact and preserving topsoil structure. Go to YouTube and just search for broad fork.
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5: Hi, this is John Payton. Thanks for joining us on the Roadhouse Revival. In 1963, the Hawks began working as Bob Dylan's backup band and became known as simply The Band.
0: The group went on to record several highly acclaimed albums without Dylan, but broke up in 1976 after releasing their farewell album, The Last Waltz. Here's The Band with a great gospel number, A Change Is Gonna Come.

0: Take Six was first formed by Claude McKnight in 1980 at Oakwood College in Huntsville, Alabama, as the Gentleman's Estate Quartet, a four-man a cappella group.
1: Their 1988 self-titled debut, a mix of originals, covers, and reworked spirituals, was a surprise smash, earning 2 Grammy Awards. From their 1988 release, here's Take Six with their version of the gospel classic, Mary. When

0: I'm Randy Hill.
1: And I'm John Payton. We'll be right back with some rock and gospel classics with Eric Clapton and Los Lobos after some very important messages.
2: 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Actor Wesley Snipes celebrates a birthday, and on this day in 1769, hail fell 12 inches deep in Scituate, Massachusetts. If you should lose power on a hot summer day, do you know how long your chilled food will keep? Here's a few rules of thumb. If you keep the doors closed, items in your refrigerator should be fine for up to 4 hours. A full freezer can keep the temperature for up to 48 hours. You might consider moving items from the fridge to the freezer, but avoid opening the door too much. And if the electricity doesn't return after several hours, go ahead and eat the ice cream. It won't bring the power back, but it'll be a nice consolation. And that is the Old Farmer's Almanac Radio Report. Find more household tips online at almanac.com.

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1: Welcome back to the Roadhouse Revival. Guitar legend Eric Clapton has made an indelible impression on the world music scene since his start in the early 60s and has continually redefined his own version of the blues.
2: Remakes of classic gospel tunes are featured on almost every project that Clapton has put out. Here's Eric with his version of Bob Dylan's Knocking on Heaven's Door.

0: handiest tools for home gardeners is also one of the most rarely seen around gardens. It's called a broad fork. Just imagine a pitchfork on steroids. The tines of this tool are much heavier and usually straight. And a broad fork, unlike a pitchfork, has two handles. How does it work and what does it do? Well, the purpose of a broad fork is to manually break up densely packed soil to improve aeration and drainage. The gardener steps up on the crossbar that drives the tines into the ground. The gardener then steps backward while pulling backwards on the handles, and this causes the tines to rise through the soil, leaving the soil layers intact and preserving topsoil structure. Go to YouTube and just search for broad fork.
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5: 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In 1959, Bob Dylan went on to the University of Minnesota, where he spent more time playing folk music in local coffee houses and studying. After 1 year, he dropped out and hitchhiked to New York City.
6: Having already taken the stage name Bob Dylan from the poet Dylan Thomas, the young singer-songwriter became a staple on the Greenwich Village coffee house scene. Here's Bob with Slow Train.

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1: 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Actor Wesley Snipes celebrates a birthday, and on this day in 1769, hail fell 12 inches deep in Scituate, Massachusetts. 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A full freezer can keep the temperature for up to 48 hours. 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And if the electricity doesn't return after several hours, go ahead and eat the ice cream. It won't bring the power back, but it'll be a nice consolation. And that is the Old Farmer's Almanac Radio Report. 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
5: 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Thanks for joining us on the Roadhouse Revival. Dylan announced in 1979 that he was a born-again Christian. Roger McGuinn of the Byrds introduced him to the Bible.
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1: Fox News, I'm Deborah Valentine. The nor'easter is expected to pick up steam overnight as it rapidly deepens over warm Atlantic waters and moves closer to the coast. New Jersey's Governor Mikey Sherrill warning residents don't be fooled by the current lull.
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1: At least one storm-related death. New York City police say a 56-year-old Brooklyn man died when a tree fell on him. Hurricane Nolo is tracking just south of the Hawaiian Islands, packing 90-mile-per-hour winds. Dr. Michael Brennan is the director of the National Hurricane Center.
3: Hurricane Nolo, located to the south of the Big Island on this Saturday, likely to see the worst impacts there today. Tropical storm force winds, heavy rainfall, the potential for flooding. So be in your safe place.
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4: With a Wall Street Business Report, I'm Bob Agnew. Major oil companies have reported massive profits while the fighting between Iran and the U.S. impeded petroleum shipments. Prices for Brent crude oil soared above $100 a barrel for much of the spring months. Another hacking incident raising more questions about AI security and controls.
5: Anthropic says its Claude AI models hack into three organizations during testing. This comes just days after OpenAI reported that its AI models went rogue and hacked into another company. San Francisco-based Anthropic says it discovered the incident after reviewing more than 140,000 test runs. The company says it launched the large-scale cybersecurity review in response to the OpenAI incident.
4: That is Rich Thomason reporting at the close on Wall Street. The Dow was up 276 points. The NASDAQ picked up 138. For the Wall Street Business Report, I'm Bob Agnew.
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6: 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And it's from the Billy Graham Evangelistic Association.
11: Gloria and I wrote this song many years ago, Two Prayers. And they're basically for our families.

0: It isn't easy living in this world. Part of the time I feel as if I don't belong here, like a stranger in a foreign country. When I talk about you, people act like they don't understand my language. They look at me and listen, but their eyes tell me they don't comprehend.
1: Lord, sometimes I'm so surrounded and saturated by the values of this world that I almost become used to them. It scares me to know I could lose hold on eternity and not even notice.
0: Lord, give us the strength to keep tearing at the cords that hold us and choke us. Help us to hear you, see you, really know you.
2: Father, it helps me to know that I am not alone. Feel so helpless. Help us to remember that your love is not fragile. Your love is powerful. It changes things, no matter what we face today.

0: then, right here on Homecoming Radio, sitting with a room full of friends. And just a moment ago, we had that quote Tori gave us from J.I. Packer.
1: I got a J.I. Packer story. I got to do a retreat with him one time, and we were on our way out to the retreat center, and we had had lunch with the people who were taking us out there and all. And on the way out, I said, hey, could we stop and get a cup of Starbucks before we hit the road? And they said, oh yeah, sure, there's one right up here. So we stop, and Dr. Packer goes, I think that would be a wonderful idea. I said, oh, you like Starbucks? He says, oh yes, you know, for the longest time coffee was a real problem in America. I said, oh, you mean like the back in the old Maxwell House days? And he says, oh yeah, it was a dismal affair. And so, you know, we pull up to the, you know, to the Starbucks place, and the lady who was driving, she said, buddy, I bet you could get Dr. Packer's order, and he would, and he'd be, you know, just fine with you doing it. And he says, oh no, I'd like to go in. You know, so he was 90 years old at the time. He gets out, and if you ever saw him, he was real tall and lanky, you know. So here we go, you know, going up these stairs to get up to this Starbucks, and we walk in there, and we order our coffees and all, and we come back out, and we're getting in the car, and Connie, the lady who was driving, said, "But buddy, you know the way out to the retreat center. Why don't you drive, and you and Dr. Packer can sit up there in the front with you, and I'll sit back here with Vicky, and you know, we'll visit." I said, "That's great." So we got our coffee, and we're riding down the road, and I take a sip of my coffee, and I said, boy, that is good, isn't it? He says, it's like the world goes from black and white to vivid technicolor.
2: That's a writer.
3: Yeah. That's a man who appreciates
4: that. That's great.
5: That's a writer.
0: Yeah. Oh. Here's Tori.

0: This is Ed Horrell, founder of The Kindness Revolution. I saw a quote this week attributed to Winston Churchill, and it goes like this. Courage is what it takes to stand up and speak. Courage is also what it takes to sit down and listen. This week, I'm encouraging our listeners to take heed of these words and focus just a little more on listening. Sometimes with all the noise going around us, we feel the need to yell to be heard. But that's just not the case for the courageous among us. There's some good ideas in the noise. Some may differ from our own, but many will also fit right into our personal belief systems if we'll simply open our minds a little. If there was ever a time for listening, this might be it. It'll make our world a little kinder, and the sitting down part is optional. You can learn more by checking us out at thekindnessrevolution.net.
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3: Welcome back to Homecoming Radio. I want you guys to know I'm looking at all my friends. I never get to see anybody anymore. I'm having a good day. I love music so much. I listen to all different styles. Travis Tritt has always been one of my very favorite artists. My husband doesn't understand it, but I don't care. And this is a great song. Like the Father Loves the Son. Sing.

0: buddy, it's always good to have you here.
1: Thank you, Bill.
0: I can remember the first day at Paragon.
1: When Bob McKenzie introduced us. Yeah.
2: Wow.
1: I remember that, too, very well. I was a little bit terrified.
0: Are you serious?
1: Well, I just knew you were a man of reputation and stature.
0: Have you ever told Gloria that?
1: Yeah, it didn't go very far.
3: She wouldn't buy it.
2: Yeah. Bill who? She knows better.
4: She read the end of that book.
1: Yeah.
0: But I can remember that day not as well as I thought I could remember.
3: Yeah. Maybe you could remember that day another day.
1: I remember because Bob had been saying he wanted to introduce us ever since I'd been working on my first album.
0: Yeah, that's right.
1: And so, you know, I'd done a little research and realized, oh, man, this guy. I mean, because I really didn't know anything about Christian music at the time. I was kind of a new Christian myself.
0: It's too bad you couldn't have Googled me back then.
1: I found out you were already in the hymn book. So I was like, wow. Anyway, he calls me one day and says, Mr. Green, I have Mr. Bill Gaither in my office. Would you bring your guitar and harmonicas and come down here in the next half hour? And so I just rushed down there and walked in there. Mm-hmm. And I remember you just didn't look real happy.
3: Oh. We call that Thursday.
1: Well, I think, you know, it was looking back, I'm just thinking maybe it was because Bill thought, oh, here's another audition moment, right. You know. But we walked in, and I remember we played a few of the roughs from the album I was working on, and then I played a few songs. By the end of that hour, though, we were fast friends.
0: Oh, my land.
1: I mean, it was really a wonderful time, and we've been good friends since.
0: Well, it had to be about 40 years ago.
1: Yeah, it was.
0: We've stayed close, and these are good days, too. I know you're kind of taking it more easy these days than you did in the...
1: Trying to sleep in my own bed a little more.
0: Tell us about The Broken Road.
1: Well, this is it's a great song by, I think there's three writers, but
2: Marcus Humann.
1: Marcus Humann is one of my favorite songwriters. And I heard this song on his album about 10 or... It was before it became a big hit for Rascal Flatts.
2: Rascal Flatts, yeah.
1: And I just loved it. And it was on an album of mine called Regarding Sinners and Saints. And I had already started singing it around the house a little bit. And I remember taking it to the studio and had a great bunch of musicians to work up a version of it. And for 3 or 4 years, I sang it every concert. Then Rascal Flatts came out with it and ruined everything. But I just love the way this, you know, Vicky and I think any of us who are married for any length of time realize that a marriage is never just a nice, smooth journey together. There's ups and downs. It's a broken road. And my whole life has been a broken road. But it's there that you find the faithfulness of God. It's there that you realize that His hand is always leading you, that He's always there for you, that you can't undo His love for you. I mean,
3: it's good.
1: So that broken road, I mean, this is my testimony as much as any song I've ever sung, I think.
0: Let's do it.

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1: Good song, good song.
2: Hey guys, this is Philip with the Collingsworth family. Hey Kevin, you ready?
3: Oh,
2: you know what time it is?
3: Oh, I'm so ready, Philip. I've never been readier. Oh, wow. And it's time for Small Town Wisdom. This is one of the features that we often look forward to, not all the time, but several times we will look forward to this with our own resident expert on Small Town Wisdom, Bill Gates.
4: My Small Town Wisdom today is this. If a recipe calls for onions and garlic, don't put the garlic into the pan until the onion is nearly translucent. Until the onion,
3: until the
4: onion is nearly translucent. Uh-huh. Now, what does that mean, my friend?
5: Yeah, it's
6: you can see through it.
4: Okay, garlic cooks way faster than the onions do. Yeah. If you throw them in at the same time, won't taste as good, the garlic will burn.
3: Uh-huh.
4: It literally takes 30 seconds for minced garlic to cook.
3: Isn't that something?
7: Wow. Cooks that fast.
3: Cooks as fast as my career did. Peaks about the same time.
6: Smells the same.

0: 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So I'm just curious, what is some of your earliest memories of what we call gospel music, either as the term Southern gospel or the music itself, listening to an album or a radio?
1: Yeah, I remember, of course, I watched that Gospel Jubilee, you know, as a kid on Sunday mornings and all that. But everything kind of turned. I heard Dallas Holmes sing Rise Again on that live album. I was about 15, maybe. Man, I was hooked. I wanted to do that. I began to, you know, find all those chords and do all that stuff. Yeah. And then went to see this group called the Gaithers in Lexington. Somebody looked a lot like you, Bill. And I thought it was cool because they sat on stools for a part of the time and sang. I thought, that's cool. I never seen that, you know. We couldn't afford stools. And man, all the time, Jesus was just doing something cool and crazy in my life, you know, and it was a broken road that was so perfect and so beautiful as you look back on it.
0: Yeah.
1: The music was everything, yeah.
2: Go ahead.

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4: This is Ed Harrell, founder of the Kindness Revolution. I have a friend who told me that his son was a finalist for a good job after graduating from college. The son was rejected because of some college party pictures the company found on the internet. It might be a good time to remember that, similar to the popular Las Vegas ad, what goes on the internet stays on the internet. Have a conversation with your kids and remind them that their posts and pictures are painting a landscape for the future employers, families, and friends who might see them. 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
1: And we're out of time, but you know what? 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

Gloria and I wrote this song many years ago, Two Prayers. And they're basically for our families. Listen as we sing, the vocal band.

0: It isn't easy living in this world. Part of the time I feel as if I don't belong here, like a stranger in a foreign country. When I talk about you, people act like they don't understand my language. They look at me and listen, but their eyes tell me they don't comprehend.
1: Lord, sometimes I'm so surrounded and saturated by the values of this world that I almost become used to them. It scares me to know I could lose hold on eternity and not even notice.
0: Lord, give us the strength to keep tearing at the cords that hold us and choke us. Help us to hear you, see you, really know you.
2: Father, it helps me to know that I am not alone. When we feel so helpless, help us to remember that your love is not fragile. Your love is powerful. It changes things, no matter what we face today.

0: local band right here on Homecoming Radio, sitting with a room full of friends. And just a moment ago, we had that quote Tori gave us from J.I. Packer.
1: I got a J.I. Packer story. I got to do a retreat with him one time, and we were on our way out to the retreat center, and we had had lunch with the people who were taking us out there and all. And on the way out, I said, hey, can we stop and get a cup of Starbucks before we hit the road? And they said, oh yeah, sure, there's one right up here. So we stop, and Dr. Packer goes, I think that would be a wonderful idea. I said, oh, you like Starbucks? He says, oh yes, you know, for the longest time coffee was a real problem in America. I said, oh, you mean like the back in the old Maxwell House days? And he says, oh yeah, it was a dismal affair. And so, and we pull up to the, you know, to the Starbucks place, and the lady who was driving, she said, buddy, I bet you could get Dr. Packer's order, and he would, and he'd be, you know, just fine with you doing it. And he says, oh no, I'd like to go in. You know, it's a, he was 90 years old at the time. He gets out, and if you ever saw him, he was real tall and lanky, you know. So here we go, you know, going up these stairs to get up to this, Starbucks, and we walk in there, and we order our coffees and all, and we come back out, and we're getting in the car, and Connie, the lady who was driving, said, "But buddy, you know the way out to the retreat center. Why don't you drive, and you and Dr. Packer can sit up there in the front with you, and I'll sit back here with Vicky, and you know, we'll visit." I said, "That's great." So we got our coffee, and we're riding down the road, and I take a sip of my coffee, and I said, boy, that is good, isn't it? He says, it's like the world goes from black and white to vivid technicolor.
2: That's a writer.
3: That's a man who appreciates
4: it. I love it.
5: That's great.
4: That's a writer.
0: Yeah. Here's Toranda.

0: Ed Harrell, and this is the Kindness Revolution. It's hurricane season, and with hurricanes comes advertising for organizations who represent themselves as places where helping citizens can make donations to assist victims. The good news is that American citizens are giving citizens. Charitable donations in the United States hit $400 billion in 2017 for the first time in history. This is based on a study according to Giving USA Foundation. This is something we should be proud of. The bad news is that too many of these charities which accept these donations are fraudulent and give a tiny percentage of what is donated to the named recipients. 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
3: Welcome back to Homecoming Radio. I want you guys to know I'm looking at all my friends. I never get to see anybody anymore. You know, I'm having a good day. I love music so much. I listen to all different styles. Travis Tritt has always been one of my very favorite artists. My husband doesn't understand it, but I don't care. And this is a great song. Like the Father Loves the Son. Sing it, Travis.

0: buddy. It's always good to have you here.
1: Thank you, Bill.
0: I can remember the first day at Paragon.
1: When Bob McKenzie introduced us. Yeah.
2: Wow.
1: I remember that, too, very well. I was a little bit terrified.
0: Are you serious?
1: Well, I just knew you were a man of reputation and stature.
0: Have you ever told Gloria that?
1: Yeah, it didn't go very far.
3: She wouldn't buy it.
2: Bill who?
4: She knows better.
5: She read the end of that book.
1: Yeah.
0: But I can remember that day not as well as I thought I could remember.
3: Yeah. Maybe you can remember that day another day.
1: I remember because Bob had been saying he wanted to introduce us ever since I'd been working on my first album.
0: Yeah, that's right.
1: And so, you know, I'd done a little research and realized, oh, man, this guy. I mean, because I really didn't know anything about Christian music at the time. I was kind of a new Christian myself.
0: It's too bad you couldn't have Googled me back then.
1: I found out you were already in the hymn book. So that right there, I was like, wow.

0: But we walked in, and I remember we played a few of the roughs from the album I was working on, and then I played a few songs. By the end of that hour, though, we were fast friends.
1: Oh, my lens.
0: I mean, it was really a wonderful time, and we've been good friends since.
1: Sweet. It had to be about 40 years ago.
0: Yeah, it was.
1: We've stayed close, and these are good days, too. I know you're kind of taking it more easy these days than you did in the...
0: trying to sleep in my own bed a little more.
1: There's nothing like it. Tell us about The Broken Road.
0: Well, this is it's a great song by, I think there's three writers, but Marcus Humman is one of my favorite songwriters. And I heard this song on his album about 10 or... It was before it became a big hit for Rascal Flatts. And I just loved it. And it was on an album of mine.
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3: I'm Paul Stevens. New England and the Mid-Atlantic states still getting a rare September nor'easter, strengthening overnight while edging closer to the coast.
4: Conditions are forecast to worsen Sunday morning around high tide, amplifying hazardous coastal conditions across the Northeast.
3: And that's Fox's Chandler Painter. Thousands without power in the area. Iran's government says it shut down the Strait of Hormuz after the U.S. and Israel launched Operation Epic Fury. But Energy Secretary Chris Wright, on My View with Laura Trump, says that's not the case.
5: United States military, all of the joint forces have assured that we can continue, that we are restoring flow of oil and gas and refined products, even fertilizer, out of the Strait of Hormuz.
3: However, critics of President Trump say the ongoing Iran conflict has led to rising gasoline and oil prices. 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
6: With the Wall Street Business Report, I'm Bob Agnew. Major oil companies have reported massive profits while the fighting between Iran and the U.S. impeded petroleum shipments. Prices for Brent crude oil soared above $100 a barrel for much of the spring months. Another hacking incident raising more questions about AI security and controls.
7: Anthropic says its Claude AI models hacked into three organizations during testing. This comes just days after OpenAI reported that its AI models went rogue and hacked into another company. San Francisco-based Anthropic says it discovered the incidents after reviewing more than 140,000 test runs. The company says it launched the large-scale cybersecurity review in response to the OpenAI incident.
6: That is Rich Thomason reporting at the close on Wall Street. The Dow was up 276 points. The Nasdaq picked up 138. For the Wall Street Business Report, I'm Bob Agnew.

0: algorithms. For a lot of us, we thought we were done with those when we finished high school. But now we hear a lot about algorithms, how they determine what we do and don't see in our social media feeds. The Bible encourages us to manage our spiritual algorithms in such a way that Jesus stays front and center in our life.
1: As the writer of Hebrews put it, looking unto Jesus, the author and finisher of our faith, then that begins with your quiet time.
0: Billy Graham.
1: If I miss having a time of prayer and Bible reading early in the morning, the whole day goes wrong for me. Start the day with Christ. Let those first thoughts that come into your mind when you wake up be Christ.
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6: Hey,
5: I'm Daniel Britt. That's Kevin Williams.
6: Yeah, that's me.
5: Kevin, hey! To his right, you have Joyce Martin.
7: Hello.
5: Gene McDonald is in the house.
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1: I'm back.
0: Corey Taft's in the house.
2: All right, Corey.
0: And Bill, you said it today. We've gathered the whole crew here.
3: That's right. And my guests today are encouragers through and through. But it's going to be good.
2: Yeah. Here's the whole

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1: I did too.
2: Yeah.
1: Who that was, Gene?
3: Yeah, I do.
1: It was Glenn Destin.
3: Glenn Destin was.
4: He's from my neck of the woods. He's from my neck of the woods.
1: Yeah.
4: From
1: Louisiana.
4: From Monroe, Louisiana. Yeah, close to where we're from.
0: Yeah. I rode a roller coaster with Glenn Destin once, and going down that hill, he became a tenor.
1: Oh, yeah.
4: Oh, wow.

0: 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Bill, it's almost time to say bon voyage.
1: Oh, that's right, Daniel. 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
10: This is Ed Horrell, founder of The Kindness Revolution. 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It said, if you spot it, you got it. The author went on to explain that often when we focus on the behavior of others, it's because we might tend to display that particular behavior ourselves. 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Sometimes we get so caught up in criticizing how others behave, we're blind to our own behavior. 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The second, and maybe most important, would be to take a look at our own behavior and ask ourselves if we're pleased with it. 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
2: So there are storms that we don't see coming, and I think the only way we get through that is with prayer and with inviting God's presence into the mix.
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2: Because there's not an easy answer. 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But when we have, over and over again, as I interviewed people, the thing that got them through those storms, those rocky times, was the comfort of God's presence. Mm-hmm. And, you know, we see that again and again in Scripture. Joseph getting thrown into the cistern and then tossed into prison. And over again, you read in his story, the guy who had the worst betrayals, and God was with him.
3: Hear more from Jody at FamilyMinute.org.

Back here now on Bill Gaither's Homecoming Radio with the Gatlin brothers, Larry Gatlin, but also Larry Ford, joining on this classic, Oh, What a Savior.

0: Linda Randall. Hey, Daniel, what time is it?
1: Time now for that reminder to throw your heart wide open and give it away.
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3: A pastor told us back when our church was small and struggling, Mike was there, faithfully unlocking the doors every Sunday, even when attendance was sparse, and sometimes he'd find himself alone in the auditorium. And he'd take the time to pray for the church to be filled with people, especially children. It was a simple yet powerful prayer. Fast forward now, and his prayers have been answered in abundance. Our church is now bustling with people, especially children, filling the halls with laughter and love. Sadly, Mike hasn't been able to attend church in person for many years because of his health issues. And yet, his impact lives on, quietly influencing generations of worshipers who may not even know his name or his story. Mike may be a simple man without fancy titles or degrees, but his faithfulness to God is truly heroic. He believed in the power of prayer. Now that shows how everybody benefits from a blessing when we think outside of ourselves and give it away.

0: all the history of the Christian church is filled with stories like that.
1: Yeah.
0: It's not the big stuff that makes it happen. I guess that's the reason we keep singing, little is much when God is in it. Mm-hmm. So whatever God has called you to do, just be faithful and keep doing it. Mm-hmm. Janet Paschal, what a sweetheart. God will make a way when there is no way.

Bible says, when you pass through the waters, I will be with you. When you walk through the river, it will not sweep over you. And he said, when you walk through the fire, you will not be burned, because you are precious and honored.

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1: Hi, I'm Sandy Patty. 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
4: I would spend it in Bible study and prayer.
5: Yeah, right.
6: Of course you would.
1: All liars shall have their part.
6: So the concept is everybody else gets 24 hours, but only I would get 24.
1: Yeah,
6: wow.
1: You would get the extra hour.
6: I'd probably just spend it laughing at all those who didn't get that extra hour.
1: No, I think I would nap.
7: Now, that would be my answer. I think so. Yeah.
8: Betty, what would you do?
9: I'd do this.
10: Oh my.
11: I'd play the harmonica one more hour.
1: One more hour.
8: What I might take for that.
6: You can have my hour.
12: Yeah, that's funny.
6: What would you do, Bill?
8: Huh?
4: He took Joyce's advice and went to sleep.
2: And there you have it. All you need to make your next big decision.
4: Inhaled as you did this. That's so funny.
6: Oh, that was funny.
8: You know what I think I would.
4: There you had it.
8: Yeah, you know what? Have you really closed that session yet?
12: Yeah, we reopened it.
6: Like a wound.
8: Well,
4: like a wound.
8: I love great quotes, and so I think I would spend the hour with great quotes. Albert Einstein one time said, "I only know two things in life that are infinite, the universe and the stupidity of man." And I am not too sure about the universe. He was an interesting character.
4: Did you know him personally? You really?
8: Yeah, I did.
4: You and Albert were friends?
8: Yeah. We called him Al.
4: And they were in a quartet together.
7: Oh.
8: And we go out and drink coffee at times. Well, he didn't drink. He didn't like coffee. So.
4: What did he drink?
8: R.C. Cola.
4: R.C. Cola. Oh. Albert Einstein liked R.C. Cola.
8: He had been one of his friends took him to Nashville. Oppenheimer. What that? Yeah.
4: Oh, really?
8: They were heading for Knoxville, but they missed it. And they went to Nashville and saw the Grand Ole Opry, and he heard about R.C.
4: Did he get a moon pie with the R.C.? Goo goo, maybe, if he was at the Opry.
8: Yeah.
7: We had not landed on the moon yet.
8: But it was an interesting time of my life.
4: Did you have discussions about relativity and things?
8: Yeah, he did with Oppenheimer. And I tried to talk to him some. He understood music. He didn't understand the shapes. But he understood the numbers. I mean, when I got the numbers, I said, this is a 1, this is a 5, this is a 4, this is a 2, this is a 7.
6: Did you play your teeth?
8: What?
6: Did you play your teeth?
8: I played on my teeth.
6: See?
7: Yeah.
8: This
7: is
8: a 7.
6: There you go.
4: You missed 6. What happened to 6?
8: That was a root canal. I couldn't get to it. So
4: we need to shift gears here.
8: Oh wow, he was a dandy.
4: Well, we want you to get all the information you can, folks, and so you've tuned in to the right program, Homecoming Radio. Gonna go back a few years. This is a wonderful family, and the song was written by Gerald Crabb. It's a Crabb family singing "Please Forgive Me." Listen.

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7: 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Actor Wesley Snipes celebrates a birthday, and on this day in 1769, hail fell 12 inches deep in Scituate, Massachusetts. 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A full freezer can keep the temperature for up to 48 hours. 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It won't bring the power back, but it'll be a nice consolation. And that is the Old Farmer's Almanac Radio Report. 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
9: G.K. Chesterton said, "To love means loving the unlovable. To forgive means pardoning the unpardonable. Faith means believing the unbelievable. Hope means hoping when everything seems hopeless."

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1: News. I'm Roxanne Evans. A powerful nor'easter continues to hammer the Northeast with flooding, damaging winds, power outages, and hundreds of flight cancellations. New Jersey Governor Mikey Sherrill issuing an early warning to residents.
2: We saw much of the storm coming in across the coastline and into the Back Bay. Some roads that are impassable and flooded out, so please do not try to cross them. Stay safe.
1: Well, at least one person has died, and authorities are searching for a missing swimmer off Long Island. President Trump rejects Iran's proposal to reopen the Strait of Hormuz, saying the terms are not acceptable. Iran is awaiting a formal response. And Pope Leo celebrates Mass in Lourdes before thousands of people during his four-day visit to France. 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

0: Oh, I love that new car smell.
1: Maybe a new car isn't in the budget for 2025, but that new car smell can be. So many people like that scent that you can actually buy it in a spray. It's like an aromatic refresh for your car's interior. How would you like to give your life a spiritual refresh?
2: Christ offers a brand new way of life that can transform you from the inside out.
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2: 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After you've been cleansed, ask Him to fill you with the Holy Spirit. 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
1: Learn more about refreshing your faith at findpeacewithgod.net. 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
1: 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I'm Jerry Bryant. Now, you have to be old to be recognized as one of the founding fathers of the Jesus movement and the contemporary Christian music industry. Either that or you started real young. You can decide as we start our classic Jesus music show with the music of Paul Clark.

Clark, and it's all in the waiting. With special friends, Phil Kagi on guitar and vocals, Jay Truex and John Mailer, and good friend Bill Spear on piano. Now, Paul writes in his blog about that 1975 LP release, Good to Be Home. He wrote, "In 1971, my best friend Bill Spear and I started a coffeehouse street ministry in Denver, Colorado, where I could sing my freshly penned songs, witnessing about my embryonic yet dynamic relationship with Jesus Christ. Amazingly, hundreds upon hundreds of young people were surrendering their broken hearts to the Lord, and I knew that the power was not from me, which made it so much more exciting than my previous goal for rock star fame. The joy was also accompanied by a degree of loneliness, because I didn't know anyone else who was doing what I did. How do you tell your family and friends that you've chosen a vocation that doesn't have a name, a place of training, or a corporate office location? Affirmation from my Heavenly Father grew to be more than sufficient for my Gypsy for Jesus lifestyle." Paul Clark. The year was 1975, and there was a kind of Renaissance revival going on at the time. The film Monty Python and the Holy Grail was a big hit. Rick Wakeman, the keyboard player for the group Yes, came out with a solo album called The Myths and Legends of King Arthur and The Knights of the Round Table. And the J.R.R. Tolkien novels, The Hobbit and The Lord of the Rings, was having a resurgence of its own on the college campuses throughout the country. This led to Kevin Johnson and Joseph Rabbits forming a group called the Knights of the Lord's Table, using Celtic music stylings in a concept album on Randy Matthews' new label, Holy Kiss Records. Now, my feature song encourages us to lift up our thoughts to the Lord when life struggles makes us so weary, so worn out, we just want to give up. Taking a look back to 1976, but sounding much more like something from medieval times, here's Jesus, Lover of Men. And coming up, our next artist tells us about something funny that happened to him.

The Knights of the Lord's Table. Jesus, Lover of Men. On Full Circle with Jerry Bryant. I still remember that great cover art on that old LP, complete with the knight in his armor, seated around a round table. Very well done. Jesus is a lover of men, and he'll go to any lengths to rescue us. My next artist tells about something funny that happened to him. Sammy Hall started his singing career in the mid-60s with a group he called the Sammy Hall Singers, in the musical folk vein of Up With People. Now, by the time 1976 came around, Sammy was looking to try a more contemporary sound, and, well, that's when Gary S. Paxton came into the picture. He and Sammy would work together on an album in which 7 of the 11 songs on it were penned by Gary S. Paxton himself. Now, one of the things that's missing from today's digital music scene is the great cover art that was around in the 70s and early 80s, like I was remembering with the last song. Sammy's album from 1976 was called A Funny Thing Happened on the Way to Hell and had this awesome cover painting depicting Jesus rescuing Sammy from the pit of hell. The cover was a little too graphic for some of the more traditional Christian bookstores at the time. And you guessed it, it was soon replaced with just a simple headshot of Sammy singing. Say, now since I'm recalling my memories, how about you telling me what some of your favorite Jesus music album covers were, and I'll play a track off of it. Recalling the times of vinyl recordings. Just write to me at info@fullcirclejesusmusic.com. That's info@fullcirclejesusmusic.com. But until then, why don't we just listen to the title track to Sammy Hall's first album for New Pax Records, called A Funny Thing Happened on the Way to Hell. I got saved. Saved. Saved.

0: A funny thing happened on the way to hell. I got saved. Saved. Saved. A classic from Sammy Hall on Full Circle with Jerry Bryant. Interesting title. Don't think I've seen anything close to it in today's CCM. I'll be right back with some amazing harmonies from early Jesus music.
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0: This is Jerry Bryant. I'm glad you stayed around because coming up, I'll play your request. Now, I'd have to admit, I'm particularly fond of our next artist. Their soothing voices and amazing harmonies bring me back to the time I first heard them, back in 1978, the year that their first album, aptly titled Gently Flowing Feeling, came out. The high quality of production and talent set them apart from many Jesus music artists that had made previous efforts into this kind of Crosby, Stills, Nash style of music. The group, enlisting the help of veteran Jesus music producer Al Perkins for their third and last effort as a trio on the album Take It to the People. Our feature song uses the term sunlight as a metaphor for the Holy Spirit. Taking a look back to 1980, here's Sunlight Fell on Me. Albrecht, Rowley.

sunlight fell on me. Albrecht, Rowley, and more. On Full Circle, back to where it all began. Scott Rowley would be the only member to go on to record again as a solo artist, while Alan Moore found that his talent for vocal and string arrangements was much called for on albums from the likes of David Meese, Stephen Curtis Chapman, and Amy Grant, among others throughout the 80s. Mike Albrecht passed away a few years ago and is sorely missed. One more note on Scott Rowley. He lives nearby and he's the senior pastor at the sprawling Christ Community Church in Franklin, Tennessee. Coming up, another one of the many groups produced by Al Perkins, listed in the extremely rare category. My next group, called Harvest, should not be confused with the late 70s, early 80s light pop CCM group of the same name, nor with the 1971 trio called Harvest Light. This one-off project is an enjoyable five-man country rock band produced by Al Perkins, sporting a country rock sound with piano, steel guitar, and banjo leading the way. Other country albums in this era lost authenticity due to too much polish, overproduction. But this band stuck to their roots with a mix of acoustic and electric guitars, mostly covering mid-tempo grooves, ranging from mellow to mid-rocking, sounding a little bit like, well, Bethlehem in the Way. Fred Field of Love Song joins the party for some of the tracks as well. With cowboy hats proudly in position, here's Harvest from their 1976 LP, Never Thirst Again, and Let Your Sun Shine on Full Circle.

Let Your Sun Shine. That lead vocal from the group Harvest reminds me of my next artist, Ed Ratzlaff. Because about the time Harvest was making their brand of glorified country rock, my next artist, Ed Ratzlaff, was getting down with his good old boys in the secular group called Blue Jug. They are opening up shows for the likes of Lynyrd Skynyrd, the Allman Brothers Band, and Charlie Daniels Band, just to name a few. That was until Jesus got hold of his life and freed him from the road to destruction he was headed down. It was then that he changed his tune and laid down what I think is some of the most authentic country rock in Jesus music to date, with his testimony song and the title track to his first solo record on the New Pax Records label. Here's Ed Ratzlaff, and it took a long time to get to you.

0: Ed Ratzlaff, and it took a long time to get to you. Probably a lot of us can relate to that, can't we? Why does it take so long? Blindness? Hardness of heart? Confusion? It's amazing that Jesus keeps on reaching to us and loving us even until the end. I'm so glad he does. Aren't you? Stay with me. I have a lot of memories for you. And when I come back, I'm going to check out the mailbag and get to some of your requests for early Jesus music. Back to where it all began.
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4: Solomon Stoddard was born September 27th, 1643, and a name that's not well known today. He's considered one of the most influential Puritan leaders in America's colonial period.
5: But did you know Solomon Stoddard was the grandfather of Jonathan Edwards, one of America's most well-known preachers? In Stoddard's era, preaching itself was a cultural phenomenon in colonial New England. In other words, they preached a lot.
6: Twice on Sunday and once, or more, during the week. Historian Harry S. Stout estimates there were more than 5 million sermons preached during the colonial era, all based on a verse or passage from the Bible. And a colonial person heard an average of 7,000 sermons in their lifetime.
5: Engage with the Bible with this book of all books.
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0: You'll be glad you stayed with me to hear some early Kenny Marks, Jeff Moore, and my next selection, Phil McHugh, who started out in the early 70s as a folk troubadour in the vein of early John Michael Talbot. But with his later releases, he moved on to a more light rock-oriented sound. But Phil was also a songwriter for artists like Joe English and Wayne Watson and Steve Camp. And you could tell Steve Camp was impressed with his songwriting style because of the topics he liked to tackle, as heard on this next feature song called Common Ground. Two peas in the same pod, so to speak. A look at the first verse will show you what I mean. Who hasn't seen two Christians with different points of view in a scripture-throwing contest, their faces turning blue? The unbeliever has a right to say, "So you're the people who know the way? If you're the kind of people I'm supposed to be, your interest doesn't interest me." Ouch. From his 1977 release, Canvas for the Sun, on Pat Boone's Lion and Lamb Records, here's Phil McHugh with Common Ground.

0: and we're still looking for some common ground. Bill McHugh. Okay, let's check the mail. Seems like I have a listener who can't get enough of the great Jesus music from the 70s and 80s. His name really is Jimmy Olsen, and he has another request for me. He recently wrote, and this is what he had to say. I just saw Jeff Moore this past weekend in Waukee, Iowa. We were talking after the show, and Full Circle came up in the conversation, and he told me how you and him are good friends. I'd like to hear the version of the song, Why Should the Devil Have All the Good Music? The one he did with Larry Norman. What a great show you have. Thanks for sharing your thoughts, memories, and Jesus music. Jimmy Olsen. Here you go, Jimmy. Just like Clark Kent. Why should the devil have all the good music?
1: One, two, one, two.

Jeff Moore, and his cover of one of the best-known songs from the late Larry Norman. Why Should the Devil Have All the Good Music? And that was the late Larry Norman singing a verse at the end. Why should the devil have all the good music? Well, he doesn't. Back then, before today's CCM radio stations and networks, we just didn't have a lot of contemporary-sounding Christian songs, and so when early Jesus music emerged on the scene, we had a fair amount of criticism. And we're still looking for some common ground, as the song we just played, Guitar, even after all these years. Well, it's time to go back to the mailbag, read some more listener emails. And if you'd like to hear one of your favorite oldies, why not grab a pen? I'll give you the mailing address in a few moments. Now, this next one comes from Steve in Chipley, Florida. He writes, I found your website yesterday doing a search for Jesus music. I've been considering starting a program like this. Your voice and background and recourses make you much more qualified than me, so thank you. Well, thank you, Steve, but there's plenty of room for all of us. So don't hesitate, get started and do a show. Well, he continues to write, I came to Jesus in San Jose in 1980. We had a radio station that was only on for 3 hours a night, but they played a great variety, from Amy Grant to Rez Band and everything in between. The station we get now in Northwest Florida is syndicated for many markets, much more polished, but lacking in any real character. Now, I have the cassette, David and the Giants, that is unplayable, but I can't seem to get rid of it. There were two great songs on that album, and you played one called Highway to Heaven on episode 87. Can you play the song The Well for me? It's been a long time since I've heard it. I cannot say thank you enough. Steve Hare. First of all, Steve, you are welcome. Here's the David and the Giant song that you requested from their 1982 self-titled Priority Records release. It's called The Well Will Never Run Dry. And coming up, a letter from another regular listener who's just reconnected with a Jesus music artist from the past who is still out doing their own live concerts.

God's love is inexhaustible, without limit, without measure, beyond comprehension. Like a well that will never run dry. David Huff and the Giants on Full Circle with Jared Wright. Well, I have a pile of letters with requests, and like I said before, if you'd like to hear one of your favorite memories, write me, and I'll try to get it on for you. 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That's VideoRocket.com, where my last show is still listed as the number one download for the week. Now, if you have an iPod, you can download it free at the iTunes Store. 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Now, here's an email from a listener whose letter reveals just why I'm still plugging away at this little old radio show of 70s and 80s Jesus music. Call Full Circle. The subject heading reads, "Thanks," from a new listener. "Dear Jerry, I wanted to write to let you know what an important role your show is playing in God bringing me back to my first love. In recent days, I've been on a search, drawn by a strong desire to find avenues to hear the music that was the soundtrack to the early and formative years of my walk with Jesus. Although I was raised a Catholic, it was through a friend I made at Berklee College of Music that I learned a new and a different way of life through following Jesus. Part of his discipleship of me was introducing me to artists such as Brian Duncan, Wayne Watson, Phil Kagi, Whiteheart, and so many others that were making Christian music in the mid-80s. This music put a voice to the new and exciting feelings born out of my new faith, and it was critical in my formation as a Jesus follower. After graduating from Berklee, I no longer wanted to be a rock star, but wanted to serve God with my musical talents. I moved to Minneapolis, rejoined with this same friend who had fathered me in the faith, and we formed a Christian band. 2 years performing and ministering at churches and youth rallies. It was an exciting, memorable time. After we disbanded,

In the early 90s, I moved to Nashville in hopes to integrate myself in the industry that played such an important role in my life. But that was a difficult, trying, and refining time for me. Not only was I disappointed in my experience with the stark reality of the music industry, it was the death of dreams on many levels. I began to develop a cynicism and a venom toward the Christian music industry and a disappointment toward God. How was I to know that there was a show such as yours, not only that played this kind of music, but used it as a tool for people such as myself to reconnect to their first love? It's been a restorative, healing, and exciting experience to listen to your shows. I'm finding a new immediacy within my relationship with Christ. And God is using your podcast to show me that not only has He not changed after all these years, but that His way truly is the way of truth, life, love, and freedom. Thank you for your show, your songs, your words of encouragement. They're being used by God to restore His children unto Him. And on the request side of things, I'd love to hear Make It Right, Kenny Marks. Many thanks, Adam. Well, Adam, thank you. Thank you for sharing your heart with me. And it sounds like, as Kenny Marks encourages us in this song, you've turned your life around to make it right.

0: Parks, with the title track to his 1987 Dayspring Records release, Make It Right. And when I come back, one last request from a guy who made a huge impact on early Jesus music, Randy Matthews.
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0: This is Jerry Bryant, and I have time for one more letter from our listeners. Mark, who had this to say, Dear Jerry, it was a pleasure finding your site recently. While working, I've listened to show after show, enjoying many old songs I haven't heard in decades. I still listen to many of my old albums, which I've digitized, but over the years I've lost a few good ones to warping. One song I haven't heard for a long time is the Randy Matthews song called Captain, which is from one of the albums I've lost. I'd appreciate it if you could play it, as Randy is truly one of the pioneers. I still listen to his live album, which gives you a good feeling for all he had to go through back in the day. Thanks again, Mark. Yeah, Randy sure did have a lot of trials and tribulations to go through back in the 1970s. Just like many other Jesus music artists did, who were misunderstood by the church and ridiculed by those who didn't understand, calling them Jesus freaks and holy rollers. Thanks for your letter, Mark, and here's your request. Randy Matthews and Captain, from the 1975 LP, Eyes to the Sky.

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1: I'm Paul Stevens. The New Jersey shoreline taking the brunt of an ongoing nor'easter, stoking memories for many of 2012's Superstorm Sandy.
2: People who live here in Ocean City say this is the worst flooding they've experienced since Sandy. That rain is coming down really heavy once again. That's because the storm is actually swinging back towards the Jersey shore. So we're expected to be the final bullseye. It was hard to place during the forecast, but now it's looking like the Jersey shore is it for the worst impacts.
1: Fox Weather's Katie Byrne. Reuters says the FBI's job site has been hacked.
3: Digital extortion group called Shiny Hunters says it breached FBI employment files, stealing personal information of current names to have access to specific names and job descriptions involving work in intelligence and counter-espionage spaces.
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4: Why is there so much pain and suffering in the world?
5: A lot of people struggle with that question. Billy Graham knew that God never intended it to be that way.
6: From the very beginning, it was never God's plan that man would suffer, fight, steal, cheat, or even die. But man rebelled against God. The penalty for rebelling against God has been suffering and death on this planet ever since. The Bible teaches from Genesis to Revelation that man has a spiritual disease. And this causes all the hate and the greed and the lust and the war and even death.
5: That disease is called sin, and there's only one cure.
6: Man's greatest need is reconciliation to his Creator.
5: And that starts when you begin a personal relationship with God's Son, Jesus Christ. 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It's from the Billy Graham Evangelistic Association.
7: Good morning, Gospel Blues lovers, and welcome to this week's episode of the Gospel Blues Hour. I am your host, Brother Bill. Thank you for joining us. So what do we have for you this week? Well, to start with, an hour, again, of some of the best for you. And about a month ago, I gave you a list out on Facebook about the four new artists or four new songs that we were bringing from artists this month. This is the last week of that, although I think I may have found somebody else I'll be bringing you next week. Still going through some music, so more on that to come. I'm just going to not make an announcement right now on it until I know for sure. However, this week we have Zoe Schwartz making her debut on the Gospel Blues Hour. Zoe has several albums out, and pretty much a couple of songs on each album are gospel blues. Before we get to that, here's the legal stuff. If you've come here looking for any of that come lay your head on the shoulder of perfect hair Jesus music, you're in the wrong place. You want Waylon Stratton screaming Les Pauls and some down-home acoustic? Well, we can help you with that. All right, so I think that's enough from me today. Let's get to the music. We're going to kick it off with the debut from Zoe Schwartz. Here is Beatitudes.

All right, Gospel Blues Lovers, again, that was Zoe Schwartz. That's S-C-H-W-A-R-Z. You might also find her under Zoe Schwartz and The Blues Commotion. Bringing you that, again, that was Beatitudes. Next up for you, I've got Rob Castles with Loves You to the Bone.

Welcome back, my gospel-loving friends. We kicked off that music trinity with Steve Howe with O Lord, Search My Heart, followed by Terry Fellers and Another Son Comes Home, closing it out with the Hallelujah Blues Band with I Don't Have the Blues No More. We all know why that is. All right, I got time for one more this first half hour. We're going to give you the full gospel boogie band. We're going to kick it off on a little foot-tapping song. Here is If the Bible is Right.

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2: One of the most beloved presidents in American history, President John F. Kennedy, knew the role that faith had to play in guiding a nation. In 1961, Kennedy gave a speech saying this: "This country was founded by men and women who were dedicated or came to be dedicated to two propositions. First, a strong religious conviction, and secondly, a recognition that this conviction could flourish only under a system of freedom. I think it is appropriate that we pay tribute to this great constitutional principle, which is enshrined in the First Amendment of the Constitution, the principle of religious independence, of religious liberty, of religious freedom." Then President Kennedy continues, "No man who enters upon the office to which I have succeeded can fail to recognize how every president of the United States has placed special reliance upon his faith in God. Every president has taken comfort and courage when he told that the Lord will be with thee. He will not fail thee nor forsake thee. Fear not, neither be thou dismayed." While they came from a wide variety of religious backgrounds and held a wide variety of religious beliefs, each of our presidents, in his own way, has placed a special trust in God. Those who were the strongest intellectually were also the strongest spiritually. Those were the words of President John F. Kennedy, a president who knew the original purpose of the First Amendment. The right to freedom of belief, speech, and property were there ultimately to support the pursuit of the right, true worship of God.
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1: Welcome back, my fellow believers. Are we feeling bluesified and sanctified? Crimson Blues brought us out of the break with You Can't Bribe the Judge. Next up for you, I've got Mickey Free with God Is on the Phone.

And welcome back, my gospel blues loving friends. We started off that Trinity with Hound Dog Mike and the Crusade with Didn't Wake Up This Morning, followed by Light Blue with Saved for the Lord, closing it out with Jimmy Bratcher and Get Out of the Boat. Next up for you, I've got the Lucky Stiffs Gospel Blues Band with Jesus Coming Soon.

right, everybody, I've got one more for you. But one thing I want to say real quick before I play this last song is, if you want to stay up on what's happening with the Gospel Blues Hour, if you go to Facebook, you'll find a page called, amazingly enough, the Gospel Blues Hour. Keep up on what's going on. Sorry. Any new stations that we add, we always announce it there. We're currently running on 8 around the world. And just a good place for you to pick up on what's going on and just stay in touch with us. Make any requests, that kind of thing. All right, our last song of the day goes to Glenn Kaiser, I've Been Redeemed.

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1: News. I'm Roxanne Evans. The nor'easter hammering the East Coast turns deadly. A fallen tree killed a man in Brooklyn, New York, and a swimmer is missing off Long Island. More than 40 million people across 10 states dealing with heavy rain, damaging winds, and coastal flooding.
2: We were looking at some of those reports from overnight, and we saw 81 mile per hour wind gusts at Montauk.

0: We were looking at some of those reports from overnight, and we saw 81 mile per hour wind gusts at Montauk. And here on Long Beach, we're still seeing 49 miles per hour. In fact, it is so windy, it's even making the surfers over here nervous.
1: Fox's Caroline Elliott. President Trump rejecting Iran's offer to reopen the Strait of Hormuz if the U.S. lifts its naval blockade. President Trump calling it 49
0: miles per hour. In fact, it is so windy, it's even making the surfers over here nervous.
1: Fox's Caroline Elliott. President Trump rejecting Iran's offer to reopen the Strait of Hormuz if the U.S. lifts its naval blockade. President Trump calling it unacceptable. British police arrested several men near an airbase used by U.S. forces. Authorities say they're suspected of involvement with explosives. 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
2: Hey, why don't you just stay at home?
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2: 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Oh, no.
4: There's a spiritual illness we've all contracted from two people we've never even met. Adam and Eve in the Garden of Eden.
5: They chose to turn away from God, and sin entered at that beautiful garden. And it was given to the next generation, down to you and me. And we all have the disease.
4: But, says Billy Graham, there's one cure for that disease of sin. Asking Jesus Christ to be your Lord and Savior.
5: Christ died for you. He rose again. He's living. He wants to come into your heart. He offers you forgiveness and peace and joy.
4: Learn more at findpeacewithgod.net. 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And it's from the Billy Graham Evangelistic Association.
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and I'm Brian Duncan with more Radio Rehab on the road to redemption. It's kind of an under recovery show, you know, like under construction. It's only for people who need to be reconstructed, though, in the image of God. A word of caution here, some assembly is required. It's kind of like putting that bicycle together on Christmas Eve. You know, there's always a few parts missing, and there's a loose screw somewhere, probably in the back of your brain someplace. But loose screws can be tightened, and there's hope for those missing parts. Tonight's show, Have Yourself Committed. Yeah, that's right, especially after Christmas Eve. Turn yourself in. Make a voluntary and deliberate decision to turn your life and your will over to the care of God Almighty. There's hope if you have yourself committed.

You know, just like you've made deliberate decisions to fix your own problems and made them worse, or deliberate decisions to heal your own wounds or avoid your own pain, well, so too, you can make a deliberate decision to ask God to take care of those same problems instead. Willpower won't cut it, my friend. It's better to find the power to become willing. What it takes is a man and a woman willing. I like the way Ashley Cleveland says it.

redemption is the real question. Are you willing to be on the road to redemption? It's Ashley Cleveland on the road to redemption. Tonight, of course, we're focusing on turning our life and our will over to the care of God. Turning your life over to Christ is a once-in-a-lifetime commitment. Yep, that's right. But turning your will over to Him, though, requires a daily commitment. And surrendering to God's will can be as painful an experience as you will ever know. Sometimes downright scary. It's like letting go of the rope when you're hanging out over the abyss. A painful situation. And not be full of anxiety. But with His support, pain is just a valley on the road to redemption that you can get through without becoming bitter.

walks in the valley of the shadow of death, I will fear no evil, for you are with me. Indeed, in our hearts we felt the sentence of death, but this happened that we might not rely on ourselves, but on God, who raises the dead. So in everything you do, put God first, and He will direct you and crown your efforts with success. This is the road to redemption. Tonight's show is Have Yourself Committed. That's how you get started. Turn your life and your will over to the power of God. We mentioned before that turning your life over is a one-time commitment, but turning your will over is a continuing decision. And now it's time for Life Out of Step. I was reading the paper in a shuttle van on the way to a festival date on the East Coast a while back. Found this great story about a couple who had this 35-foot sailboat. They'd named it the Mini Blessings. Well, they were tacking across shipping lanes in the Chesapeake Bay the previous night when the wind died, just as they were crossing the path of a 700-ton freighter. Yeah, well, the skipper of the Mini Blessings went to start the engine, the motor out of the way, and the key broke off in the ignition. Well, him and his first mate decided they better jump ship just before the 700-ton freighter ran over the Mini Blessings. Well, they spent the rest of the evening floating in the Chesapeake Bay in total darkness. The Mini Blessings? Well, it was fine. It floated to safety by itself, coming to rest between two empty boat docks. I'm sure there's some really cool analogies to be used here somewhere. I just thought it was funny that a boat named the Mini Blessings got run over by a 700-ton freighter. Sounds like my life. Maybe this story is like yours. The skipper of your own boat, trying to avoid a disaster. Now you've broken the key off in your own ignition, forced to abandon your own Mini Blessings. Well, the Mini Blessings are still there. You can be rescued, by the way, by committing your will, as well as your life, over to the care of God. Don't give up on redemption, even if you're floating in a cold, dark sea. Help is on the way when you turn your life and your will over to the care of God. Dear God, help me turn my will over to you so that you can rescue me from my own foolish decisions, so that you can be my redeemer and bring me back from the brink.

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Help me overcome my hurts, my hang-ups, my habits. 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It's my prayer that you do your will always. In Jesus' name, amen. And now, Lord, that you have my will, I want to know your way. Here's Fred Hammond.

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We don't have to drag our feet anymore. So now you know you need to have yourself committed, because you've broken the key off in the ignition of your own many blessings. 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Well, that's as good a place as any. Turn your life and your will over to the care of God and the rescue of God, strolling on the water. I think that's the many blessings in the back.

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4: 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After the Boston Massacre, he spread revolutionary fire throughout the colonies with his committees of correspondence. He called for a constitutional convention and signed the Declaration. The father of the American Revolution, his name was Samuel Adams, born this day, September 27, 1722. Samuel Adams wrote, "He is the truest friend to liberty who will not suffer a man to be chosen into any office of power who is not a virtuous man. If we would enjoy this gift of heaven, let us become virtuous people."
3: This has been an American Minute with Bill Federer. 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

American. Welcome once again to the Road to Redemption already. You're going to find yourself in a ditch somewhere because you took your eyes off the road and the Redeemer. So let's keep the shiny side up, okay? Moving in the right direction, because no matter what else you believe, mistakes happen. Wrong choices are commonplace. Hardship is everyone's reality sometimes. God, he's not surprised by the things you do or say. Tonight's show is True Confessions. We're coming clean with ourselves and God and one other person confessing our faults, and you can trust me on that one. It's the beginning of a new perspective. With true confessions to God, yourself, and someone you can trust, you can start to see things in a different light.

What makes a difference when you're facing the uncertain future? You know, God can still write a better ending to your story than you can. So let us examine our ways and test them, as the Bible says, and return to the Lord. Because happy are the pure in heart. Keep in mind that coming clean with God is not for His benefit. It's for yours. He already knows what you're going to say. He knows how you feel already, too, so why not just be honest? Before we were on the road to redemption, we spent our life in a state of hiding, ashamed of pretending to have virtues and qualities that we didn't really have. Purifying the inside of our life will mean dealing with our destructive habits, defects of character, the wrongs we have done, and the consequences that we now live with, and the hurt, of course, that we've caused others. Being honest about our past actions and attitudes will be painful, and there will be sadness and tears in the beginning. That's why you don't want to do this alone. That's why you need a friend you can trust. It's worth the investment, because with the tears that come from searching your soul comes an internal cleansing that will help you make a new start.

Dear God, you know my past. All the good and the bad things that I've done. I ask you to give me the strength and the courage to list those things so that I can come clean and face them and the truth. Please help me reach out to others that you have placed on my road to redemption. And thank you for providing them to help me keep balanced as I examine my own ways. In Christ's name I pray. Amen. So the time has come to look at our past. Without fear, let's look at what we're hiding in our own little

Jenny Owens. She puts it nicely there. I can't heal what lies within, but I know someone who can. We're on the road to redemption. This is True Confessions. And now it's time for Life Out of Step. You ever talked about yourself in third person when asking someone for help because you were too embarrassed to admit that the problems you spoke of were your own? I wrote a song about that once. The lyrics go, I know this respectable individual with a great personality struggles on the inside. A really nice guy, but I'm afraid he lacks conviction. He's got these mental reservations concerning his own life, let alone why he doesn't know why. Guess I'm looking for some understanding from my lunatic friend. Yeah, he's been accosted by the two. Now he believes, but he's not sure who his friends are. Or if they'd still be hanging around with him, boy, if they ever really knew. Does that sound like your fears? Not sure who will betray your trust? Confessing your faults to God and yourself is one thing. But let's just talk about that someone you trust. Earlier you heard Jenny Owens sing about how you had decided no more cries for help. You've been hurt for the last time. That's what you tell yourself. Of course, in making that decision, you only hurt yourself. There's always a risk in trusting someone with your heart. In fact, much of our emotional pain comes from that struggle for trust in relationships. It's like ice skating. If you're gonna do it well, you're gonna fall sometimes. Sure is great, though, when you have a friend who's willing to help you up. You're listening to The Road to Redemption. We hope you're on it. We're talking about True Confessions. With true confession before God, He can help you put the past behind you. It's time to let somebody love you. Get rid of the anger and the loneliness, the desperation of carrying your pain alone. Like the song says, you better let somebody love you before it's too late.

you let somebody love you, true confessions is a lot easier. Confess your faults one to another that you might be healed. From the book of James in the Bible. I'm not sure why confession to someone you trust is healing, but it keeps you from feeling like you're the only one who struggles with painful realities. It helps you avoid the little lies you tell yourself. It causes you to act unreasonably and make decisions to fix things yourself instead of letting God work things out. He gives beauty for ashes, peace for despair. Here's Crystal Lewis.

Keep in mind, as you work through this season of self-examination, this should be an honest self-evaluation with support and insight from a partner, not morbid self-condemnation. Good can come from grief, and it's just a season of the soul. Remember, too, that God is not disappointed in you. He knows you all too well. He knows what you're going to do before you do it. And don't try to figure that out. Just imagine, what if your plan B was really God's plan A all along?

0: 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I'd sure appreciate it. 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

2019. Unless I get fired in the middle of this particular show. They're the Radio Record Geek, and we broadcast live here on the No Static Attic, bringing you a lot of cool vibrations, like this record from 1959. A cool instrumental that definitely fell through the cracks. The Royal Jokers on the Mirco record label. Two cool vibrations kicking off the very last Dave the Rave Relics and Rarities show. Well, at least for 2019. Hopefully they'll continue the conversation.

Lot of cool vibrations for sure coming your way on the Rolex Rarity Show. Once again from 59, the Royal Jokers. And it's in call vibrations. Well, have you got your plans? Are you all set for the new year? Yes, it's going to be a new year for me, that's for sure. I'm turning another year older on New Year's Eve.

is. Did you get that New Year's resolution all set? I can promise you that I did not make a resolution saying that I won't buy any more records. I'll keep buying records because I'm a true record geek, no doubt about that. Pacific Gas and Electric, a top 15 national hit record back in early summer of 1970. Yes.

0: Yes, wrap it up. We're wrapping up 2019. Chris LaVille.
1: I never thought I'd ever get this close to
0: Dave. Yes, wrap it up. We're wrapping up 2019. Chris, we got a lot of cool records to play for you today, like this one, Mr. Otis LaVille.

Mr. Otis LaVille on the Limelight record label. Too Cold, I'm Amazed. And I'm amazed that that never became a hit record. Chris, we got a lot of cool records that never became a hit. This Etta James.

0: It's a 45 that's got a hit sound to it, but only 1 week in the Billboard Top 100. And that was back in December of 61. It peaked at number 95. Etta James in a tune called 7 Day Fool.
1: 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It's Dave the Rave queuing up another dusty record on the Relics and Rarities Party.

Dave Clark 5 tune. Never on a single, but it should have been a single. I Need You, I Love You. Were you a Dave Clark 5 fan first, or were you a Beatle fan first?

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0: 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Actor Wesley Snipes celebrates a birthday, and on this day in 1769, hail fell 12 inches deep in Scituate, Massachusetts. If you should lose power on a hot summer day, do you know how long your chilled food will keep? Here's a few rules of thumb. If you keep the doors closed, items in your refrigerator should be fine for up to 4 hours. A full freezer can keep the temperature for up to 48 hours. 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And if the electricity doesn't return after several hours, go ahead and eat the ice cream. It won't bring the power back, but it'll be a nice consolation. And that is the Old Farmer's Almanac Radio Report. 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
2: The Buffalo Bills will have wide receiver defense also getting a bit of a boost. Ed Oliver is available today. Giants edge rusher Brian Burns is going to play against the Titans. He is active despite injuring his ankle last Monday night against the Rams. Speaking of those Rams, Puka Nacua doubtful for tonight's game against the Broncos because of a groin injury, but ESPN reports that the team hopes Nacua can be back for week four against Philadelphia. As for edge rusher Miles Garrett, he's going to miss at least 6 weeks following the procedure on his knee, according to reports. And Bears quarterback Caleb Williams will miss 3 to 4 weeks with his injured hamstring, according to the NFL Network. Ravens wide receiver Zay Flowers working out as we speak in pregame festivities in Brazil as they face the Cowboys today, trying to determine if he's going to play today. Jalen Coker up for the Panthers. Xavier Leggett is out today for Carolina as they face the Browns.
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0: was I the only one to crank up the speakers for that particular song? Because I love that record from 1961, early 61. Mary Wells on the Motown record label. Bye bye, baby. Bye bye, 2019.
1: Watch out! Here comes another Relics and Rarities Sure Shot.

Well, that's the definite Sure Shot record on the Mirrorwood record label. Yes, a group called The Bees. The Bees and a record called Leave Me Be. I love the record. Here the Rave by Relics of Rarity show. Kind of reminds me of these guys, The Birds. Yes, Leave Me Be and I'll feel a whole lot better.

new. Because got to ring the bell, right? Getting ready for 2020 and getting ready for me again. I'm turning a year older. But I like to think of myself as turning the clock back, you know, getting younger all the time. Instead of counting forward, I'm going to count backwards. But yes, New Year's Eve is my birthday, everybody. So if you got a rare record, well, that's okay. I'll take that as a present. Send those rare 45s to yours truly, Data Rave. Not in the North Pole, but in the No Static Attic. And of course, last week I was looking for somebody, just anybody, to tell me who did the mystery record. This was last week's Mystery 45.

0: Last week's Mystery Oldie 45, but we had a couple of winners. Yes, some familiar names. They knew the Mystery Oldie record. Kevin Bucks in Campbellsport, Wisconsin. Gary Mason, Milwaukee, Wisconsin. Joey Bag of Donuts down there in Flagler Beach, Florida. Carolyn Ruperto, East Brunswick, New Jersey, and down there in Florida. Always on the beach, I'm sure. The great Miami Sante. They knew that that record, which never, ever hit the Billboard Top 100, never even bubbled under the top 100, the great Little Stevie Wonder, an early 45 from Little Stevie Wonder, a tune called La La La La La. So congratulations to my Mystery Oldie winners. Of course, I'll have a brand new Mystery Oldie coming up for you in just a little bit, so don't touch the dial.
1: 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This is Relics and Rarities from the No Static Attic.
2: No, Netflix is not adding an After Dark category, but so many people have been duped by the viral hoax that Netflix had to republish its policies about streaming adult content. It's just more proof that some folks will believe anything, like the rumor this week that Spotify is introducing a new feature that'll play music based on your financial situation. Would you let AI pick your baby's name? A lot of parents have been asking chatbots for help with one name that keeps popping up, and now Alara has suddenly become the baby name of the year. Except AI didn't invent it. It found it on Reddit, where it's been talked about for years. Okay, so what were some of the worst new gadgets at this week's Consumer Electronics Show? There was a lollipop that plays music through your teeth when you bite down on it, or the internet-connected treadmill with a built-in AI coach that can yell at you to go faster, but also collects all your biometric data. But it was Samsung's new talking AI fridge that had most people scratching their heads. That's what's trending. I'm Christian Chase.
1: Turntable, and he knows how to use it. Relics and Rarities with another collection.

They're from 1961 on the Carol record label, the Delroys, and it's in called Love Me Tenderly. Time for the Mystery Oldie Contest, and like I said, to close out 2019, I want to set a record for the most winners. So if you're out there, I want you to pick up that phone and dial me up, because you're going to know who did this next record. It was a pretty big hit. 609-948-4487. Once again, 609-948-4487. You can also email me. The subject of the email should say Mystery Oldie, and you get one guess only, playing just for fun right now, and that email address, dave@davetherave.com. Who is singing this next record as we play Mystery Oldie?

I told you it was going to be an easy mystery to oldie 45. Yes, because that was a pretty big hit. So who did the record? You got to get one guess only. Once again, the number to call, 609-948-4487. Take a guess. Let's extend some, you know, New Year's greetings, birthday greetings. I'm getting old. Oh, no. And, of course, you can also email me, Dave@DaveTheRave.com. Who did that last record?

0: don't do what I love to. I wanted to settle down and have children. She laughed. Zephyrs. That is a UK Columbia 45, and it was a movie that came out, I think, over in England. It was called Be My Guest. In fact, you'll see a clip on YouTube from the movie Be My Guest, and of course, it's the Zephyrs. The Zephyrs, they performed that song in the movie. A cool record indeed, their tune called She Laughs. Day of the Rave, your record geek on my final show for 2019. My final Relics and Rarity show.
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1: Like, yeah, let me get a Whopper with cheese, please. 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Beep, beep, beep, beep, beep, beep, beep, beep, beep, beep, beep. No mayo. 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Beep, beep, beep, beep, beep, beep, beep, beep, beep, beep, beep, beep, beep, beep. Need a manager up here. Okay, man, just give me a plastic knife. 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Still need that manager. Wait a minute, I'm the manager.
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record label. Those are the Paragons. Yes, and a tune called ABBA. So no connection to the black vocal group from Brooklyn, New York. And, of course, no connection to ABBA with all their hit records. But just a cool, great garage sound. Once again, on that Bobby record label from early 1967 out of Charlotte, North Carolina, the Paragons. And a tune called ABBA. It's Dave the Rave's Discovery of the Week.

Jones. I'm going to shake it on out of here. Yes. To a new year. Yes, my birthday's coming up. Oh, no. And a new year as well. 2020. Right around the corner. So happy new year, everybody. I'll see you in 2020 as we do Relics and Roadies all over again. Until then, until next time, keep listening for Relics and Roadies.

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1: News. I'm Roxanne Evans. A powerful nor'easter hammers the East Coast with flooding, damaging winds, power outages, and flight cancellations. New Jersey Governor Mikey Sherrill urging residents to beware of the conditions and outages.
2: Make sure you are prepared, and our emergency crews remain in close contact across the state with many of our county emergency centers. So report any power outages and keep yourself safe.
1: In New York, a man was killed by a falling tree and a swimmer is missing off Long Island. President Trump rejects Iran's proposal to reopen the Strait of Hormuz, saying the terms are not acceptable. Pope Leo celebrates Mass in Lourdes for the second leg of his visit to France after historic Paris crowds. And the Tunnel to Towers annual New York City 5K honors Stephen Siller's final mission.

IRA.

time once again for the Happy New Year program with Wings Callahan here at Hot Rod Radio USA. Happy New Year! Yeah, we're going to rock in the new year, of course, and be cool and

all blubbering all over the studio here. I had to resort to scratchy vinyl on this one. It's Guy Lombardo. Yeah.

Palisades Park on Hot Rod Radio with you. Well, Hot Rod Radio USA with Wings Callahan playing your favorite oldies, the best in classic rock right here on your favorite station. Happy New Year! Yeah, hope you enjoyed our Christmas program last week. According to all the emails and letters we got here, you did, so we appreciate you tuning in and turning on, man. 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With the pump, you can get the stuff with the power steering pump, the hoses, the whole deal. 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Another official product of the National Street Rod Association and Hot Rod Radio USA. Now, once again, I was down into the archives of rock and roll. I played a little Guy Lombardo this morning. There isn't a dry eye in the house here at the Hot Rod Radio Studios. Sorry to bring you to tears before we get happy, but it's, you know, it is New Year's. All right, so I found this great old tune. Sounds a lot country, but it's not. It's called Old Car Made in 52, The Ripcords, coming up next.

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It's on Hot Rod Radio. USA with Wings Callahan. Happy New Year. And now the Callahan Singer. All right, sorry there. I walked all over the drummer. All right, the Callahan Singers now were kind of off last week. Actually, they didn't show up for work. They were scheduled to work, so we have reprimanded them, and now they're back. All right, we're going to slow it down with a great old Beach Boys tune. You guys ready in there?

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2: 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The Irish philosopher and statesman Edmund Burke stated in 1790 that people will not look forward to posterity who never look backward to their ancestors. For those that do the looking forward or those just idly curious about their roots, today is Ancestor Appreciation Day. Census records play an important role in researching individual details, but the law mandates a 72-year wait for access. Annually, though, the Bureau's American Community Survey compiles statistics for ancestry or ethnic groups or populations in the nation. The largest reporting ancestry is German, at over 40 million of our 331 million residents. The Irish of Edmund Burke come second, with some 30.3 million or more than remain in Ireland itself. You can find more facts about America from the U.S. Census Bureau online at census.gov.
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4: Nine games just kicked off in the NFL to continue week three, and the Chiefs wasted no time.
5: Double tight, single back is Walker on third down and one. Runs hard left side, 10, 5, touchdown! Kansas City, K9 for 6. And the Chiefs go right down the field on the first drive of the game to get a Ken Walker the third 10-yard touchdown to lead 6-0.
4: You heard it all on The Fan, Chiefs Radio Network. They have the early lead over the Dolphins, 7-0 early in the first quarter, just like the Chargers, who took advantage of a James Cook fumble on the very first play of the game. And now Justin Herbert has connected with Keaton Mitchell for a short touchdown pass. So the Chargers lead the Bills 7-0, also early in the first quarter. And Aaron Rodgers connected with Roman Wilson for a 38-yard touchdown pass. So the Steelers have the early lead against the Bengals at home. They're up 7-0 early in the first quarter.
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New Turbofire V8's terrific. Can't beat that glide ride front suspension. 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

The dreaded lipstick on your collar, Connie Francis on Hot Rod Radio USA Music from 1959. Before that, Dwayne Eddy and 40 Miles of Bad Road. Coming up next, some classic Buddy Holly.

each other here on Hot Rod Radio USA. And now it's time for news that isn't new anymore. Wings Callahan reporting. It was this weekend back in 5777 BC. Now, the records are getting a little aged, you know, going back that far. The origin of the solar cycle. I guess that means days and nights, right? I don't know. In 404, the last gladiator competition in Rome at the... It was a sellout crowd at the Colosseum there in 404. Think of what those ticket stubs would be worth if you had one. Probably on a rock or something. In 1853, the first practical fire engine, well, it was horse-drawn. It entered service in this country. In 1862, the first U.S. income tax was 3% of incomes to $600 and 5% of incomes to $10,000. That's how they figured it then. In 1934, Alcatraz officially became a federal prison. And I've been there. This is a very unique place. In 1946, Emperor Hirohito of Japan announced he was not a god. No kidding. Jeez. Where do we come up with this stuff? In 1966, all U.S. cigarette packs had to carry caution. Cigarette smoking may be hazardous to your health. In 1968, Evil Knievel did the big jump over Caesar's Palace, the fountains there, and he crashed big time, breaking several bones this weekend. In 1974, old Dick Nixon imposed 55 miles per hour on us in 74. Harry Connick Jr. was arrested in New York for gun possession in 1993. And Elvis recorded this song, his first number one hit, in Nashville, Tennessee in 1950.

Pretty Pearly, yeah, is that pretty great or what? That, of course, Gene Vincent on Hot Rod Radio USA, and we've dug ever so deep into the archives of rock and roll once again. Now, this album isn't all that old. It came out in 2000 by Dion. It's called Deja Nu, like Deja Vu, Deja Nu. And if you love Dion's old style, back when he did the Wanderer and Run Around Sue and all that, this is the old style Dion. It's a great album. You can still get it. And I'm going to play a great cut called Ride With You. Here's Dion on Hot Rod Radio USA. That's great, man.

of Dion on Hot Rod Radio USA. You know, I'm just thinking this is the last show of the year. Maybe we ought to start balling again here and play Auld Lang Syne one more time. No, we're not going to do it. You know, when this song came out, listening to my trans, I still have it. It's a Ward's Airline Transistor 6 radio. Got it on my 10th birthday. And when this song came out, Rick Nelson, I used to think the lyric was bull.

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Past episodes of your favorite program right here on your favorite station. I used to be able to play trumpet like that. And I ate too many sunflower seeds.

0: to that. This is Hot Rod Radio USA. I'm Wings Callahan. Stick around. We'll be right back.
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2: News. I'm Paul Stevens. The New Jersey coastline taking a big hit from an ongoing nor'easter that's tapping into memories of Superstorm Sandy back in 2012.
3: People who live in these homes are telling me this is the worst flooding they have seen since Sandy, and some of them even think that it's actually sticking around a little bit longer than it did with that storm. But how deep this water gets, you can imagine.
2: Fox Weather's Katie Byrne in Ocean City, New Jersey. President Trump rejecting a proposal from Iran to reopen the Strait of Hormuz and restart our talks to end the current war.
4: Per the Wall Street Journal, Iran had proposed a seven-day ceasefire during which the U.S. would lift its naval blockade, unfreeze some Iranian assets, and lift sanctions on oil exports. In turn, Iran would reopen the Strait of Hormuz and start negotiations on its nuclear program.
2: Fox's Madeline Rivera in D.C. 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
6: 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Ground me? This one's dedicated from Brian and Jenny to all you low riders and high winders out there. 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

0: jam up and jelly tight. You look a little naughty. Just sauntered in to the Angel Wings studio.
1: Hello, my dear. That was quite the segue.
0: Did you like that? I just kind of rolled with the flow there.
1: I've heard a lot of froggy throat coming out of
0: you. Well, you know, you're going to do a little Ms. Mush here. I got a flashlight. When we're all when we're done with your request here, which is a really good one. She told me about it beforehand. I got a flashlight. Can you look like down my throat and see if you see the frog or something?
1: Is that before or after we dance?
0: Well, or during. We'll see what the spirit moves or something. What do you think? What do you got here, my dear? What do you got? What do you got?
1: I'm having The Carpenters' What Are You Doing New Year's Eve, which is one of my favorites.
0: Ooh, I know what we're doing.
1: And what are you doing?
0: Hubba, hubba, hubba. All right. Are you sure? Let me buzz you in here. I got the flashlight. Let me push the button.
1: I'll be right there.
0: It'll be all good. Here we go.

0: was pretty cool.
1: I know, no one has a voice like her.
0: All right, so you had the flashlight. Did you see anything down there, the frog or anything?
1: I saw nothing.
0: Well, okay, maybe he jumped off.
1: Maybe.
0: All right, we're talking about the Frog in the Throne, and here's a song by the Stones that certainly does not apply to you, my dear. Under My Thumb.

Vic with those sexy gasping noises. That's all right. 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Great folks. Yeah. Guess what? I'm a little ahead of things, but on this weekend in 1965, this song was released by the Supremes.

0: Captain is a more experienced than a World War II Army Captain Tank. And when I want to call on her, she's always right there. And she puts out like you just can't imagine. She never quits. Turn on, baby, turn on.
1: As you can tell, it wasn't a six-cylinder, but it was doing this to the drag strip.

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1: Here's your On This Date update for September 27th. The Warren Commission issued its report today in 1964, concluding that Lee Harvey Oswald, acting alone, killed President Kennedy. The conclusion was not universally accepted. 350 Republican congressional candidates signed Newt Gingrich's Contract with America on this date in 1994. It worked. They became a majority in the House a few weeks later. And record producer Phil Spector was charged with murdering Lana Clarkson at his Los Angeles mansion today in 2004. He was convicted after two trials. Born on this date,
2: I would do anything for love, but I won't do that.
1: Singer Meatloaf, baseball's Mike Schmidt, American founding father Samuel Adams, and musician Randy Bachman. I'm Mitch Davis, and that's your On This Date update.
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4: Nine NFL games continue on this Sunday. The Chargers lead the Bills 10-3. They're late in the second quarter, but the Bills are driving down the field. The Browns have a 3-0 lead over the Panthers, also late in the second quarter. Just like the Jets and the Lions, where Detroit is up 10-7 as Jared Goff connected with Amon-Ra St. Brown for a touchdown pass. The Colts lead the Texans 10-7. Daniel Jones is 12 of 18 for 124 yards and a touchdown. Patrick Mahomes is 11 of 11 for 131 yards and a touchdown as the Chiefs are up on the Dolphins in Miami 14-7. It's the Giants who are shutting out the Titans 6-0. Also late in the second quarter, where the Steelers lead the Bengals at home 17-10. Aaron Rodgers is 11 of 15 for 168 yards and two touchdowns. The Commanders lead the Seahawks 14-7 halfway through the second, and the Jaguars are up on the Patriots 14-3.
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State Rippers. Oh, yeah! On Hot Rod Radio USA with Wings Callahan, playing your favorite oldies, the best in classic rock, wishing you a happy Hot Rod New Year. Remember, if you're drinking, don't be driving, and if you're driving, don't be drinking. It works both ways on HRR. Now the Callahan Singers are going to wish you a happy birthday if you're celebrating. Now, do you get gypped out of presents? Of course, people don't usually give other people New Year's presents, but, you know, well, you know how it is. My gift to you is this show. How's that? Anyway, happy Hot Rod birthday to you. Callahan Singers are ready to wish you a yay. All right, hit it.

Well, some of them are foaming at the mouth. Must be the eggnog. I didn't know there was any left here. All right, let's see who else was born this weekend. Now, Paul Revere, not Paul Revere and the Raiders, the real guy that did the ride there on April 18th here, was born a long time ago. Betsy Ross this weekend. J. Edgar Hoover, Xavier Cugat, Barry Goldwater, J.D. Salinger, Isaac Ashmanoff. I don't know who that is. Probably makes vodka or some. Roger Miller and Jim Bagger. That score. I can't believe he's still on TV. Jeez. Oh, well. Hey, here's Carl Perkins.

The original Chuck Beer. The original Chubby Checker version. Hank Ballard, of course, did that originally. And the version that you pick up now is one that Chubby recorded later on, that being the original one. I was looking at a Chuck Berry thing, and sometimes the mouth and the head aren't on the same page, right? That's how we do it here.

let's go strolling by the candy store. And in my opinion, it's the Hot Rod store here on Hot Rod Radio. Now, I'm dug ever so deep back into the archives. Once again, we're going to do some early vintage Dusty Springfield. Yep, she did this.

a big scratch in that one, isn't there? Wow. Looks like it's off the Vitaphone. Now, this one you might remember a little bit better. Dusty Springfield on Hot Rod Radio USA.

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Want to hear from you, man. Looking at the clock and the calendar, it's Happy New Year! Yeah, and we got a boogaloo and go to the parties, you know. It's a party all weekend here at HRR. Hey, appreciate you starting your new year right with Wings Callahan, yeah? On HRR. We'll be back next week right here in your favorite station. Same bat time, same bat channel. Take care of yourself. But if you're doing the New Year's resolution, email me what you're doing. We'll see if we can reach some of those next week. All right, do it. Take care of yourself, because always remember, you're the only person in the whole wild world just like you. Till next week, be careful.

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1: News. I'm Paul Stevens. The New Jersey coastline taking a big hit from an ongoing nor'easter that's tapping into memories of Superstorm Sandy back in 2012.
2: People who live in these homes are telling me this is the worst flooding they have seen since Sandy, and some of them even think that it's actually sticking around a little bit longer than it did with that storm. But how deep this water gets, you can imagine.
1: Fox Weather's Katie Byrne in Ocean City, New Jersey. President Trump rejecting a proposal from Iran to reopen the Strait of Hormuz and restart our talks to end the current war.
3: Per the Wall Street Journal, Iran had proposed a seven-day ceasefire during which the U.S. would lift its naval blockade, unfreeze some Iranian assets, and lift sanctions on oil exports. In turn, Iran would reopen the Strait of Hormuz and start negotiations on its nuclear program.
1: Fox's Madeline Rivera in D.C. 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

0: Hello, I'm Jerry Stewart, and this is One Moment in America. When I was a boy growing up in Texas, one of my dad's favorite questions was, "Son, if you call a dog's tail a leg, how many legs does he have?" The answer? Listen to this story. When I was a young boy and I came to my dad with something someone had told me, often he would ask me the question, "Son, if you call a dog's tail a leg, how many legs would he have?" 5, right? No. Calling a tail a leg doesn't make it a leg. My point? 2 points. First, don't be so quick to believe something just because someone says it so. Check it out for yourself. Second, be sure before you say something as fact that it is fact. There's way too much half-truths and downright lies flying around our country today. Please don't add to that list. Instead, be a truth-teller. I'm Jerry Stewart, and that was One Moment in America.
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2: 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This week's presentation is from February 18th, 1978.

Welcome to American Top 40. I'm Casey Kasem, and this is our weekly countdown of the music America's listening to. The 40 hottest songs in the country. During the next 3 hours, I'll give you the latest standings of the current hits by the biggest pop stars in the world. Well, we get the countdown rolling now with the first of four debut songs in the survey. In 1977, rock critics all over the country were calling Tom Petty and the Heartbreakers one of the best rock and roll bands to come along in years. They got together here in L.A. about 2 years ago. This week, they debut on American Top 40 with their first chart single. At number 40, Tom Petty and the Heartbreakers with...

Number 40, the 40 most popular song in the country this week on AT40 Breakdown by Tom Petty and the Heartbreakers. Well, whether you're talking about movies or music these days, the hot subject is outer space. In fact, we've had more than a half a dozen space hits in the countdown during the past few months. Two versions of Star Wars, two versions of Close Encounters, Calling Occupants by the Carpenters, Sail Away by Styx, and now here's a seventh by War, debuting at number 39, Galaxy.

Day song number 39 on AT40, moving up a notch, is War with Galaxy. We're counting down now to a debut song by a famous singer who told us his lifelong dream was to sail his own boat from California to Hawaii. But he says the best part of the trip was when a Coast Guard plane and a TV news helicopter identified him as the winner of the world's most important yacht race. Details on his current hit are coming up.

American Top 40 is heard every week in our 50 states and around the world on great radio stations like WGCD, Chester, South Carolina, KWYR, Winter, South Dakota, and 6 p.m. Perth, Australia. At number 38 in the countdown, our second of four debut songs, Dust in the Wind by Kansas.

is Kansas. Their song at number 38, first week on, is Dust in the Wind. This is Casey Kasem on American Top 40 in Hollywood. And now we're up to the current smash by a top singer-composer who had a lifelong dream come true. It happened when he sailed his own boat, the Sea Diamond, from California to Hawaii. The singer is David Gates. David tells us that he set sail with some friends across the Pacific in June of 75. 4 days later, unknown to David, 50 other boats from countries all over the world set sail in the biannual Trans-Pacific Yacht Race. That's the most prestigious yacht race in the world, and the finish line is Honolulu. Well, 17 days after they started, David Gates and his friends sighted land. And just as they pulled into the Molokai Strait, a Coast Guard plane and a Hawaiian TV news helicopter began circling overhead, taking pictures of David's boat and waving to the crew. At first, David was amazed by what he thought was an unusually warm Hawaiian welcome. It wasn't until after he landed that he found out that the plane and the helicopter had mistaken his boat as the winner of the yacht race. The mistake was discovered when the National Wire Services picked up the story. After checking their lists of the boats officially registered in the contest, they realized the Sea Diamond wasn't one of them. Well, David told us that 20 minutes before he landed, the real winner passed by the Sea Diamond, landed in Honolulu, and collected the winner's trophy. So much for Bread on the Water. Debuting this week at number 37, here's David Gates and Goodbye Girl.

Another hit movie song on American Top 40, debuting at number 37, Goodbye Girl, the title song from that film by David Gates. Number 36. The lead singer and guitarist on this next song is Ray Parker. Back in 1972, when Stevie Wonder was a featured guest on the Rolling Stones' big national tour, Ray was playing lead guitar for Stevie. These days, he plays with his own band, and this week they move up three with their first chart hit. Here's Radio with Jack.

0: four-man band from Los Angeles, second week on the chart at number 36 with their first hit, Jack and Jill. 35 hits to number one and counting them down. JC's Coast to
1: Coast. What did you search for online this year, or have you already cleared your history? Google released its annual Year in Search list, and K-pop Demon Hunters was at the top in the U.S. Labubu government shutdown and tariffs were also in the top 10. Pedro Pascal was one of the most searched actors globally. And the biggest viral dish was the hot honey cottage cheese sweet potato beef bowl. Gross. That's what's trending. I'm Jen Clark.
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0: This is Casey Kasem in Hollywood, and you're listening to the nation's biggest hits by the world's biggest pop stars. The countdown continues now with a tune that moves from 38 to 35. Natalie Cole and her latest, it's Our Love.

0: Her last time out, she went to number 5 with I've Got Love on My Mind. Her latest moves up 3 this week to 35. It's titled Our Love.
1: Number 34.
0: This is the 10th consecutive top 40 hit for Barry Manilow and the highest debuting song of the week. Here's Barry and Can't Smile Without You.

0: 33-year-old Barry Manilow, singer, producer, and songwriter, debuting with the highest debuting song of the week at number 34, Can't Smile Without You. You know, during the 23 years of the rock era, there have been several successful duos. Super twosomes like The Captain and Tennille, The Carpenters, The Everlys, Simon and Garfunkel, and Seals and Crofts. Well, a listener in Georgia wants to know, which duo has spent the most weeks at number one in the album chart? I have details coming up.
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0: You're listening to a countdown of the most popular songs in the USA. My name is Casey. The countdown continues now with a tune at number 33. Third week on the chart, moving up three notches. This is Heatwave, their second hit. The first was Boogie Nights. This one is Always.

0: of 11 foreign acts on American Top 40 at number 33 and moving up with Always and Forever. Well, now let's answer that question about duos on the album chart. The letter is from Dana West in Rome, Georgia. Dana wants to know which duo in the rock era has spent the most weeks at number one on the LP chart. Well, I'll tell you, the answer really surprised us because the rock era is now 23 years old and we found out in all that time that only two duos have ever hit number one in the album chart. Now, there have been a few number one albums by different solo acts who got together temporarily for concerts and albums, but they didn't consider themselves duos. So, the only two-member recording acts who qualify with a number one album are the Carpenters, Richard and Karen, whose album The Singles 1969 to 1973 stayed at number one for a week, and Simon and Garfunkel, who had two albums, Bookends and Bridge Over Troubled Water, that stayed at number one on the LP chart for a combined total of 19 weeks. Not only the rock era record, but the all-time record for duos. There's your answer, Dana. Thanks for writing. And now, on with the countdown.
1: Number 32.
0: Well, now, the latest duo to hit American Top 40 is this one. They move up three notches, third week on the chart, to number 32, with Falling. They are LeBlanc and Carr.

on American Top 40 this week, and they are it. LeBlanc and Carr at number 32 and moving up three with Falling. Maurice White's first professional job was with Booker T and the MGs. He also worked with the Clara Ward Gospel Group, and he was the drummer for the Ramsey Lewis Trio. His biggest success has come as the leader of Earth, Wind, and Fire, and their latest hit, which peaked last week at number 13, falls this week to 31. Big drop. Here's Earth, Wind, and Fire with Serpentine Fire.

0: Number 31 in popularity this week, falling from 13, Earth, Wind, and Fire, and Serpentine Fire. Coming up, a hit by three of the biggest solo stars in pop music who have teamed up for one song. And that's happened only one other time in rock history.
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3: From the Fox Sports Studios in Los Angeles. Here's Monsi Bolaños.
4: USC football has suspended Desmond Stevens for one game as a result of his conduct during Saturday's game against Oregon. He will not participate in USC's upcoming game against Washington on October 3rd. In the NFL, the Chargers still lead the Bills 13-10. They're late in the third quarter, just like the Chiefs and the Dolphins, where Kansas City is up 14-10, while the Bengals have taken the lead from the Steelers with a field goal. They're up now 20-17. Early in the third quarter, the Commanders are up on the Seahawks 24-10. The Colts still lead the Texans 13-7. And the Lions in the end zone again. So now the Lions lead the Jets 24-10. But New York is in the red zone. And the Browns have a 10-6 lead over the Panthers at home. Still to come from Brazil, it's the Cowboys and the Ravens. Wide receiver Zay Flowers is active, but will likely be on a pitch count. Raiders tight end Brock Bowers is also active.
0: We're counting down the most popular songs in the country from Joplin to Juneau, from Seattle to Savannah. I'm Casey Kasem, this is American Top 40, and we're up to number 30. Moving up a notch, fourth week on the chart, Wet Willie and Street Corner Serenade.

number 30 on American Top 40 with Street Corner Serenade. Well, we're up to number 29, the 29th most popular song in the USA this week, and it's by three of the biggest solo stars of the rock era. And their appearance in the 40 marks a rare bit of chart history. This is only the second time in the 23 years of the rock era that three solo artists, each getting name billing on the label, have teamed up on one record and hit the top 40. The first time it happened was way back in 1958 when teen idol Paul Anka got together with pop and country artist George Hamilton IV and soul singer Johnny Nash. They got up to number 29 with their hit The Teen Commandments. Well, currently, for only the second time in rock history, three more solo stars have collaborated on a single hit song. And coincidentally, this week, their hit is up to number 29 and still climbing. Here are Art Garfunkel, James Taylor, and Paul Simon with Wonderful World.

0: Wonderful World, another Sam Cooke remake. How many have there been in the last couple of years? We'll check it out. At number 29 in American Top 40, moving up four, Art Garfunkel with James Taylor and Paul Simon and Wonderful World.
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0: 3 hours with American Top 40, and you know where your favorite records are in the national music scene. Well, it's been three in a row for Rita Coolidge. Her latest, at number 28, and moving up six notches, is The Way You Do the Thing.

0: you know you could have been a candle. The way you do the things you do. Rita Coolidge on American Top 40, moving up six to number 28.
1: Number 27.
0: Neil Diamond's latest album, titled I'm Glad You're Here With Me Tonight, is a million-selling top 10 LP. The first single from it peaked last week at number 16. This week drops to 27. Neil Diamond with Desiree.

0: Neil Diamond sings it, he wrote it, and Bob Gaudio produced it. Survey song number 27, Falling from 16, Desiree. This is Casey Kasem in Hollywood, counting them down on American Top 40. We've got 26 big ones to go on our way to number one. Stay right there.
1: Ashley DeVorkin with a Fox Celebrity Profile with Dave Franco, Ariana Greenblatt, and Justice Smith of the magic-filled franchise continuation, Now You See Me, Now You Don't.
2: Dave, I want to start with you because I know you've been practicing the card-throwing skills.
3: Oh, yeah.
2: Have you showed it off, like, in real life anywhere? Do you have a fun story of being somewhere random and you're like, oh, look?
3: Isla and I were walking through this park in Budapest where we shot the newest movie, and from a distance, we see this kid trying to throw cards, but he was very bad at it. And so I went up to him, and he had no idea who I was, and I taught him how to throw cards, and by the time I walked away, he was whipping those across the park.
2: Ariana and Justice, you got to work with the team at the Magic Castle.
4: Learning basic magic, you kind of learn how most magic tricks are done, and it does kind of take the magic out of it, but you do have, you find a new appreciation for magic.
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7: We're up to an extra from February 18th, 1978. It's a song that was written and first recorded by Warren Zevon 2 years earlier. This is Linda Ronstadt with her version of Poor, Poor, Pitiful Me.
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0: 1 week away from hitting the countdown, that's a classic American Top 40 Extra from 1978. Poor, Poor, Pitiful Me by Linda Ronstadt.
1: I'm Matt Pinfield with today's Flashback Pop Quiz. Kelsey's on All in the Family.
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1: They're amongst TV's best-known sitcom bars. Do you remember the show where everybody drank at a bar called Rosie's? Here's a hint. It was also the show that featured a residence referred to as the Swamp.
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0: Did you name the classic sitcom that had a bar called Rosie's and a residence called The Swamp?
1: Impossible. I couldn't have missed that.
0: Well, when you're stuck in Korea in the middle of a war, you really need a tent like The Swamp to hang your surgical mask and a bar like Rosie's where Hawkeye Pierce and the rest of the 4077 used to knock back a few on MASH.
2: Smart fella.
1: That's it. This could change everything.
0: If your answer was MASH, then you passed today's pop quiz. Class dismissed.
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5: Creepy stuff there as the Riddler and the Batman. This week, Quentin called Paul weak sauce on a podcast. Now the Batman director Matt Reeves coming to bat for Paul on X, calling him an incredible actor and an incredible person. Hang around, well, we've got a story for you. That's the expected cost at a British auction for the writing desk of J.R.R. Tolkien, the legendary author of the Lord of the Rings books, the very desk where much of those works were conceived. For CBS Entertainment, I'm Matt Wolf.
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8: I'm Michelle Polino on Amazon Prime. Elwood Fun.
9: Where is Mom?
8: Michelle Pfeiffer stars as Claire Clouster, the glue that holds her chaotic, lovable family together every holiday season. But this year, her grown kids and distracted husband get swept up in their own seasonal dramas and leave their mom behind. So she sets out on an adventure of her own and rediscovers what the holidays mean when you're finally free. On Netflix, Jay Kelly. George Clooney is a fading movie star who hopes to reconnect with his youngest daughter before she leaves for Europe, but she'd rather spend time with friends. This leads him to embark on a journey of self-discovery, confronting both past and present. Adam Sandler co-stars. In theaters, Five Nights at Freddy's 2. 1 year has passed, the stories about what transpired announced first ever Fozfest, but events transpire that unleash a long-forgotten horror. That's Fox on Film on Fox News.
10: Americans are skipping scans at the self-checkout more than you think. A new survey from LendingTree shows that almost 1 in 3 shoppers have purposefully taken an item without scanning it. That's a 12% increase over the last 2 years. And customers are blaming high prices and tariffs for doing so. However, 4 in 10 shoppers who've stolen on purpose say it's getting more difficult because of security upgrades. That's what's trending. I'm Jen Clark.
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12: From Hollywood, this is Casey Kasem on American Top 40. We're counting down the 40 hottest records in the nation on our way to the most popular song in America this week. And moving up 3, here's the latest from the Little River.

for the Little River Band from Australia. They move up to number 26 this week, three notches with Happy Anniversary. As one of the top session musicians in the business, Mico Monardo has played trombone on many hits for other artists, including Crimson and Clover by Tommy James and the Shondells, Midnight Train to Georgia by Gladys Knight and the Pips, and Swearin' to God by Frankie Valli. This is the second hit he's had for himself. At number 25, here's Mico Monardo.

0: Mico Monardo at number 25 and moving up a notch. Fifth week on the chart on AT40 with the theme from Close Encounters. A listener in Minnesota wants to know if any triple albums, that is, albums that are made up of three records, have ever hit number one on the LP chart. Well, three such triple albums have hit number one, all in the 70s, and all by rock acts. Details coming up.
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0: You're listening to the most listened to songs in the nation this week on AT40. Here's a song that's at number 24, second week in a row, sixth week on the chart. The Six Men from Tuskegee, Alabama. It's the Commodores and Too Hot to Trot.
2: Too hot to trot.

week at number 24 with Too Hot to Try. Now, let's answer that question about the album chart. The letter is from Monica Simon in Fairmont, Minnesota. And she writes, "Dear Casey, I've heard you say that several double albums have made it to number one, including Frampton Comes Alive and the soundtrack from Saturday Night Fever. But I'd like to know if any triple albums have made it to the top spot." She says that would be a chart feat worth mentioning. Well, Monica, I agree, and I'm going to mention it right now. In the 33-year history of the LP chart, the number of three record album sets that have hit number one is only three, and all of them came within the last 8 years. The first was in 1970. It was music from the historic rock festival at Woodstock, New York, the year before. And it was released in a triple album as the soundtrack of the motion picture that documented the Woodstock Festival. Then in 1971, former Beatle George Harrison's triple set of LPs, All Things Must Pass, hit number one. And last year, another ex-Beatle joined the club when Paul McCartney and Wings hit number one with their triple album, Wings Over America. And there you have it, Monica, the up-to-date picture on triple albums hitting number one. There have been three of them. Now on with the countdown. Number 23. From an album titled Secrets, here's a former number one soul song by the 7...

0: and Function as a group. The song at number 23, fifth week on the chart, is Fun. The late superstar of jazz, who inspired a recent number one record by Stevie Wonder, is also responsible for a current hit by a new group. They told us they'd have quit the business long ago if this great man hadn't said to them, "Stick it out and you'll make it." Their first hit is coming up.
1: Believe it or not, you might be saying Manjaro wrong. That's according to a new list of the most mispronounced words of 2025, according to Babbel. The weight loss drug is high on the list, along with Storm Eowyn and the Louvre Museum, which is pronounced Louvre in France. Oddly enough, we're all pronouncing Denzel Washington's name wrong.
2: Oh, no, you didn't.
1: He says it's pronounced Denzel, but even he calls himself Denzel. That's what's trending. I'm Jen Clark.
0: American Top 40. 11 foreign acts on AT40 this week, and this is one of them, one of the biggest. They move up six notches with the song titled Name of the Game.

American Top 40, the group from Sweden with Name of the Game. This next song would never have been recorded, according to the artists, if a legendary superstar of jazz hadn't encouraged them years ago when they were just starting out. The group is Odyssey, a trio of one man and two women. The women are the Lopez sisters, and they were teenagers just starting out when that magic meeting took place in their hometown of Stamford, Connecticut. The girls were singing at a variety show in which the late, great Duke Ellington was also appearing as a special guest. Well, when the Lopez sisters finished their songs, they walked off stage, and the person applauding the loudest was Duke Ellington. The legendary superstar walked up to these teenage amateurs and told them he liked their singing. He wanted to know if they were serious about music, and they said yes. And Ellington told the girls they had the talent, but it would be a long, hard row they'd have to hoe, and to stick with it, no matter how tough it got. Well, the Lopez sisters told us that there were many times they got discouraged. Discouraged enough to quit. But, they said, we always remembered what Duke had told us. Because we knew, even though we were quite young when we met him, that he was a giant. Well, the years went by, and the dues got paid. Then in 1975, Lillian and Louise Lopez joined singer and bass player Tony Reynolds to form a trio. And now, at last, with Duke Ellington's encouraging words still ringing in their ears, the Lopez sisters are on the charts with their first hit. Here's Odyssey, moving up a notch to number 2.

Odyssey on American Top 40, Lillian and Luis Lopez and Tony Reynolds. At number 21 with their first hit, Native New Yorker. Lead guitarist Mick Jones has played backup for Peter Frampton, George Harrison, and Gary Wright. This week he's up to number 20 with the third hit in a row for his own group, Foreigner. Long, long way from home.

0: Foreigner on American Top 40, halfway up the chart at number 20 with Long, Long Way From Home. We have 19 hits on our way to number one, and we're counting down.
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0: 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At number 19 in the countdown this week, a big mover moving up 8 notches is Thunder Island by Jay Ferguson, his first hit. Yeah.

Jay Ferguson on American Top 40. 4 weeks on the chart, already up to number 19 with Thunder Island. 3 hours with American Top 40, and you know where your favorite songs are in the national music scene. My name's Casey Kasem, on with the countdown. This song debuted 7 weeks ago. It's the Lynyrd Skynyrd hit called What's Your Name?

0: are 24 groups in this week's countdown of the top 40, and that's one of them. Lynyrd Skynyrd at number 18, moving up a notch with What's Your Name? Last year's leading contenders for number one pop singles act of the year were Fleetwood Mac, Steve Miller, Leo Sayer, Rod Stewart, and Stevie Wonder. Coming up is the current hit by the one who beat out the other four. So this one.
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3: It's been back and forth between the Seahawks and the Commanders, but Sam Darnold just threw a pick six, so Commanders have taken the lead. 33-24 is the score with about 4 minutes to go in the game late in the fourth quarter in Cleveland, where the Browns have taken a three-point lead after scoring a touchdown and going for a successful two-point conversion. They lead the Panthers 21-18. There's less than 2 minutes to go in the game. The Vikings with the early lead against the Buccaneers with a field goal. They're up 3-0. They just got going in the first quarter. Well, the Bills officially defeated the Chargers 24-16 despite having five turnovers in the game. The Colts held on to beat the Texans 19-17. Chiefs outscored the Dolphins 24-10. Giants took down the Titans at home 12-7. And the Steelers beat the Bengals 30-27. It was all Jaguars against the Patriots 35.
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0: This is Casey counting them down in Hollywood, and can you believe it? The Bee Gees have a hand in five current top 40 hits. How deep is your love? Staying alive. Love is thicker than water. Emotion. And this one, the biggest moving record in the countdown. Night Fever going up 15.

The Bee Gees debuted at 32 last week. This week they move up 15 notches to 17 with Night Fever. Well, now I have the current smash by last year's number one pop singles act. 1977 was a great year on the singles chart for Fleetwood Mac, Leo Sayer, Steve Miller, and Stevie Wonder. But it was best for Rod Stewart. During Billboard's 12-month survey period, he put four big singles on the chart, beginning with his monster number one smash, Tonight's the Night. It was followed by The First Cut is the Deepest, The Killing of Georgie, and his latest single, You're in My Heart. The number of chart songs he had, combined with their peak positions and the length of time each one stayed in the survey, made Rod Stewart the most successful singles artist in the business last year. This week, he continues his winning ways in 78 with his current smash. At number 16, here's Rod with You're in My Heart.

0: superstar Rod Stewart took this record all the way up to number 4. This week it's at number 16, You're in My Heart. The 15 biggest hits in the USA are coming up.
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0: 3 hours with American Top 40, and you know where your favorite records are in the national music scene. This week on AT40, there are 3 remakes. Wonderful World by Garfunkel, Taylor, and Simon. The Way You Do the Things You Do by Rita Coolidge. And this one, Don't Let Me Be Misunderstood. Santa Esmeralda featuring Leroy Gomez. At

Esmeralda featuring Leroy Gomez at number 15, the same position that that song was taken to back in 1965 when it was first a hit by the Animals. Don't let me be misunderstood. This is Casey Kasem in Hollywood, and we're counting down the most popular songs in the country from Kodiak to Kokomo, from Hartford to Honolulu. The song at number 14 this week moves up 6 big notches. This is John Williams and the theme from Close Encounters of the Third Kind.

0: on AT40, the theme from Close Encounters of the Third Kind at number 14. This is Casey Kasem in Hollywood. We'll be right back with the top 13 tunes in the USA, including number one, yet to come.
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0: On his way to number four, that's Chuck Mangione with a classic American Top 40 Extra from 1978. 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
2: DreamWorks' new animated film, Forgotten Island, may have a perfect Rotten Tomatoes score, but does this story about two girls' lifelong friendship, set against the backdrop of fantastical Filipino folklore, hold up when viewed through a plugged-in lens? Joe and Raisa have been best friends forever, but when Raisa says she's going to California for college, Joe is devastated. Before she leaves, though, the pair tumbles through a portal to a mythical Forgotten Island. They battle disappearing memories and a lot of dark spiritual threats as well, including demonic entities and a spooky vampire. It's surprisingly scary stuff for a PG kids movie, so we're giving Forgotten Island a 2.5 out of 5 for family friendliness. Read the full review at PluggedIn.com/radio. I'm Adam Holtz with the Plugged In Movie Review by Focus on the Family.
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3: Creepy stuff there as the Riddler and the Batman. This week, Quentin called Paul weak sauce on a podcast. Now the Batman director Matt Reeves coming to bat for Paul on X, calling him an incredible actor and an incredible person.
5: It's like in the great stories, Mr. Frugal.
3: And if you've got $100,000 lying around, well, we've got a story for you. That's the expected cost at a British auction for the writing desk of J.R.R. Tolkien, the legendary author of the Lord of the Rings books, the very desk where much of those works were conceived. For CBS Entertainment, I'm Matt Wolf.
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7: I'm Michelle Polino on Amazon Prime. 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
8: Where is Mom?
7: Michelle Pfeiffer stars as Claire Clouster, the glue that holds her chaotic, lovable family together every holiday season. But this year, her grown kids and distracted husband get swept up in their own seasonal dramas and leave their mom behind. So she sets out on an adventure of her own and rediscovers what the holidays mean when you're finally free. On Netflix, Jay Kelly. George Clooney is a fading movie star who hopes to reconnect with his youngest daughter before she leaves for Europe, but she'd rather spend time with friends. This leads him to embark on a journey of self-discovery, confronting both past and present. Adam Sandler co-stars. In theaters, Five Nights at Freddy's 2. 1 year has passed, the stories about what transpired at Freddy Fazbear's Pizza have been twisted into a campy local legend, inspiring the town's first ever Fozfest. But events transpire that unleash a long forgotten horror. That's Fox on Film on Fox News.
9: What did you search for online this year, or have you already cleared your history? Google released its annual Year in Search list, and K-pop Demon Hunters was at the top in the U.S. Labubu, government shutdown, and tariffs were also in the top 10. Pedro Pascal was one of the most searched actors globally. And the biggest viral dish was the hot honey cottage cheese sweet potato beef bowl. Gross. That's what's trending. I'm Jen Clark.
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11: As we continue the countdown, I'd like to welcome two new members to the AT40 family of stations this week. 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
12: Number 13.
11: Here's a tune that debuted 7 weeks ago at number 40. It's been moving up the charts slowly, but at a good pace. At number 13 this week, moving up a couple of notches, is Steely Dan and...

0: The song is Peg. The group that does it, Steely Dan, at number 13, moving up a couple of notches. Coming up, the latest hit by the English superstar, who's been a member of more big rock groups than anyone else in pop music today. He's the legendary guitar star they call Slowhand.
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0: Every week, American Top 40 is heard in our 50 states and around the world on such great radio stations as WKRM, Columbia, Tennessee, KRBC, Abilene, Texas, KCPX, Salt Lake City, Utah, and CK101, Cocoa Beach, Florida. Well, they say old lovers can be good friends. Not so, says Paul Davis at number 12 in the countdown with I Go Crazy.

American Top 40 with that song that he wrote and produced called I Go Crazy, and still going up the chart. Well, now I have the latest hit by the English superstar who's been a member of more heavyweight rock groups than anyone else in pop music today. Beginning in the mid-60s, he's belonged to five huge groups. First, he was the lead guitarist for the trend-setting British blues rock band, The Yardbirds. After they hit the top 10 in America with For Your Love in 1965, he left The Yardbirds. And the following year, put together a new band with two of the most respected musicians in rock music, drummer Ginger Baker and bass player Jack Bruce. That legendary rock triumvirate was known as Cream. And their two biggest hits, Sunshine of Your Love and White Room, both made it up to the top 10 in 1968. Now, the following year, they broke up, and the guitar player formed still another group with three more well-known musicians, Rick Gretsch, Ginger Baker, and Stevie Winwood. The name they chose was Blind Faith, and their first and only album together zoomed up to number one on the LP chart in 1969. But Blind Faith broke up within a year, and the guitar star moved on to a brief association with Delaney and Bonnie and Friends. Finally, in 1970, he formed one last group, calling himself Derek and the band The Dominoes. They hit the top 10 with their rock classic, Layla. By now, I think you know I'm talking about Eric Clapton, the man whose legendary skill and flashing guitar riffs earned him the nickname Slowhand, as a tongue-in-cheek tribute to his talents. From his latest album, titled Slowhand,

Clapton's Hot. This song debuted 2 weeks ago at number 28, highest debuting record of the week. Last week, it moved all the way to 18. This week, all the way to number 11. It's Lay Down Sally. Number 10. Holding in the same position as last week, here are the Bee Gees with the second of their three current top 40 hits. And listen to this. It's been in the 40 for 20 consecutive weeks.

0: The Bee Gees, with a song that has been on the chart for 20 weeks, has been in the top 10 for 15 weeks, and at number 1 for a couple of those weeks. At number 10 this week, How Deep Is Your Love? The Bee Gees. Coming up, the hit record that was turned down by over 20 record companies before one of them finally bought it and released it. But the labels were printed wrong, and they had to recall it and start all over again. That story and the song are coming up. GC's Coast to
1: Coast. Americans are skipping scans at the self-checkout more than you think. A new survey from LendingTree shows that almost 1 in 3 shoppers have purposefully taken an item without scanning it. That's a 12% increase over the last 2 years. And customers are blaming high prices and tariffs for doing so. However, 4 in 10 shoppers who've stolen on purpose say it's getting more difficult because of security upgrades. That's what's trending. I'm Jen Clark.
0: This is Casey Kasem on AT40 in Hollywood. And for those of you who'd like to write to us, get a pad and a pencil ready, and I'll have the address for you in just a couple of minutes. Following this song, this former number one song that stayed there for 3 consecutive weeks,

Carter's first hit record, and it went all the way to number one. This week, it falls from 7 to 9. Baby, Come Back. Well, now, for those of you who'd like to write to us, here's the address for American Top 40. American Top 40, P.O. Box 8170, Universal City, California, 91608. P.O. Box 8170, Universal City, California, 91608. The song this week at number 8, as we continue the countdown now, was at number 2 for the last 3 weeks and just couldn't make it into the top spot. Falling 6 notches, Randy Newman, and just short of being number 1, Short People.

song number 8, falling from number 2 this week with Short People. Well, now I have the hit recording that was turned down by over 20 record companies before one of them finally bought it. Now, this may be an all-time record for most rejections before success. The song is the big disco hit, Dance, Dance, Dance by the group Chic. Now, we got the story from Chic's guitarist, Nile Rodgers, and bass player, Bernard Edwards. They told us that their record actually made the rounds of all the big companies twice before it got picked up. The production company that produced the master tape took it around first to most of the labels in New York City. Nobody wanted it. Then a brand new company called MK Productions bought the master and tried their luck selling it. Records. And Atlantic jumped on it fast. So fast that they proved the old adage, haste makes waste. Within 24 hours of signing the deal, Atlantic had pressed thousands of copies of the record and started shipping it to distributors by helicopter. Then somebody noticed that the labels had been printed incorrectly, and all the records had to be called back, and they had to start all over again. But Chic and MK Productions had their first big hit, the biggest record so far in the short history of the disco chart, and a top 10 smash on the pop chart. It moves up 2 positions this week to number 7. Here's Dance, Dance.

0: Yourself Chic are at number 7, second week in the top 10 on AT40 with Dance, Dance, Dance. 6 big ones on our way to number 1 and counting them down.
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3: We've got everything from what you would expect, the nostalgic holiday bakes and chocolate, to what you wouldn't expect, like tropical fruit flavors and savory bakes.
4: What ended up surprising you when it came to the setup of this competition? 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
5: It's like watching a high school football team at a buffet. I mean, it truly is. 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
3: Well, you know, Gordon brings the intensity.
5: Yes.
3: And he has a high expectation. It comes from a place of caring. He really wants people to bring their best. Mm-hmm. I think for me, my role was more of like a cheerleader.
5: I'm coming from the perspective of being a judge, but also being a contestant at one point.
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7: In the hit game show Deal or No Deal, contestants play for a prize of $1 million in a game of total chance. The contestant must choose a single briefcase out of 26 sealed briefcases full of varying amounts of cash ranging from a penny to $1 million. Without knowing the amount in each briefcase, the contestant picks one, hoping that that one contains $1 million. Then they start to eliminate the remaining 25 cases. Well, after each round, the participant is tempted by the banker to accept an offer of cash in exchange for what might be in the contestant's chosen briefcase. At that point, they must decide, deal or no deal. That's where their brains go dead. Maybe they're distracted by the beautiful models or the screaming crowd, but they lose all common sense. Greed drives some to give up hundreds of thousands to take a slim chance of winning the million. Many end up winning less than they have in their wallet. I watched a lady give up an offer of over $250,000 and end up with a penny. I'm screaming at the screen, take the money! How many times people risk the valuable thing God gives them, like family and reputation and health, to take a losing gamble on sin that seems to offer more? Don't gamble with the blessing God has given you. God's deal is always a winner. This is Ken Davis. Lighten up and live.
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10: Despite 5 turnovers from the Bills, they still beat the Chargers at home 24-16. Josh Allen did not throw any touchdown passes. He did throw for 204 yards. He also rushed for 2 touchdowns, while James Cook had 24 carries, 154 yards, and a touchdown. The Steelers held on 30-27 against the Bengals. Commanders had a 33-31 win over the Seahawks. Lions defeated the Jets 31-27, where Jahmyr Gibbs had 20 carries, 99 yards and 2 touchdowns, plus 7 catches for 65 yards and a touchdown. The Colts had a 19-17 win over the Texans. Houston still looking for their first win of the season, while the Chiefs outscored the Dolphins 24-10. Jaguars crushed the Patriots 35-6, and the Giants held on to beat the Titans 12-7, while the Browns intercepted Bryce Young on the final play to beat the Panthers 21-18.
0: You're listening to a countdown of the most popular songs in America on AT40. My name is Casey Kasem, and the countdown continues now with newcomer Samantha Sang from Australia. Third week in the top 10, this week at number 6, moving up 2.

written by Barry and Robin Gibb, and they're also singing backup on this song for Samantha. It moves up two this week to number six, Emotion. Canadian singer Dan Hill began his career when he was 17, performing in coffee houses in Toronto, Canada. Well, now at age 23, he has his first American hit, up to number five this week, Sometimes When We Touch. You

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0: 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And the countdown continues with Queen, third week at number 4 with We Are the Champions. I paid my

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0: This is the biggest hit in the career of singer-composer Billy Joel. The countdown continues with a tune at number 3, Just the Way You Are. Don't go.

0: Show, 28-year-old from New York on American Top 40 with his third hit song. He moves up two notches this week and his fourth week in the top 10. This week, he's at number 3 with Just the Way You Are. The two biggest hits in the USA are coming right up.
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0: Now, our AT40 Extra, a song by the American superstar who once ignored his doctor's orders so he could play a practical joke on Elton John. This prankster was still recuperating from an auto accident. It was back in 1973. Elton John was in the middle of a big concert tour. Elton had just finished performing in Los Angeles and was getting ready to fly to the next concert in Boston. Well, when Elton's publicity people suggested the gag to the American star, he went for it. So they smuggled him aboard the plane before Elton arrived and seated him at the organ in the plane's lounge. That's how plush this jet was. And when Elton came aboard, they said, hey, there's a cocktail organist here that you gotta listen to, Elton. Well, Elton couldn't have cared less. He had just finished a concert and didn't feel like auditioning any new talent. He just wanted to relax. But when he heard a funky version of his own hit song, Crocodile Rock, coming from the lounge, he got up, gagged to the American star, he went for it. So they smuggled him aboard the plane before Elton arrived and seated him at the organ in the plane's lounge. That's how plush this jet was. And when Elton came aboard, they said, hey, there's a cocktail organist here that you gotta listen to, Elton. Well, Elton couldn't have cared less. He had just finished a concert and didn't feel like auditioning any new talent. He just wanted to relax. But when he heard a funky version of his own hit song, Crocodile Rock, coming from the lounge, he got up and went to see what was going on. And there, sitting behind the organ, singing and playing, was one of the world's biggest pop stars. Master singer, composer, and prankster, Stevie Wonder. And here, as an AT40 Extra, is Stevie Wonder's number one smash from 1974. You haven't done nothing.

0: number one song from 1974. You Haven't Done Nothing. Stevie Wonder with a little help from the Jacksons.
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2: I'm Michelle Pulino on Amazon Prime. Elwood Fun.
3: Where is Mom?
2: Michelle Pfeiffer stars as Claire Clouster, the glue that holds her chaotic, lovable family together every holiday season. But this year, her grown kids and distracted husband get swept up in their own seasonal dramas and leave their mom behind. So she sets out on an adventure of her own and rediscovers what the holidays mean when you're finally free. On Netflix, Jay Kelly. George Clooney is a fading movie star who hopes to reconnect with his youngest daughter before she leaves for Europe, but she'd rather spend time with friends. This leads him to embark on a journey of self-discovery, confronting both past and present. Adam Sandler co-stars. In theaters, Five Nights at Freddy's 2. 1 year has passed, the stories about what transpired at Freddy Fazbear's Pizza have been twisted into a campy local legend, inspiring the town's first ever Fozfest. But events transpire that unleash a long forgotten horror. That's Fox on Film on Fox News.
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0: Andy Gibb's first record went to number one. His second record moves from number three to number two this week on American Top 40. The 19-year-old from Australia sings, "Love is Thicker Than Water."

the second biggest record in the USA this week on American Top 40, moving up a notch. Love is Thicker Than Water. Well, now, before we hear the most popular song in America this week, let's see what's the top of the other charts. On the soul chart, the number one song is Which Way Is Up by Stargard. On the country chart, number one is Don't Break the Heart That Loves You, Margo Smith. The number one best-selling album is the soundtrack from Saturday Night Fever for the fifth week in a row. And on Billboard's National Singles Chart, the best-selling song in the USA for the third week in a row from Saturday Night Fever, the Bee Gees and Stayin' Alive.

0: the phenomenal Bee Gees, third week at number one on American Top 40 with Stayin' Alive. You've just heard the 40 most popular records determined by Billboard magazine for the week ending February 18th, 1978. American Top 40 is produced in Hollywood by Watermark Incorporated. Executive producer Tom Rounds, producer Nikki Wine, creative consultant Don Mustani. I'm Casey Kasem. Join me again next week for our countdown of the 40 biggest hits in the USA. Till then, keep your feet in the ground and keep reaching for the stars. 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
1: 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Special thanks to Kalila Dawkins, Rob Durkee, Pete Battistini, Scott Lakefield, Mike Savage, Michael Cross, Dave Nunez, and of course, the legend where the countdown began, Casey Kasem. I'm Larry Morgan. 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
1: Hey, would you believe we've got some hardcore, hard drive and blues rock out of the nation of Denmark? Oh, yeah. Torbjorn Risseyer and the Black Tornado going to tear it up for you after these words. Greetings, I'm Elwood. 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Torbjorn Risseyer and the Black Tornado will bring you hot rhythm and blues from a relatively cool country, and that is the nation of Denmark. Torbjorn has got a great voice, great delivery, he feels the blues, and the Black Tornado provides a solid rhythm and horn section. The songs are very original, but they sound like they come from a Stax recording session circa 1965. Here you go. See what you think. They've been bringing the blues to Denmark. Now they're going out across the globe. Lucky us. Here they are. Holler and Moan.

0: Torbjorn Risseyer and the Black Tornado. Hey, they're out of Denmark. Holler and Moan, the name of the song. You can make a noise in any language at my website. We don't mind. TheBluesMobile.com.
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3: Where is Mom?
2: Michelle Pfeiffer stars as Claire Clouster, the glue that holds her chaotic, lovable family together every holiday season. But this year, her grown kids and distracted husband get swept up in their own seasonal dramas and leave their mom behind. So she sets out on an adventure of her own and rediscovers what the holidays mean when you're finally free. On Netflix, Jay Kelly. George Clooney is a fading movie star who hopes to reconnect with his youngest daughter before she leaves for Europe, but confronting both past and present. Adam Sandler co-stars. In theaters, Five Nights at Freddy's 2. 1 year has passed. The stories about what transpired at Freddy Fazbear's Pizza have been twisted into a campy local legend, inspiring the town's first ever Fozfest. But events transpire that unleash a long-forgotten horror. That's Fox on Film on Fox News.
4: Believe it or not, you might be saying Manjaro wrong. That's according to a new list of the most mispronounced words of 2025, according to Babbel. The weight loss drug is high on the list, along with Storm Eowyn and the Louvre Museum, which is pronounced Louvre in France. Oddly enough, we're all pronouncing Denzel Washington's name wrong.
5: Oh, no, you did.
4: He says it's pronounced Denzel, but even he calls himself Denzel. That's what's trending. I'm Jen Clark.
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7: News. I'm Carmen Roberts. A monster nor'easter is affecting some 40 million Americans from the Jersey Shore up to Massachusetts, and Fox's Brandi Campbell is at Boston Harbor.
8: This nor'easter is finally weakening, but we're still feeling the impacts. We're here in Hall, Mass. Some of the coastal communities seeing significant coastal flooding over the last few days. With rain still on the forecast for a couple of days, we do have a flash flood risk in place through Monday for parts of the Northeast.
7: The storms flooded streets, knocked out power, disrupted flights, and downed trees, one killing a man in Brooklyn, New York. After President Trump rejected Iran's proposal to reopen the Strait of Hormuz, Iran's foreign minister tells NBC's Meet the Press,
9: We trust ourselves. 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
1: Welcome, blues lovers. Welcome, blues fans. Come on in the Roadhouse Boogie. Chillin', you've dialed it in. You've tuned it up. You've found Confessing the Blues. I'm your host, Cleve Baker, and for the next 3 hours, we're going to enjoy America's oldest and most original art form. We spin the blues around here on this week's edition, Blues Just the Way You Like It. 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All that and so much more. Oh, the trick bag is full of mojo magic. We start this week's show with some short

Jumping tunes to start the show. That was Jimmy Carpenter's Soul Doctor and Forrest McDonald's Boogie Me Till I Drop. Showing up the good stuff. And we want to invite you to become an official supporter of the blues today. 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Oh, we're dealing out downright remarkable blues music. 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Come on back and get on with the Roadhouse Party. Come on back to Confessing the Blues.

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1: 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Just what the mojo doctor ordered. 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We'd like to tip our brim to Magic 97.9 in Weldon, North Carolina. Kicking it on Friday nights at 9. We do appreciate y'all carrying our show. Oh, the Jumpin' Blues, they roll on. Here's a rare triple play from Tommy Castro, Movin' and Groovin' on Confessing the Blues.

0: the Jumpin' Blues Groove. Blues at its finest right there. A triple play from Tommy Castro. I feel that old feeling coming on. Don't turn your heater down, baby. And it's a monkey's paradise. Now that's getting it done. Well, it's about that time. Go ahead and reach in that icebox. Grab you a long, tall, cold adult beverage. Blues, just the way you like it. It's up next. I'm Confessing the Blues.
1: Straight up or on the rocks, you get the good stuff on Confessing the Blues.
2: 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The National Geographic Traveler has named Memphis

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3: Despite five turnovers from the Bills, they still beat the Chargers at home 24-16. Josh Allen did not throw any touchdown passes. He did throw for 204 yards. He also rushed for two touchdowns, while James Cook had 24 carries, 154 yards, and a touchdown. The Steelers held on 30-27 against the Bengals. Commanders had a 33-31 win over the Seahawks. Lions defeated the Jets 31-27, where Jahmyr Gibbs had 20 carries, 99 yards and two touchdowns, plus seven catches for 65 yards and a touchdown. The Colts had a 19-17 win over the Texans. Houston still looking for their first win of the season, while the Chiefs outscored the Dolphins 24-10. Jaguars crushed the Patriots 35-6, and the Giants held on to beat the Titans 12-7, while the Browns intercepted Bryce Young on the final play to beat the Panthers 21-18.
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4: Now that you've tuned it in, turn it up and leave it alone. Confessing the Blues is a showing up blues tornado. Raptor shaking music, and it's all just for you. Coming up, blues just the way you like it. Two songs, two artists. Here's Blues All-Stars, Lucky Peterson, and Frank Bay. All brand new. Smoking hot and ready. I'm Confessing the Blues.

Yes, the way you like it. Two songs, two artists. That was Lucky Peterson, 50 years. And Pack It Up, plus Frank Bay, Never No More. And One Thing Every Day. That's what I'm talking about. Full Grown Blues, and you get it right here. You know, it takes you to make it all happen. If you're digging it, get online and buy the music. 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Remember, it takes you to keep the blues alive. More Roadhouse Rockin'. It's rolling your way next. You get the beat. You get the motion. More shuffle rhythm. It's

0: 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Confessing the Blues.
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2: 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The release of the Barbra Streisand single, The Way We Were. 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
1: Shaking the shingles on the roadhouse. Oh, we've got that swooning and swaying going on. 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And all brand spanking new. Here's a twin spin from Betty Fox. Her latest, Green Light and Sweet Memories. 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

0: everybody, this is Tommy Castro, and you've tuned into Confessing the Blues.
1: I'm Ashley DeBorgen with a Fox Celebrity Profile with Jesse Eisenberg and Dominic Sessa of the magic-filled third installment in the Now You See Me franchise, Now You See Me, Now You Don't. Jesse, I'll start with you. What is the comfort level you have with this character just compared to any other roles that you just love to revisit him?
2: Yeah, I mean, it's not just that this is like the third movie that I feel comfortable with it. Like, from the first week of filming the first Now You See Me, I felt immediately, like, really happy playing this part.
1: What would your magician stage name be? If you could just come up with it for you, not your character.
3: Probably like Sensational Sessa or something. Like
4: that. Oh, of course.
1: Nice.
3: Yeah. Alliteration is kind of key.
1: And yes.
4: The eyes in the back of my head.
3: Eyes in back of my head.
4: Yes.
1: Those are great, though. I also want to talk movie magic. So, what was the first movie you saw where you thought, "How did they do that? That is movie magic."
2: Quick Change. Bill Murray was in it.
3: Probably like the first Gladiator movie.
1: Ashley DeVorkin, Fox News.
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9: I'm Carmen Robertson. Nor'easter that's been pounding the East Coast for 3 days is easing, but not going away until at least Monday afternoon. Fox Weather's Bob Van Dilling is in New Jersey.
10: It's turned from a wind-driven cauldron to just a carpet of rain. That's what we're going to be dealing with in the northern part of the Jersey Shore. Eventually, it's going to slide off the coast again and then pull up towards Nantucket by tomorrow evening. It means a constant inflow of wind, so we still have the coastal flood advisories.
9: And British police arrested 5 men. They say were planning a terrorist attack on a UK base that was used by the U.S. in the war against Iran. President Trump reacted to the news after landing in Chicago today for a PGA event.
11: They were looking to do big damage to our port, and working with the British worked out great.
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13: 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We bring you America's oldest and most original art form. From the roots to the fruits, it's the backbone of American music. We do the blues round here. Welcome back to Confessing the Blues. I'm your host, Cleve Baker. Coming up this hour, we've got Blues Just the Way You Like It. Two songs, two artists with the Moonshine Society and Sister Lucille. Fresh and Fake Blues with Griff Hemlin and the Single Barrel Blues Band. The B. Christopher Band and Nicholas David. They'll be hollering on out. And we start this blues hour strolling the floor with a twin spin from Tinsley Ellis. Some all-out juking and jiving on Confessing the Blues.

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0: 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The world-renowned Big Blues Bender, America's premier blues event. 4 days, 5 stages, over 50 blues artists and outfits, and more blues excitement than you can find anywhere. And it's all just an elevator ride away, featuring Buddy Guy, Johnny Lang, Delbert McClinton, Tad Benoit, and many, many more. 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The artists, the venues, meet and greets, your own personal retreat. It's a miraculous blues phenomenon like no other. Don't miss out on this blues experience of a lifetime at the Big Blues Bender, September 10th through the 13th. See the website, look over the lineup, and book your blues vacation today at BigBluesBender.com.
2: Welcome to American Biker Minute. I'm Zess Murray from
3: Robin Maheu, Lac Mégantic, Quebec. We get 5-6 months a year, maybe. It's nice.
2: Today on American Biker Minute, Jeff Ryan for American Biker Minute. What he says is the difference between Quebec and the lower 48.
3: You know, it's nice. You can pull over in a ditch and drink the water. You know, that's the difference. In our freezer at home, we have moose or venison. We don't have beef or chicken. We have fish all the time. Good food. Healthy food.
2: How about the cops?
3: French people have a good time. The police know that we're out to have a good time. As long as you're good to everybody, it don't matter. That's usually what it is. But they go very fast up there because there's long distances between the villages.
2: American Biker Minute.
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0: We want to invite you to our website. Check it out, confessingtheblues.info. Taking a recent show, getting the latest blues news and more. That's confessingtheblues.info. And be sure to hit up the group page on Facebook. We want you to be part of our show. Well, it's all just for you, and here we go. Roadhouse Warriors with that get up and move kind of groove. Oh, we've got a savory stack of blues for you. Here's Griff Hamlin and the Single Barrel Blues Band, the B. Christopher Band, and Nicholas David. Get your boogie on with Confessing the Blues.

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Bring in Boogie and Blues. That's handpicked just for you. That was a twin spin from Tinsley Ellis. Unlock My Heart and Fooling Yourself.

0: rock a blues from some road ready blues authorities. That was Griff Hamland and the Single Barrel Blues Band. They're down and out. We heard from the B. Christopher Band. It's a sad state of affairs. And Nicholas David, he's got a hole in the bottom. We want to invite you to become an official supporter of the blues today. Stay abreast of all the happenings in the blues world. 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Blues, just the way you like it. Scorching hot. It's up next on Confessing the Blues.
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4: Despite five turnovers from the Bills, they still beat the Chargers at home 24-16. Josh Allen did not throw any touchdown passes. He did throw for 204 yards. He also rushed for two touchdowns, while James Cook had 24 carries, 154 yards, and a touchdown. The Steelers held on 30-27 against the Bengals. Commanders had a 33-31 win over the Seahawks. Lions defeated the Jets 31-27, where Jahmyr Gibbs had 20 carries, 99 yards and two touchdowns, plus seven catches for 65 yards and a touchdown. The Colts had a 19-17 win over the Texans. Houston still looking for their first win of the season, while the Chiefs outscored the Dolphins 24-10. Jaguars crushed the Patriots 35-6, and the Giants held on to beat the Titans 12-7, while the Browns intercepted Bryce Young on the final play to beat the Panthers 21-18.
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0: Welcome back, Boogie Chillin'. It's your weekly blues fix. Swole, slam up, full grown music. Just ahead, blues, just the way you like it. Two songs, two artists with the Moonshine Society and Sister Lucille putting it down. The sultry blues sound on Confessing the Blues.

0: That was a smoking hot blue set. A jumping juke joint. That's where you'll find that full-grown blues right there. Smolder and hot banging. The Moonshine Society with Jason Ritchie. Southern Road and Sweet Thing. Plus Sister Lucille. Wanna love ya. And See My Baby. If you're digging it, you can find the music online at Amazon, iTunes, and Google Play. 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And be sure to check out the tour dates and go take in a show. They'll give you a thrilling good time, I guarantee. Oh, this house party is a-jumpin'. We've shook the walls of the Roadhouse in grand style. And we've got plenty more. Don't miss a thing. Come on back. We'll be waiting for you. Come on back to Confessing the Blues.
1: 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We'll be back with more Confessing the Blues.
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3: 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Pedro Pascal was one of the most searched actors globally. And the biggest viral dish was the hot honey cottage cheese sweet potato beef bowl. Gross. That's what's trending. I'm Jen Clark.
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0: 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We do it every week right here. And we do thank y'all for tuning us in. Oh, we're conjuring up the blues juju right out of the